0: occurred out of respect for participants. Former Deputy Premier Michael Ferguson's ruled out a move to federal politics, declaring he has unfinished business when it comes to protecting Tasmanians from gambling harm. The member for Bass had been a driving force behind the state government's abandoned plans for a mandatory pre-commitment gaming card. After his resignation from the frontbench 2 years ago over his role in the Spirit of Tasmania debacle, there'd been mounting speculation that Mr. Ferguson would consider running for one of the two Liberal Senate seats set to be vacated this year. But he says after serious thought, he's chosen to remain where he believes he can make the biggest difference and strongest contribution to the community. New figures have highlighted the rising number of Australian households falling behind on their electricity bills. More than 160 customers are more than 3 months short as families continue to grapple with rising living costs. And Kate Winslet could appear in the second season of the highly successful Netflix show Adolescence. There are reports the actress is set to join the cast after the streaming giant greenlit another season.
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0: In sport, the AFL set to collect a massive $31,000 in penalties from Saturday's spiteful Suns Pies clash. Braden Maynard and Tuk Miller have escaped with fines for making contact with an umpire during the huge melee, while 14 others will also be paying head office. While Ben Long, whose hit on Maynard started it all, has copped a two-match ban. To tennis now, and a huge upset for world number one, Aryna Sabalenka, who missed the quarterfinals of a Grand Slam for the first time in 4 years. She was beaten by 14th seed Naomi Osaka, 6-2, 7-6.
2: I don't even like think about ranking at this point. I just want to go, get completely drunk, forget about tennis.
0: And Australia's claimed a record 7th Women's T20 World Cup with a 7-wicket win over England. The Bombs batted first, making 150 from their 20 overs before the Aussies reached the target in the 18th. That's how it played out on Prime. With the latest in news and sport, I'm Brit Aitlin.
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0: Rose Malone wrapped around your finger. Good morning, Raven with you on the Northwest Coast Favourite Hits, CFM. Happy Monday. It's the 6th of July already, my goodness. And a bit of a chilly start across the board today. Had a lot of trouble getting out of bed, but it's okay. I'm at work now and I'm warming up. Hey, across the weekend, I went out to the Wynyard Aero Club to do a photo shoot collaboration. And I would highly recommend, if you haven't checked them out, do so, please. They've got a Facebook page, an Instagram page, and just give them a bit of a Google as well and see what they do out there. It's very, very cool. But I've never really wanted to learn how to fly a plane until now. So that might be my next side quest. We'll see. But we took some really, really cool photos out there. I had a classic army girl kind of pin-up-y kind of look, and then a more glamorous one as well. So I cannot wait to share more of those photos. But very, very excited. Hey, we got lots of great songs on the way for you in the next little while. Some Teddy Swims, Prince on the way, Killers. Somebody told me you had a boy. And of course, Disco Lines International is up next. You're on C. Good morning.
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0: Prince, 1999. Hey, Raven with you on the Northwest Coast Favourite Hits, CFM. Happy Monday. Now, we are in week 6 of our winter escapes. Yes, this is the final week. So if you haven't had a chance to win a winter escape yet, this could be your week. And this one, we are finishing it off with a bang. It's a 2-night stay in a Superior Harbour View room at Hotel Grand Chancellor in Hobart. 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So thanks to Bernie Toyota, is it time to start the EV conversation? And we'll be giving this out on Prize Giving Friday. So good luck to all of our entrants. On the way, Ariana's newest. That I Made You Love Me, plus Kenny Grace. It's next on C.
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0: Hey, good morning. It's Raven taking you through your Monday, the 6th of July. I hope it's tracking well so far. Let's get up to date with everything new sport and weather together. We'll come back with more of your favourites. We've got Alex Warren's newest. Plus a Miles Smith. Also hear from the bride herself, Taylor Swift. Yes, she got hitched over the weekend. We'll get into that after 11. You're on C.
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13: Good morning, I'm Britt Aylin. Tasmania remains on high alert after another case of the H5 bird flu strain was confirmed on the mainland at the weekend. Infections have now been confirmed in three states and we're being told it's not a case of if, but when the disease will arrive in Tasmania.
14: A very serious issue that may well have devastating consequences when it comes to the poultry industry in Tasmania, which is why not only the industry, but all Tasmanians need to be very vigilant.
13: Premier Jeremy Rockliffe there. Anyone who finds a sick or dead bird is urged to contact the Emergency Animal Disease Hotline on 1800 675 888. The state opposition leader says he'll continue to support greyhound racing in Tasmania while admitting that all animal welfare incidents are serious. When asked yesterday about videos of dogs being injured during races that had been obtained by the Greens through a right to information request, Labor leader Josh Willey said he hadn't seen them but supported the need for transparency in the industry. In a statement, Tas Racing said it was standard practice across all codes not to publish race videos where animals fall or are injured out of respect for participants. Fire investigators have been examining the scene of a house fire at East Devonport this morning as they work to determine its cause. Three people were home at the time of the blaze on Brook Street, with one receiving first aid after suffering some burns. New details have emerged after a four-year-old boy was allegedly murdered on the New South Wales Central Coast, with Child Protection authorities confirming they'd previously had contact with the family. The boy's mother remains before the courts charged with domestic violence-related murder following the incident at a home at Wyong on Saturday. More than 32,000 people have signed a petition calling for the Tasmanian government to implement a non-lethal management plan for Neil the seal. It's after wildlife authorities warned last week that the 1,000-kilogram southern elephant seal may one day have to be euthanised if public behaviour results in him posing a serious risk to community safety. But the Premier says there's no such legislation in the works at this stage, urging locals and tourists to exhibit common sense. Anthony Albanese has apologised for comments he made about Kylie Minogue during a podcast appearance. The remarks about the pop star had been criticised as sexist and derogatory. His office released a statement this morning saying the PM apologises unequivocally. And up in Queensland, investigators have been trying to work out where mysterious objects that washed up on beaches near Townsville may have come from. The Australian Space Agency believes the metallic spheres could be space debris from a rocket. Hot!
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13: In sport, the Saints have crushed Essendon 117-50 at Marvel Stadium. St Kilda slotted 10 unanswered goals in a dominant first half, with Nazaya Wanganeen-Millera collecting a career-high 46 disposals. The star midfielder admits they weren't as ruthless after the break.
15: Russ was pretty happy with our first half, but he said in the half-time, he said they're going to come out and they'll be coming out firing, so we had to expect that, which unfortunately we probably didn't handle as much as we liked to.
13: On Fox Footy there. Australia's taken out the Women's T20 World Cup, beating England by 7 wickets. The Aussies chasing down the target of 151 with more than 2 overs to spare. And Elise Perry, who'd been in doubt to play the final, says it's a great feeling.
16: Today's been truly special, I think. The atmosphere, the occasion, it's been absolutely phenomenal. We're so grateful to have the opportunity to play here. And then for it to have fallen our way has just been super special.
13: That's on Prime. And Aussie Oscar Piastri has finished a disappointing 11th at the British Formula One Grand Prix after crashing on lap one. Charles Leclerc took out the race ahead of George Russell and Lewis Hamilton. That's the latest in news and sport. I'm Britt Aylin.
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0: Overcast today, slight chance of a shower. We're heading for a top of 12 degrees for your Monday. Top of 14 for your Tuesday, partly cloudy, some light winds. And into your Wednesday, a mostly sunny morning, slight chance of a shower in the evening and a top of 13 degrees. 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

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The Northwest Coast's favourite hits, CFM.

0: It's Taylor Swift, Fate of Ophelia. Hey, good morning. Raven with you on the Northwest Coast favourite hits, CFM. And speaking of Tay Tay, she got married over the weekend. Yeah, pretty big deal, hey? So apparently her and Travis Kelce had a very, very beautiful wedding at Madison Square Garden, which doesn't sound like the most intimate venue of all, but it sounded quite beautiful from what guests have been saying who happened to have attended. So they tried to keep things under wraps as much as possible. However, it sounds like they had a really, really wonderful time. It sounds like, honestly, quite beautiful, quite lovely, quite gushy. Exactly what you would expect at a wedding between these two. So very, very sweet. They apparently had some pretty high profile celebrities, about 1,000 guests in attendance. Paul McCartney performed as well, which is pretty special. And they also had these beautiful monogrammed handkerchiefs that they gave as wedding favours. And it said, "So it's going to be forever," written on it, which I think is really cute. So they wrote their own vows. And it only, it sounds sappy and beautiful. So, like, amazing. And I don't know if you've seen it, but it went kind of viral how on the billboards across Madison Square Garden, they broadcasted it basically to say just T, and they had the TNT married written there. So they kind of let everybody know about it. So it wasn't really keeping it quiet. They're kind of, I don't know, a little braggy, but in a cute, sweet kind of way. But all in all, it sounds like a beautiful time and a big congratulations, I say. I was talking to my husband about this the other day, and he's like, "You know that Travis Kelce is famous too, right?" And I was like, "Yeah, yeah, no, I know." Hey, on the way, we've got Mark Ronson. Miley Cyrus, Nothing Breaks Like a Heart, plus Rihanna. It's on the way next. You're on C.
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0: Bunnies, we are on the Northwest Coast favourite hit CFM. 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We'll be giving that out on Prize Giving Friday. On the way, Macklemore, Kesha, Harry Styles, you're on safe.
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2: If you want a knuckle tattoo so badly, but you don't know what you want written on your knuckles, that you need to use a knuckle tattoo generator online, I'm like, don't get the tattoo. Just don't.
3: Oh, there's a generator?
2: I would assume if you're going to get tattoos on your knuckles, you would know what you wanted.
3: If you're going to get something knuckles, it's something that you're really proud of, something that you're really wanting people to know. And that's why I want to get Chalk Mint. 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

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I was thinking about the fans. 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And the snow outside of First Ave. I just wanted my name in the star. 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

0: it's Raven with you on the Northwest Coast favourite hits, CFM, as we head into the afternoon. Let's get up to date with everything news, sport and weather. We'll come back with your throwbacks. It's one of my favourite parts of the day, to be honest with you. We've got some Culture Club for you, plus this one from Gorillaz. Hadaway also, I kind of squealed when I saw this one. Big Al City fan. Five Flies, it's on the way after midday. You're on C.
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14: Good afternoon, I'm Olivia Hicks.
13: seven Hobart venues have been shut down, effective immediately, as administrators look to find new owners. Bruce Halen has more.
14: More than 80 staff employed across Cargo, Jack Green, Post Street Social, Obar, Republic Bar, Franklin Wharf Restaurant and Bar and Franklin Wharf Function Centre were this morning told that they were being stood down after owners Pub Bank Group and Hotel Bank Group entered voluntary administration. The businesses have blamed challenging trading conditions across the hospitality sector, including sustained increases in food and beverage costs, utilities, insurance and other operating expenses, alongside a marked shift in consumer spending behaviour as contributing factors towards their downfall. Administrator Apex Advisory says the aim is for the venues to reopen under new ownership.
13: The PM continues to cop heat despite apologising over comments made on a podcast. Anthony Albanese has been accused of degrading women after revealing he'd sleep with pop star Kylie Minogue if his marriage ended. One Nation MP Barnaby Joyce has told Sky it was poor judgment.
15: I just think he has to be a bit cleverer than that. You know, he fell into a trap, but it's a trap a prime minister shouldn't fall into.
13: A warning, this story contains details of an alleged murder, which listeners may find distressing. Child protection authorities have confirmed they had previous contact with the family of a four-year-old boy allegedly murdered on the New South Wales Central Coast. Police sources say that cannibalism will form part of the investigation. The child's mother has been charged with domestic violence-related murder after the boy was found dead at home on Saturday. She will remain behind bars. Bowel cancer is Tasmania's second leading cause of cancer and cancer-related deaths for both men and women, with an Australian Government and Cancer Council Australia campaign encouraging locals aged between 50 and 74 years of age who are sent free testing kits to use them. Federal Health Minister Mark Butler says when found early, more than 90% of cases can be successfully treated.
16: Well, we know early detection massively increases the likelihood of survival here. 14 million Australians have participated in this screening program over the last 20 years, and it's literally saved thousands and thousands of lives.
13: And Australia's peak body for GPs is calling for a review of pharmacists' prescribing. The Royal Australian College of GPs says a report it commissioned raises patient safety concerns, urging governments to release evidence showing the model is safe.
17: 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LMCT 3060.
13: Turning to your sport now, and Jack Jumpers coach Scott Roth says his team were always trying to keep Bryce Hamilton for another two seasons. The American guard stunned in his NBL debut for the side before suffering an ACL rupture during a match in January. Roth says Hamilton had surgery in February and has been rehabbing well.
18: He's just got a great demeanour when he plays, and so he's never too rushed or flustered by anything. He's got a very good demeanor about how he just goes about his business just in general. He's a quiet kid, says very little, but wonderful to be around, a great teammate.
13: The team says it'll soon announce the injury replacement player who'll start the season. And in the AFL, Braden Maynard and Tuk Miller have both avoided suspension for making contact with an umpire during a huge melee in the Suns Pies clash on Saturday. They've copped a $5,000 fine instead. Ben Long, whose hit on Maynard started the whole thing, has been offered a two-match ban, while 14 others also copped fines. I'm Olivia Hicks. That's the latest now from the newsroom.
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0: Overcast today, slight chance of a shower. We're heading for a top of 12 degrees for your Monday. Top of 14 for your Tuesday, partly cloudy, some light winds. And into your Wednesday, a mostly sunny morning, slight chance of a shower in the evening and a top of 13 degrees. Stay connected with your community at cfmtaz.com.au.
2: 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'80s and '90s throwbacks that'll have you singing along. She's the Northwest Coast's favourite hits, CFM.

0: I'd rather stay awake when I'm asleep, because my dreams are bursting at the seams.
1: There it is. It's Owl City Fireflies, Raven with you on CFM. Now, if you aren't aware, Owl City is just a electronica band of one, Adam Young, and he began his career by uploading songs to MySpace, which is, you know, the good old days, right? He released his debut album, Maybe I'm Dreaming, completely independently back in 2008. And in February of 2009, he signed with Universal Republic. So his second studio album, Ocean Eyes, which was released in July of 2009, had three massive singles. And of course, that one there, Fireflies, which peaked at number one for two non-consecutive weeks on the Billboard Hot 100 and was certified diamond by the Recording Industry Association of America. So did very, very well, got to say. It's a very, very good album. I actually might go back and give it a listen now, I think. Hey, on the way, more of your favorite hits with Kid Laroi, Justin Bieber. If you can't be right, yeah, I do the same thing. It's another banger there. Plus another throwback with the B52s. So next year on C.
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3: And locals are being celebrated for their recycling habits with thousands of containers put through the Recycle Rewards program
2: to around the island state.
3: The state government's been asked to consider extending free bus services after its significant uptake by Tasmanians. Independent MP George Raze says it's time to revisit the public transport debate and look at investing.
2: And beyond.
3: The latest jobs figures have dropped and unemployment remains steady at 4.3% for March. Close to 18,000 jobs were added to the economy last month.
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0: 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Hey, on the way, more of your favourites with Pseudo Echo. Won't you take me to? We're taking you to Funky Town, plus Ella Langley. From Texas, I can tell. It's up next on C.
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0: CFM. Hey, good afternoon. It's Raven with you on the Northwest Coast favourite hits, CFM. Now, don't forget this evening that the Waratah and Wynyard Council are bringing their community conversation to Somerset from 5:30pm through till 7pm at Somerset Indoor Sports Centre on the corner of Arthur and Beaufort Streets. You can join them for a casual evening where you can ask them any questions that you might have or share some ideas. You can connect with your local council. They'll also provide some finger food as well, because ideas do go better with food. And it is a very relaxed drop-in kind of format. So there's no formal presentations or anything that you need to sit through. It's just an opportunity for you to chat with councillors and council staff about what matters the most to you. So you can head to the council website for more information if you wish. We're going to check in with the latest in news headlines. We'll come back with Josh for Waz. Plus, Walk the Moon. You're on C.
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11: Good afternoon, I'm Olivia Higgs. Seven iconic Hobart pubs and bars may have served their last drinks after parent companies Pub Bank Group and Hotel Bank Group ended voluntary administration. Between them, Post Street Social, Jack Green, Cargo, O-Bar, The Republic, Franklin Wharf Restaurant and Bar, and Franklin Wharf Function Centre employ more than 80 people. They've all been stood down, effective immediately, with all upcoming gig and event bookings cancelled. The business owners say increased costs and reduced consumer spending have led to an extended period of challenging trading conditions, while administrators Apex Advisory are hoping to protect jobs where possible and move quickly towards a sale or recapitalisation. The Deputy PM says Anthony Albanese's record on advancing women's issues speaks for itself after criticism over comments made on a podcast. The PM has since apologised after revealing he'd choose Kylie Minogue to sleep with if his marriage failed. Richard Marles has told the ABC Labor has led the way with women's issues.
12: It's the first government ever to have had a majority of women in the caucus. Under this government, the gender pay gap is the lowest that it has ever been on record.
11: Australia has struck a new defence agreement with Fiji as the federal government moves to strengthen ties with our Pacific neighbours. The pact would see both countries working together in the event of a threat in the region. It comes as Australia moves to limit China's influence in the region. Former Deputy Premier Michael Ferguson has ruled out a move to federal politics, declaring he has unfinished business when it comes to protecting Tasmanians from gambling harm. The member for Bass has been a driving force behind the state government's abandoned plans for a mandatory pre-commitment gaming card. After his resignation from the frontbench 2 years ago, there had been mounting speculation that Mr. Ferguson would consider running for one of the two Liberal Senate seats set to be vacated this year. But he says after serious thought, he's chosen to remain where he believes he can make the biggest difference and strongest contribution to the community. And thousands of Tasmanians could be missing out on free life-saving bowel cancer screening. A campaign led by the Australian government in partnership with Cancer Council Australia is urging locals to start screening from the age of 45 and to continue screening every 2 years.
13: Bowel cancer waits for no one. This test could save your life. So don't wait. Do it now. Put it back in the mailbox.
11: Minister for Health and Ageing, Mark Butler there. Bowel or colorectal cancer is the second leading cause of cancer and cancer-related deaths for men and women in Tasmania.
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11: Turning to your sport now, and the Tasmania Jack Jumpers have secured Bryce Hamilton back for the next two seasons. The American guard ruptured his ACL during a match in January. Tassie planning to support him through his rehab and get him back on the court sooner. The Jackies expected to announce his injury replacement soon, who will start the season in his place. And Socceroos goalkeeper Patrick Beach insists he has no bad feelings about being replaced for their ill-fated penalty shootout against Egypt. Beach has arrived home in Melbourne after the Socceroos' heartbreaking exit on Saturday. He says while he wanted to be part of the shootout, that's the coach's decision.
14: There was no need for a chat in regards to any of that. He's the coach, he makes the call, and as players we respect him and respect his decisions, and that's that.
11: I'm Olivia Hicks. That's the latest now from the newsroom.
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0: Overcast today, slight chance of a shower. We're heading for a top of 12 degrees for your Monday. Top of 14 for your Tuesday, partly cloudy, some light winds. And into your Wednesday, a mostly sunny morning, slight chance of a shower in the evening and a top of 13 degrees. Stay connected with your community at cfmtas.com.au.
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0: Rima, Selena Gomez, Calm Down Raven with you on CFM. Now, local businesses, industry representatives and community members are invited to attend the 2026 to 2027 budget breakfast hosted by the Burnie City Council and Business Northwest on Wednesday, the 8th of July. So that's this Wednesday at 7:15 a.m. through till 8:30 a.m. at Beach Hotel in Burnie. You can hear from the Burnie City Council General Manager Shane Crawford and Mayor Tini Brumby as they provide an overview of the Council's recently adopted 26 to 27 annual plan and budget estimates. It's an opportunity to gain some insight into Council's priorities for the year ahead and learn about key projects and initiatives as well. Hear about how this year's budget will support the continued growth and development of our community. You can grab your tickets at cradletickets.com if you want to head along. On the way, more of your favourites, Jimmy Eat World. 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

0: Kesha, we are who we are. Raven with you on the Northwest Coast favourite hits, CFM. Now, if you haven't heard the news yet, we are in week 6 of our winter escapes, which means it's the last one. I know, I'm disappointed too, but it is a really, really good one. So you want to enter in. It's a 2-night stay in a Superior Harbour View Room at Hotel Grand Chancellor in Hobart. Yes, please. It includes a full buffet breakfast for 2 daily and also parking as well. 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So everything is quite close by. So enter in cfmtaz.com.au. We'll be giving it out on Friday. Thanks to Bernie Toyota, is it time to start the EV conversation? Hey, Harry Styles is on the way next with his track Dance No More, Lil Nas X. That's what I want. A winter escape is what I want. You're unsafe.
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0: good afternoon. It's Raven with you on the Northwest Coast favourite hits, CFM. We've made it through our Monday workday together. Hey, Jess is in next to take you through your afternoon. She's got some bangers for you. Let's take a little peek. I don't know where it's going, but don't want to go back. Boston from Stella Lefty. She's got Justin Bieber. Dara, the Red Hot Chili Peppers, John Farnham, Shawn Mendes, and loads more of your favourite hits. So stick around for it. You're on C. I'll catch you tomorrow. Bye for now.
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16: Good afternoon, I'm Olivia Hicks. Seven Hobart venues have been shut down, effective immediately, as administrators look to find new owners. Brit Aylem with the details.
17: More than 80 staff employed across Cargo, Jack Green, Post Street Social, Obar, Republic Bar, Franklin Wharf Restaurant and Bar and Franklin Wharf Function Centre were this morning told that they were being stood down after owners Pub Bank Group and Hotel Bank Group entered voluntary administration. The businesses have blamed challenging trading conditions across the hospitality sector, including sustained increases in food and beverage costs, utilities, insurance and other operating expenses, alongside a marked shift in consumer spending behaviour as contributing factors towards their downfall. Administrator Apex Advisory says the aim is for the venues to reopen under new ownership.
16: The PM is continuing to cop heat over comments made on a podcast where he revealed he'd have sex with Kylie Minogue if his marriage ended. The comments have been labelled degrading and beneath the office of the PM. One Nation MP Barnaby Joyce telling Seven it was unnecessary.
18: Yeah, I think it's a little bit below him. And if he wants to know who feels that he's been in an uncomfortable relationship with, maybe he'd like to go to the 165,000 people who can't pay their power bill.
16: A warning, this story contains details of an alleged murder which listeners may find distressing. Reports police will probe cannibalism links after the death of a four-year-old boy in New South Wales. A woman walked into a police station on Saturday afternoon, sparking a welfare check at a unit in Wyong where officers found the child's body. The relationship between the two has been described as domestic, believed to be the only residents of the unit. Tech giant Meta has defended the way it moderates harmful content across its platforms. The Royal Commission into Anti-Semitism has heard there's been an 80% drop in harmful content being removed since the company moved from a proactive approach to a reactive one. And a national campaign is urging younger Australians to screen now as bowel cancer claims 100 lives a week. Locals aged between 45 and 49 are being encouraged to request their first free screening kit, while people aged 50 to 74 are automatically sent one every 2 years. Federal Minister for Health and Ageing Mark Butler says more people need to actually use them.
19: At the moment, only about 4 in 10 Australians who receive a kit in the mail return it. If that number increased to just 6 in 10, we'd literally save about 85,000 lives over the next 15 years. So when a kit comes through into your letterbox, don't put it in a drawer, certainly don't throw it in the bin. Go through the process, put it in the mail.
16: Bowel cancer is the second leading cause of cancer and cancer-related deaths for men and women in Tasmania. Hot!
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16: Turning to your sport now, and Jack Jumpers coach Scott Roth says his team was always trying to keep Bryce Hamilton for another 2 seasons. The American guard stunned in his NBL debut for the side before suffering an ACL rupture during a match in January. Roth says Hamilton had surgery in February and has been rehabbing well.
20: He's just got a great demeanour when he plays, and so he's never too rushed or flustered by anything. He's got a very good demeanour about how he just goes about his business just in general. He's a quiet kid, says very little, but wonderful to be around, a great teammate.
16: The team says they'll soon announce the injury replacement player who'll start the season. And England has reached the World Cup quarterfinals with a 3-2 win over Mexico in Mexico City. Earlier, Norway knocked out Brazil 2-1. I'm Olivia Hicks. That's the latest from the newsroom.
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15: CFM weather update for Young's Veggie Shed, a fresh way to shop.
0: Partly cloudy conditions forecast for the remainder of our afternoon. We're reaching for a top of just 13 degrees and a very chilly night ahead tonight. So down to 2. Tomorrow could be a frosty start to the day, then clearing to a fine 13 degrees. 13 also on the cards for Wednesday and 12 for Thursday. It certainly is a chilly week. We will keep you in the loop with all things happening locally. 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

0: Northwest Coast favourite hits on CFM. Good afternoon. Jess taking you through your Monday, Arvo. Hopefully you had a fantastic weekend. It's one of the coldest weeks that we have had this year, that's for sure. So rug up as best you can. We've got a few sniffly noses in my house at the moment, so there could be the odd voice popping up in the background, as tends to happen when you're a working mum and making it all happen and just getting it all done. But hopefully you had a wonderful weekend. We are kickstarting a brand new week with plenty of good tunes still to come. Make sure you're following along on Facebook, Instagram, all of the places, CFM Devonport and CFM Burnie.
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0: Northwest Coast favourite hits on CFM. It is Jess taking you through your afternoon. Now, if you're following along on Facebook, you might have seen what we've got going on there, or perhaps you tuned in to our morning crew earlier today. Now, we are doing a Christmas in July, so it's a bit of a Kris Kringle with a couple of simple rules. This is amongst our team here at CFM. We need to buy a second-hand item for the person that we draw in this Kris Kringle at a maximum budget of $20. So we're talking Facebook Marketplace or op shops, anything just fun and quirky. And I'm very happy with the person who I drew out of the hat. So I'm very much looking forward to hitting up the op shops or jumping on Facebook Marketplace to buy this person something. I think the aim of the game is just to make each other laugh. It could be something meaningful, but you do jump on Marketplace and find a few interesting and humorous items. So join in that conversation on Facebook. Give us a few ideas. Or maybe you're looking to sell something to make $20. You want to offload an item that you no longer need. Make sure we get plenty of video content when we open these presents, that's for sure. All right, we are ticking along here this afternoon, edging closer to 3 o'clock. Hope you're having a great arvo here on C.
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2: 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I need these shoes. I'll pay for them. I just need them.
3: 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Absolutely. 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

0: Northwest Coast favourite hits on CFM. Jess with you this afternoon. It's nearly 3 o'clock, so we'll check in with the latest from our newsroom. Make sure you slow down in school zones. We're in our last week of term as well. How did we get here so quickly? Hopefully the kids are hanging on in there. I think it's only just with mine, but it's been a very busy term. I think it's gone really quickly. We'll check in with our newsroom next. Then the good music will continue with your favourite hits for the drive home from school next.
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2: And locals are being celebrated for their recycling habits with thousands of containers put through the Recycle Rewards program.
1: To around the island state.
2: The state government's been asked to consider extending free bus services after its significant uptake by Tasmanians. The Independent MP George Raze says it's time to revisit the public transport debate and look at investing.
1: And beyond.
2: The latest jobs figures have dropped and unemployment remains steady at 4.3% for March. Close to 18,000 jobs were added to the economy last month.
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3: Good afternoon, I'm Olivia Hicks. Tasmania's hospitality industry says the closure of seven Hobart venues comes as a shock, but shows how tough conditions are. Pub Bank Group and Hotel Bank Group, which own the Republic Bar, Cargo, Jack Green and O-Bar, among others, has appointed voluntary administrators and closed its venues. An urgent sale process is underway in the hope of keeping them open. CEO Steve Old says rising costs like electricity and insurance are impacting businesses.
4: We rely on disposable income for people going out to hospitality venues, and probably just reflects on fuel pricing, what's happening around the world, you know, the rising cost to do business, the rising cost of energy, insurance, all those sort of things make it really tough for hospitality venues.
3: Police are currently searching for a person of interest in the Upper Derwent Valley, with the rescue helicopter being utilised as part of the search. At around 11:15am this morning, officers commenced a search for a stolen vehicle which was in the Lonavale area and later seen heading towards Mount Lloyd just before midday. The stolen vehicle was located by police a short time ago in the Uxbridge area. Police are actively searching for the driver, who at this stage is believed to be on foot. The PM has held a new defence alliance with Fiji, saying it further strengthens the relationship with our Pacific neighbour. It comes as Anthony Albanese carries out a week of Pacific diplomacy amid the rising influence of China in the region. The PM says the agreement ensures Australia comes to Fiji's aid in the event of any threat.
5: An attack on Fiji from an outside force would trigger Australia's full support.
3: Bowel cancer is Tasmania's second leading cause of cancer and cancer-related deaths for both men and women, with an Australian government and Cancer Council Australia campaign encouraging locals aged between 50 and 74 who are sent free testing kits to use them. Federal Health Minister Mark Butler says when found early, more than 90% of cases can be successfully treated.
6: Well, we know early detection massively increases the likelihood of survival here. 14 million Australians have participated in this screening program over the last 20 years, and it's literally saved thousands and thousands of lives.
3: And new insider details have been revealed of Taylor Swift and Travis Kelce's New York wedding. A guest claims the pop superstar and NFL player husband's vows went for 20 minutes. Guests were also reportedly provided with embroidered handkerchiefs just in case they got emotional during the ceremony. Hot!
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3: Turning to your sport now, and England has held on to win a dramatic World Cup clash with Mexico 3-2. Mexico had a stack of chances in the dying minutes, but couldn't find the back of the net.
7: England knock out the co-hosts in their own back garden. Mexico are out of the World Cup as England go through to the quarterfinals.
3: That's the call on SBS. And Australia's won the Women's T20 World Cup against rivals England. England made 150 off their 20 overs, with the Aussies reaching 153 in the 18th over. I'm Olivia Hicks. That's the latest from the newsroom.
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9: Partly cloudy conditions forecast for the remainder of our afternoon. We're reaching for a top of just 13 degrees and a very chilly night ahead tonight. So down to 2. Tomorrow could be a frosty start to the day, then clearing to a fine 13 degrees. 13 also on the cards for Wednesday and 12 for Thursday. It certainly is a chilly week. We will keep you in the loop with all things happening locally. cfmtas.com.au.
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0: The Northwest Coast favourite hits here at CFM. It is Jess taking you through your afternoon. Now we are up to a brand new week for winter escapes and we're sending someone off to beautiful Hobart. I love Hobart at this time of year. So we've got two nights up for grabs at Hotel Grand Chancellor in Hobart. It's in a superior harbour view room. 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So you can just fully relax and enjoy all that Hobart has to offer. 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So make sure you get entering now for your chance to win. 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

0: Northwest Coast favourite hits on CFM. Jess taking you through your afternoon. Hopefully you've had a great start to the week. If you know someone celebrating a birthday this week, we've got our morning crew back in tomorrow from 6. Ben and Nathan, make sure you let them know who is celebrating. We'll get that shout out on the radio. And they could win a pizza and pasta birthday voucher with thanks to Valentino's. It is birthday weekend for me, or week I should say, for me. Celebrated on the weekend. I feel as though I've had the fortnight of 40. We've just been celebrating here, there and everywhere with all of my different groups of friends and family. We're having so much fun. And I guess I just have to come into work on my actual birthday because it does fall midweek. So thankfully got all the celebrating out of the way on the weekend. And I am not eligible for the pizza and pasta birthday voucher. So make sure you don't miss out. If you do share birthday week with me, get that shout out on the radio. And hopefully we can hook you up with that prize come Prize Giving Friday.
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0: CFM. The Northwest Coast favourite hits on CFM. It is Jess with you at nearly 4 o'clock. We'll check in with the latest from our newsroom next. Plenty of good tunes still to come after four. Do drive safe if you are on the roads of the coast. Could have another couple of icy mornings on the way as well. Some chilly conditions to continue this week. You're on CFM with Jess. Hope you're having a great afternoon.
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13: Good afternoon, I'm Olivia Hicks.
12: Seven iconic Hobart pubs and bars may have served their last drinks after parent companies Pub Bank Group and Hotel Bank Group entered voluntary administration. Between them, Post Street Social, Jack Green, Cargo, O-Bar, The Republic, Franklin Wharf Restaurant and Bar and Franklin Wharf Function Centre employ more than 8 people. They've all been stood down, effective immediately. Steve Old from the THA hopes a new buyer can be found ASAP.
13: You'd hope that there'd be operators who are interested in buying in Hobart venues would be coming to the administrators within the next couple of days, but how long that process might take, I'm not sure. But we'd be encouraging anyone that's looking for a venue in the prime capital of Hobart, right on the waterfront, especially, and the one in North Hobart, to seriously have a look at it.
12: New figures obtained by the Tasmanian Greens have revealed there are 125 registered greyhound trainers in the state, and many of those don't have a dog registered to them. MLC Cassie O'Connor says it's very surprising and indicates how small the industry is. She says the figures show 40% of the 765 greyhounds in the industry are registered to just 10 trainers.
14: In total, less than 30 trainers are responsible for 2/3 of the racing greyhounds in Tasmania. So what we know is that a small number of people are putting a large number of dogs at risk of serious injury.
12: The PM insists a new defence alliance with Fiji is about more than just China. It comes as Anthony Albanese kicks off a week of Pacific diplomacy with meetings still to come with the leaders of the Solomon Islands, Tonga and PNG. The PM says agreements with Fiji boosts an already strong relationship.
15: Standing side by side in peacekeeping missions. So this is about our relationship, but elevating it to the highest possible level of an alliance.
12: And Toy Story has topped the national box office for the third week in a row. It's now taking close to $28 million. Minions and Monsters was the second most popular film over the weekend. Hot!
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12: Turning to your sport now, and England has reached the World Cup quarterfinals with a 3-2 win over Mexico in Mexico City. Earlier, Norway knocked out Brazil 2-1. And the Jack Jumpers have secured Bryce Hamilton back for the next two seasons. The American guard ruptured his ACL during a match in January. Tassie planning to support him through his rehab and get him back on the court sooner. The Jackies expected to announce his injury replacement soon. He'll start the season in his place. I'm Olivia Hicks. That's the latest now from the newsroom.
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17: Partly cloudy conditions forecast for the remainder of our afternoon. We're reaching for a top of just 13 degrees and a very chilly night ahead tonight. So down to 2. Tomorrow could be a frosty start to the day, then clearing to a fine 13 degrees. 13 also on the cards for Wednesday and 12 for Thursday. It certainly is a chilly week. We will keep you in the loop with all things happening locally. 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

0: the Northwest Coast favourite hits on CFM. It is Jess taking you through your afternoon. Hope you're having a good Monday, Arvo. Make sure you follow along on Instagram and Facebook, CFM Devonport, CFM Bernie. Although if you're anything like me, my Instagram feed at the moment is just Neil the Seal content over and over. Can't stop watching it. I really want to go down and see him in the flesh, but we are being encouraged to follow the rules if you are planning on doing that. Lots of people have wanted to get some footage of Neil. I completely understand why. He seems so social and just looks like he really wants friends. But of course, we do need to make sure that his safety and well-being is protected by staying 20 metres away or 50 metres with dogs on leads. And the state government are now working 24/7 to make sure that Neil the Seal is looked after. So we all have to play our part there. But I cannot stop watching the Instagram reels on Neil the Seal. And I know I'm not the only one spending their afternoons and evenings doing exactly that. He's an absolute cracker, isn't he? All right, make sure you are following along with us on socials as well. Get those entries in for Winter Escapes. We're sending someone to the beautiful Hotel Grand Chancellor in Hobart. Maybe you could see Neil the Seal while you're down there. cfmtaz.com.au for more.
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0: the Northwest Coast favourite hits on CFM. Jess taking you through your afternoon. Hopefully you're having a good Monday, Arvo. 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

0: North West Coast favourite hits on CFM. Jess signing off for today. Hope you've had a great arvo. Nearly 5 o'clock. Will and Woody are on the way after five. The latest in news, sport and weather up next. A rug up tonight. Going to be a particularly chilly one. I'll chat to you again tomorrow from two here on C.
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11: Good evening, I'm Olivia Hicks. Seven of Hobart's top hospitality venues have closed today as high costs and low customer numbers forced the company operating them into voluntary administration. Cargo Bar, Jack Green, Post Street Social, Observatory Bar, Republic Bar, Franklin Wharf Restaurant and Bar and Franklin Wharf Function Centre have been listed for sale. Steve Old from the Tasmanian Hospitality Association says it's been a tough day for the 80 staff.
12: Hopefully we can find some new jobs for the workers, and hopefully the venues can be, you know, sold off. Either, I'm not sure if they're going to be sold off individually or as a group, but hopefully someone else can take them over and we can, you know, get those venues going again.
11: A seventh bird's been confirmed to have the H5 bird flu in Australia. The giant petrel was found on a beach in Perth's north over the weekend, while there's further testing on a bird found dead in Sydney's northern beaches. China's state media is reporting it has fired a test launch of a missile carrying a dummy warhead from a submarine in the South Pacific. It had warned its neighbours about what it had planned, but Foreign Minister Penny Wong says Australia has been clear with China that it's regarded as destabilising to the region.
13: Australia has been clear that this proposed test is in the context of a rapid military build-up by China, which is lacking in the transparency and reassurance as to intent that the region expects.
11: Thanks to ABC there. Tasmania Police is currently searching for the driver of a stolen car who is believed to have fled on foot after dumping the vehicle. Police say they began searching around 11 a.m. for a stolen vehicle in the Lonavale area, about an hour west of Hobart. The vehicle was seen heading to Mount Lloyd around midday before being found by police this afternoon in the Uxbridge area. Police say the rescue helicopter is being used to search for the person of interest. And to Victoria, and there are calls for changes to local sporting grounds used by both footy and cricket after an Epping footy player suffered critical head injuries during a match on Saturday. 27-year-old Nathan Fitzgerald is in end-of-life care after a horror clash with another player, after which he fell and hit his head on the hard cricket pitch. Council's being called to work out how better to cover the pitches during football season.
1: 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LMCT 3060.
11: Turning to your sport now, and Norway will play England in the World Cup quarterfinals in Miami after both won through today. The campaign's over for Brazil and Mexico. And Socceroos goalkeeper Patrick Beach has arrived home in Melbourne following the side's heartbreaking exit from the World Cup. There's still plenty of questions over Beach being replaced for the penalty shootout against Egypt, but he insists he's fine with Tony Popovich's call.
14: If the call was made from the boss and I had to sit on the sidelines and support the boys that way and do my part from the sidelines, then I was happy to do it that way.
11: I'm Olivia Hicks. That's the latest now from the newsroom.
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0: Partly cloudy conditions forecast for the remainder of our afternoon. We're reaching for a top of just 13 degrees and a very chilly night ahead tonight. So down to 2. Tomorrow could be a frosty start to the day, then clearing to a fine 13 degrees. 13 also on the cards for Wednesday and 12 for Thursday. It certainly is a chilly week. We will keep you in the loop with all things happening locally. CFMTAS.com.au.

0: the Woody. Hope you're having a wonderful Monday. Drive home, Woodrow. We are reliving our swap meet. So swapping every day from a psychology textbook to a $10,000 diamond engagement ring. Yeah. That's the goal.
1: Up next is the moment that we brought in the piece of art that we traded to. Google suggested that it was worth thousands. It was very rare. It was worth thousands. But we decided on the show to bring in an art evaluator to figure out the actual value of that art. And you're about to hear that. It's Will and Woody.
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2: We are currently in possession of
1: a limited edition print by artist Michael Goddard.
4: Yeah, I don't know who that is, but I'm pretty sure this is worth quite a lot.
1: I've done a search. It says he's just an artist out of Vegas.
5: Viva Las Vegas.
2: If you want the sexy Vegas artwork, then come trade.
5: Viva Las Vegas.
0: Will and Woody's swap meet. Swap the deal, keep the good energy with Glowbird.
6: Alrighty, Woods. So, we've got the artwork in here. Lee has sent it into the studio. We've sent the scratchies out to her for her to deal with them.
2: Unbelievable trade. Like the great, the Warren Buffett would be blown away by the fact that we traded five unscratched scratchies for a piece of art that we haven't seen it yet. But some simple internet searches have told us that we could be sitting on a piece of art that is worth over $10,000.
6: Yeah.
2: I didn't know who Michael Goddard was, but apparently he's this cult figure in the art world.
6: Yeah. Well, naturally, I reached out to my art contacts. You know that. you know I'm deep in that world. Phone call I had with a very good art friend of mine was that she was never going to come on radio and put her name to valuing this art.
2: Because he's a bit of a rogue.
6: Because she said he's as we know, it's out of Las Vegas. She's very American, very niche.
2: Yeah.
6: And it's hard for her to get a read on just what's worth. It's hard for us to know before we go into the swap meet today at what this is worth. We had Brad, who was texting us yesterday, who was saying it's worth $20,000 to $40,000.
2: Yeah.
6: Junior producer Annalise seems to work it's worth $10,000. I mean, if that's the case, keep in mind the end goal here is a $10,000 engagement ring, Woods. Mm-hmm. So if this is worth what we think it's worth, we're done.
2: It's signed by him, by the way.
6: Make a trade today.
2: Yeah. And some left over, I imagine. A little treat for us, maybe.
6: All right. Do you want
2: to... I'd love to have a look at it.
6: Because we haven't actually seen it yet here, guys. You can go and look on our socials. I imagine Sexy Das will put a photo up there for you guys to look for yourselves. But this is the first time we're going to see it. So do the honours. Right. Wow.
7: That's...
6: Wow.
7: This is...
6: Oh, careful. Nearly dropped it. So it's a $100 bill and it's burning with cards. So it's obviously a gambling reference, which is ironic that we traded it for the scratchies.
2: That is way more legit than I thought. It's on a canvas which is wrapped around the back. All the legit artists do it. What I didn't realise what Lee was referring to when she said this yesterday, but what this Michael Goddard guy does is he signs his name on the front of the $100 bill.
6: Of the print.
2: And that is on this one, which makes it more valuable.
6: Well, I would have thought so. It's a limited edition. You can see down the bottom here, this is, you know, welcome to the art world, Woods. They'll often put what number it is and how many prints they've done. So you can see it's number 303 of a total of 400. So only over 400 of them made.
2: In the world.
6: Producer Annalise, who's doing the Lord's work here, said there's one for sale on the website for $7,500.
2: That feels cheap.
6: And that's US.
2: And that feels like the start of
6: a US website.
2: US website.
6: Obviously, he's American.
2: There'd be a buyer's premium there as well. So that's, you're looking at 17, 18.
6: If the name Michael Goddard, the artist, and this is kind of already ringing a bell for you, then text us if you'd like to make a trade or make an offer, a cash offer, so we can just head down to Michael Hill and buy ourselves a $10,000 diamond ring. We'd love that.
2: Can we accept cash?
6: Yeah.
2: I don't know if we're, are we allowed to, I have no
6: why
2: idea.
6: Are you asking me?
2: You're the law guy. You're the law guy. It feels wrong that we can take money from listeners. That just, I don't know why, but alarm bells are pinging for me that we can't get people. You've got to
6: can
2: give
6: we take cash?
8: I reckon.
6: Don't. What if we use it to buy the ring?
8: I reckon maybe we go with them with their cash and they buy the ring and then we take that.
6: Oh, they take their cash to the jeweler.
8: Yeah.
2: I don't know why, but taking money off listeners.
6: As soon as we take the cash. Who knows what I'm going to do with it?
8: Exactly. I reckon it legally gets a bit...
6: What I'm going to do with it.
2: Also, I like that we're trading there. Let's not receive
6: Before
2: cash.
6: We get too far ahead of ourselves, though, I think we need to go to a song because apparently we've got Dara, beautiful, from the head of valuations at Michael Fox Fine Art, who's going to be on the phone on me, and he will actually be able to tell us how much this is worth,
2: which is
6: big. I mean, this is big for everyone.
2: Absolutely.
6: It's big for us. Are we going to wrap up the swap meet today? What do you guys offer us to trade if you would like to do that? All of the above answered right up next on Will and Woody as we take a very exciting step close to the end of the swap meet. It's Will and Woody.
0: It's Will Woody.
7: Winnie Woody!
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1: Alrighty, Woodrow, so swapping on the radio every single day. We've been doing it for the last 10 weeks. Started with Paris's psychology textbook. She said she wants, in the end, a $10,000 engagement ring. That's the end game. We've been doing this for 2 weeks, guys. We've had some wild trades. Honestly, we're in the hi-fi zone for a little while. Some weird digital cameras, some weird vintage cameras, etc.
2: It's all part of trading.
1: We kind of moved into this next echelon, which kicked off with the six-foot-long taxidermied python. We traded that for some unscratched scratchies from Dave. Couple of days ago now, Dave promised us that they were psychic.
2: Mm-hmm.
1: That the psychic told him to go and buy them, so he seemed to think they were worth a lot. Either way, I tell you who did think they were worth a lot. Lee, who traded us a piece of artwork by a guy called Michael Goddard. She bought it in Las Vegas for $5,000. It's a limited edition Michael Goddard $100 bill. Now, we don't know anything about art. So before you guys go bananas on the text line, and I know a lot of people already have, on 0429 131065. Before you kick off and you're offer us your house and whatnot for the art, we want to do the right thing and just find out what this is worth. We have to. We can't. I don't want to be a charlatan here and tell you guys it's worth something.
2: We're just good, honest businessmen. So we have organised a art evaluator by the name of Dara. He works at Michael Fox Fine Art. Welcome to the show, Dara.
3: Hi guys. How are we doing?
2: We're doing really well, Dara. Are you familiar with the artist Michael Goddard?
3: I have. I've come across his stuff before. He's a bit of a celebrity artist, shall we say.
1: Oh, yeah. So we learned this from Lee last time. She said he's the rock star of the art world, or calls himself that.
3: Yeah, I think that's his self-style
2: title. That sounds expensive, Dara. Okay, so it's the $100 bill with the cards that are burning through it. Are you familiar with that piece, Dara?
3: Yes, I have. I have the image in front of me at the moment, so I can see what you're saying.
2: And so it's signed by Michael as well, and it says in the corner there that it's number 303 of 400 as
3: it
2: well.
3: Is. So what it is, it's a G-Play print, so fine art printing production, so essentially a poster, really.
2: Well, let's not say poster, Dara. I mean, I don't like
1: it. It doesn't look like a poster.
2: No. And he signed it as well, which that looks like it's in paint.
1: A wooden frame as well. It's kind of, you know, it'll pop off the wall there. But look,
2: That's not throw around poster anymore. Dara. But we did a few internet searches as well, Dara, and it would suggest that this is fetching, you know, 15,000 to 16,000 Australian.
1: Yeah.
2: Online.
3: Right. Okay.
2: Where's your head at with how much this is worth, Dara?
3: I think I'm going to have to break some hearts here, unfortunately. You might have a few more weeks of the show.
1: Weeks.
3: There was one I saw last year that was very similar that sold for about $400 at auction in Sydney.
2: No.
3: So certain artists like this, you know, when they're selling themselves, they have these huge prices and, you know, as you say, self-styled rock star celebrity artists. So they can essentially charge what they'd like. And they kind of sometimes have celebrity backers and make this cult following, shall I say. And then the prices that people get in a resale usually aren't anywhere near those kind of prices.
1: She bought it for $5,000, Dara.
3: Yeah, in Las Vegas, we get clients who've bought things on cruises and all sorts of places.
2: But Dara, for people listening, if I can just get it back to the trade that we're trying to do for a $10,000 engagement ring, for people that are listening, what they might be able to do, though, is if they do take ownership of this beautiful painting, they could potentially fly to Vegas, sell it over there, and then that pays for their entire trip.
3: So, I mean, look, the beauty with art is it's subjective. Someone could absolutely love this picture. And who knows, in 20, 30 years' time, it might be worth a hell of a lot more. That's always the hope.
1: Well, there you go. There you go, blue chip investment.
2: Goddard could die.
3: A gambler might take you on.
1: It looks, yeah.
2: Thanks, Dara. Well, thanks, thank Dara. You so much, Dara. We very much Dara. Appreciate your work.
1: Mate. Very good.
2: The Michael Fox Fine Art is the institution that Dara is from. Beautiful place down there.
1: Great work from the producers. A couple of great experts we've had on 2 days in a row. Great work, guys.
2: Why?
1: Trying to pump things up here. Get the tyres going.
2: Because if you guys
1: make
2: know
1: it
2: that,
1: sound expensive.
2: You guys great know
1: work.
2: That.
1: What? Great work. Let's work as a team. What is one dream, one team, one dream. Here we go.
4: Lie. We really made the trade.
1: Great work. We don't need to lie.
2: Just don't do it. Just don't have it on.
1: We just won't
2: just
1: take it.
2: Ignore it.
4: You're lying to the listeners.
1: We're not lying. We just say we don't know what it's worth, but Lee bought it for $5,000.
2: Yes.
1: God, sometimes I can't tell whose team you're on. All
2: just,
1: right.
2: I just hate the idea. Absence of information is not lying. It's just not talking about it.
1: I agree. It's right. Just, you might also know someone who's going to be listening after in an hour's time for the actual swap meet. Don't tell them.
2: Yeah. Keep this quiet. Keep this between us.
1: Because we need to make it.
2: Let's keep this off the socials. It's going to be off the podcast.
0: It's Will and Woody.
5: Will and Woody.
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0: destination.
1: Will and Woody's Swap Meet.
2: Woody, we are turning trash into treasure again with our swap meet, and this time it's Book to Bling.
3: Paris gave us an old psychology textbook, and we're going to swap it all the way up to a shiny new engagement ring.
4: So my partner can finally propose to me.
3: We are currently in possession of
2: a limited

0: the deal. Keep the good energy with Glowbird.
1: I was just found out that Darragh doesn't know anything he talks about. He doesn't know what he's talking about.
2: He's since had his art license stripped off him.
1: I've heard that.
2: The art world heard what he said. He had such a big miss with his outrageous, subjective, completely subjective opinion on a piece of art, saying it's only for $400.
1: That a lot of people value, and they value a lot.
2: Yeah, we
1: know that. We know that Lee bought this for $5,000.
2: Exactly, that's true.
1: From the Michael Goddard himself.
2: That's black and white.
1: We had a guy messaging yesterday saying, guys, it's worth $20,000 to $40,000.
3: Yes.
1: I mean, these are the sorts of figures.
3: Yes.
1: That clearly Darragh was not across.
2: Yeah. And look, Darragh obviously didn't have the time to do more research.
1: Don't blame him.
2: Absolutely
1: not. He tried his hardest.
2: He did. And I'm sure he's a lovely, lovely guy.
1: He's just had a miss.
2: He's had a miss. You know who hasn't had a miss? You and me. Because we're trying to get a $10,000 engagement ring. I already think we have an item that is worth more than $10,000.
1: Love that.
2: We are giving you the opportunity now, Australia.
1: Mm.
2: To make an absolute bargain. To take something off our hands for no money.
1: Mm.
2: Just give us something of worth.
1: Mm.
2: Now, Maddie's going to kick things off.
1: If you want to see the Michael Goddard, by the way, Will and Woody on the socials, you can have a look on there.
2: There's
1: a photo of it.
2: You can also Google it.
1: Go to his website, limited edition. You can see the worth on his website.
2: Yeah, see it online.
1: All in US dollars, by the way, on his website.
2: Mm-hmm. Exactly right, William. Maddie, let's kick things off. A lot of people want to offer us things, but what have you got for us for the piece of art?
4: Hey, boys. Love your show.
1: Thanks, Maddie. Thanks, Matt.
4: I got my daughter's Holden Silver Astra.
2: Here we go.
1: Wow.
2: Here we go.
1: What year?
4: It works well. I'm actually driving it right now.
1: Wow.
2: Beautiful.
4: It's 2 months rego left.
1: Beautiful.
4: But there is a little bit of cosmetic damage, let's say.
1: A little damage. Yeah,
2: yeah, okay, yeah. Thanks for the honesty.
1: What year is it? Car.
4: It is a 2008.
1: Okay.
2: Great year.
1: And K's done?
4: 131,791.
2: That's not bad.
1: That's pretty good for 2008. Yeah. Stay on the line, Maddie. Great opening offer.
2: And I love
1: well
2: that
1: done, Australia.
2: Yeah, well done.
1: And
2: I love that
1: he was
2: in it. He's in it. He's driving it.
1: He's in it.
2: That proves it. I mean,
1: he's in it.
2: He could have been lying, I guess. But
1: that's what you meant, like he's in the bidding, but he's also in the car.
2: Yeah, well,
1: he's in the running.
2: Sam, what would you like to offer us? We've already been offered a car, so...
5: Hey, boys. I've got two things that I could potentially give up.
2: Okay.
5: I've got Del Piero signed scarf.
1: Oh, wow. Del Piero. Ooh. Wow. Very famous.
5: It was his last game ever as well.
1: Okay.
2: Wow.
1: Very good, Sam. And what else have you
5: and
1: got?
5: And a jersey signed by Ronaldo.
1: Oh, wow.
2: Which Ronaldo?
1: Good.
2: Cristiano or Ronaldo?
5: Yeah, Cristiano Ronaldo. Yeah.
2: Wow. What jersey?
5: Real Madrid. It was when they won the Champions League.
2: Whoa. Is that either of them framed or anything, or they're just out there loose?
5: No, the jersey is framed, yes.
2: So framed jersey.
1: We've got Tamey here as well. Stay on the line, Sam. Tamey, you'd like to swap us for the Michael Goddard limited edition signed piece of art. Tamey, come to me, Tamey.
6: Hi.
2: Hi, Tamey.
6: I have a diamond ring.
2: Here we go. Used for an engagement.
1: Wow. Let's go to a song. Let's plan to discuss here. Just going to give up the ghost that easily. Woods, it's commercial radio. You've got to push through your traffic, your songs, your ads. If you want to get the good gear, it works.
2: I get it. I just don't want to...
1: Just gave them 5 minutes of non-stop talking. That'd be ridiculous.
2: I don't know when things, though. Keep calling, because this might be a con.
1: Keep the trades coming.
2: Keep them coming.
1: Swap me. We've got a trade up next. Will and Woody.
0: If I had a dollar for every time they made me laugh, I'd have $1.75. Will and Woody, driving you home.
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14: Hi, I'm Rana Hussain. Australia has claimed a record 7th Women's T20 World Cup with a big win over England. The hosts were sent into bat first, making 150 from their 20 overs. The Aussies chased down the total inside 18 overs. And to Wimbledon, a huge upset for world number one Aryna Sabalenka, who will miss the quarterfinals of a Grand Slam for the first time in 4 years. She's been beaten by 14th seed Naomi Osaka 6-2 to 7-6. Sabalenka says for now she wants to forget about tennis.
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0: Will and Woody, hope you're having a great drive home. It's swap meet time.
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0: Right, you guys know the deal. We're trading every day on the radio with you guys, trying to convert Paris's psychology textbook into a $10,000 engagement ring for her.
2: Mm-hmm.
0: You're just joining along the journey. The item we have in our possession today, which we would like to trade with you guys, is a Michael Goddard piece of art. This guy is an artist. He's out of Las Vegas. Lee, who bought it, she bought it for $5,000 from him. It is signed by him. It is a limited edition from him. Go to his website, look at his work online. Mm. Some of his stuff can sell up to $50,000. He's legit. We think this is legit. We've had an evaluator on. Mm-hmm. He might have had a slight miss with what he thought it was worth.
2: It's subjective at the end of the day.
0: And we don't need him out of that figure again. No, now, what we've got coming in, Woods, today, and I think now we're starting to see this actually is worth something because the items we have here are of value.
2: We're offered a car, the Holden Astra 2008, one of the greatest models that the Holden Astra ever brought out. Only done 131,000 Ks, so that's looking pretty good. We've got a signed Cristiano Ronaldo jersey, which is framed. It's the jersey of Real Madrid after they won a big cup as well, so that adds value, of course.
0: Huge cup.
2: We haven't yet asked any follow-up questions to Tammy, who told us before the song that she has a diamond ring. Hello, Tammy.
3: Hi.
2: Diamond ring. You've got a diamond ring.
3: I do.
0: Wow.
2: Tell us a little bit more, Tammy. What is this diamond ring? Like, why have you got a diamond ring? Is it an old engagement ring for you?
3: It's not an engagement. It was a friendship connection.
2: Okay.
3: I didn't want to go down the engagement path.
0: Right.
2: Okay.
3: And we are still friends, but not together any longer.
2: Okay.
3: But it could be used as an engagement ring, yes. In that vein.
0: Tammy, just a good, I mean, this is almost irrelevant, but your friend gave you a ring, a diamond ring.
3: Yeah, well,
0: and you hooked up and you were hooking up, like you were.
3: Yeah, we were together at the time.
0: And now he's back in the friend zone.
3: Yeah, he's back.
0: And you've still got the ring.
3: And I've still got the ring.
0: What was it worth when he gave it to you?
3: About $3,500.
0: Sheesh, capiche. All right. Okay. Not bad.
2: Do you think?
0: Not too bad, Woods.
2: Is it a circular diamond?
3: So what it is it raises up. It's white gold. It raises up into a platform.
0: Beautiful.
3: Like a solitaire, but it's got four diamonds within that square.
0: Wow.
2: Okay.
3: Up gorgeous. The top. And then it's got bezeled diamonds set into the arms going up.
2: Okay. I'm confused, but okay, great. $3,500 ring, which goes up into a platform. That is really confusing. But okay, thank you, Tammy. We've been offered a ring.
0: Hell of an offer. It's to be friend zoned.
2: Poor
0: man. Almost. I mean, he wanted it so bad that he gave her a diamond ring. She still put him in the friend box.
2: If he's listening.
0: Wow, the poor fella. And I mean, then she's offering his ring up for a trade for a piece of art on the radio. The poor guy. Couldn't be further from it. Couldn't.
2: And they're still mates.
0: Oh, still mates, inverted commas. My God. Sounds like a restraining order to me.
2: Look, diamond ring, sure. It's $6,500 short of what?
0: We might be able to trade that, though. That's enough. We can get a diamond ring and trade the diamond ring for something else and then work our way up.
2: Become diamond traders.
0: Do you know what I mean? Like, I think there's value there.
2: Sure. Let's go to Naomi here. Naomi, what do you want to swap?
4: I have a massage chair.
2: Interesting. How much did you pay for the massage chair, Naomi?
4: Oh, I paid about $1,000 for it. That's hardly used. We moved house and we just haven't got room for it.
2: Reclined? Is it full recline, Naomi?
4: Oh, yeah. It does. It's got Bluetooth sound.
0: Ooh, what's it worth, Naomi?
2: $1,000. She bought it for $1,000.
0: Okay. The only thing I'd say about rings,
2: yes,
0: and we've been here before, yes, we once tried to do a segment called Lord of the Rings where we collected people's old engagement rings because people were so keen to get rid of them.
2: They were crap.
0: And they're crap rings.
2: Yeah.
0: But a $3,500 diamond ring, it's, yeah. Oh, I don't know. We're here again.
2: God. Sorry, I thought you were so sure. You were so confident before. There's something about, I don't like the, it feels like we're losing panache if we get a ring now and then we're trying to get a ring again later.
0: Agreed.
2: Is that fair?
0: Agreed.
2: And I'm sorry if that's the reasoning behind it. We haven't had an automobile yet.
5: Well, then I reckon Ronaldo's jersey's back on for me.
2: What's wrong with the car?
0: Why are you against it?
5: I just don't think it's a good trade. Like, we don't know. It could be an absolute, like,
2: I think this is a logistics thing.
0: They're worried about transporting a car. They don't want to have to move a car around.
2: You paid
0: $1,500 to get the snake to Queensland.
5: I did the whole budge, mate.
0: The snake took the budge. That's the issue.
2: We've got no budget.
0: All right, you can just say that. Yeah, we can't move a car around, can we? It's too much.
5: I would say it's probably a bit much.
2: All right. Okay, cars off.
0: Honesty. The truth will set you free.
2: Now, let's talk about that massage.
0: Yeah. No. We're going the ring.
2: We're definitely going. Okay. Tammy.
6: Yes.
2: We're taking the friendship ring.
6: Oh, what? Right. Done.
2: Great.
0: Beautiful.
2: Great. Pass that news on to your friend.
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16: Good evening, I'm Olivia Hicks. Labor leader Josh Willey has defended his party's stance on greyhound racing and pointed to the jobs the industry creates. Videos showing racing dogs falling have been published in recent days after being obtained by the Greens under Right to Information. Asked today if the industry still has a social licence, Mr. Willey says it creates jobs.
17: There are Tasmanians who depend on the racing industry for their livelihood, and we're in an economic downturn. We're seeing jobs being lost in our economy. We support jobs and we support the racing industry, which means the three codes.
16: Tasmania's hospitality industry says the closure of seven Hobart venues comes as a shock, but shows how tough conditions are. Pub Bank Group and Hotel Bank Group, which own the Republic Bar, Cargo, Jack Green and O'Bar, among others, has appointed voluntary administrators and closed its venues. An urgent sale process is underway in the hope of keeping them open. CEO Steve Old says rising costs like electricity and insurance are impacting businesses.
18: We rely on disposable income for people going out to our hospitality venues, and probably just reflects on fuel pricing, what's happening around the world, you know, the rising cost to do business, the rising cost of energy, insurance, all those sort of things make it really tough for hospitality venues.
16: China has been flexing its muscle in the Pacific. It's launched a long-range missile with a dummy warhead just hours after warning its nearest neighbours about its plan. Foreign Minister Penny Wong has faced the cameras in Suva, where Australia and Fiji today signed a defence pact.
19: I would make this point. The Pacific Islands Forum leaders have made clear that they want the Pacific to be an ocean of peace. We believe this test is inconsistent with that objective.
16: That's thanks to the ABC. An independent review will be carried out into child protective services following the death of a four-year-old boy on the New South Wales Central Coast. The boy was found on Saturday. His mother has since been charged with his murder. New South Wales Families and Community Services Minister Kate Washington says the probe will look into the department's previous interactions with the family.
20: Why the child was living with the mother, whether departmental decisions and actions were appropriate, and whether the department could have done more to protect this child.
16: And the cause of a fire at an East Devonport home this morning has been deemed accidental. Tasmania Fire Service crews from Devonport were called to the scene on Brook Street just after 8:30 this morning, finding a bedroom in the house on fire. The TFS says working smoke alarms helped to alert the three occupants to the fire and allowed them to evacuate quickly. A woman sustained minor burns and was treated by ambulance crews. Two children were also assessed as a precaution.
7: The latest in sports news from cfmtas.com.au.
16: Turning to your sport now, and England has held on to win a dramatic World Cup clash with Mexico 3-2. Mexico had a stack of chances in the dying minutes, but couldn't find the back of the net.
21: England knock out the co-hosts in their own back garden. Mexico are out of the World Cup as England go through to the quarterfinals.
16: That's the call on SBS. And Australia's won the Women's T20 World Cup against rivals England. England made 150 off their 20 overs, with the Aussies reaching 153 in the 18th over. I'm Olivia Hicks. That's the latest now from the newsroom.
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0: Will and Woody, hope you're having a wonderful Monday. Woodrow, my favourite segment of the week. We've already had a few texts come in. Big shout out to Naomi on the text line. Will read it. Where is it? We've moved it to a different time hour.
1: Sorry, Naomi. Had to push it.
0: And one here from just an anonymous number.
1: Yeah. What did they say?
0: God, Will's Reddit's good. Where is the segment? God. No worries. Yeah. Not at the original time today.
1: Sorry,
0: we'll be a little bit later on this hour. And there's a few other texts we haven't got time to get through. One from Ned's just come through. Yeah. Jeez, I love Will. That's not even Will's Reddit. But there you go.
1: Ned Brockman. He's a big fan.
0: Could be. Who knows? Got any Neddy? Thanks so much, mate. Guys, Will's Reddit a little bit later on this hour. Very exciting.
1: Did have to push it because of Rule.
0: Rule, sensation that is Rule.
1: So sorry, guys, you'll have to sit through a chat with Rule.
0: Don't worry. It's coming. Rule's up next, though. It's Will and Woody.
2: Drive home with Will and Woody.
3: Will and Woody. Around here, it's rude not to say the C word. We say it all the time, and you can too. Let's all say it together. CFM.

0: afternoon, everyone. It's Will and Reddit. Will and Woody. Will and Reddit. My God. It is. It pretty much is, though. That's what it is.
1: Will's Reddit.
0: Beware. It's Will and Reddit.
2: It does feel like you replace me with Reddit sometimes. Why don't you call me when you're on the toilet?
0: You don't listen to my heart like Reddit does.
2: Okay.
0: You don't. You don't. It's a safe place for me to go. Okay, so this is just the best of the internet, according to me, before you guys get a shot at $1 million. First one here. What does Jade Gresham offer to the Essendon Football Club?
2: Buzz.
0: What does he offer?
2: Just boring. Nothing.
0: It's a good question. It's a good question. Worth thinking about for everyone. Okay.
2: Weird swipe at an Essendon player.
0: I don't like him.
2: Well, yeah.
0: He doesn't try.
2: I've buzzed you.
0: Sorry. Here we go. This one from... Did you know that the first person in space is a guy called Yuri Gagarin? Now, Annalise does an excellent Russian accent. Give that to me in Russian, Annalise.
3: I don't know how to say
0: Yuri
3: that.
0: Yuri Gagarin.
2: Okay. There you go.
0: Great Russian accent. And so he was the first person in space. So when he landed on Earth, So he goes up to space.
2: Oh, when he returned
0: to Earth. And he came back.
2: Yeah.
0: He didn't just sail off into the sunset.
2: Well, some of them stay on the International Space Station, man.
0: Some of them do, but they come back down.
2: Yeah.
0: So he comes back down. He lands back on Earth.
2: Yeah.
0: He had to ask where a phone was in order to let the Russian authorities know that he had landed on the Earth.
2: They weren't tracking him?
0: No, it was before they could track stuff.
2: What?
0: So he crash lands. He crash lands in the middle of about 7 kilometers above the Earth. He ejected. He planned to parachute to the ground, right?
2: Yeah.
0: A local farmer and his daughter observed this like meteorite thing coming down to the Earth.
2: Oh,
0: and then they see a parachute pop out.
2: My.
0: Apparently Gagarin said when they saw me in my spacesuit, they just started running.
2: Fair enough.
0: Because they were like, oh my God. And then he told them, don't be afraid, I'm a Soviet citizen. Can I use your phone to call Moscow?
2: So he landed in Russia?
0: Yeah, he landed in Russia.
2: In Russia?
0: Yes.
2: Gets a phone.
0: Yes.
2: So he memorized the number.
0: Well, I think you just call the operator and you'd be like, hey, it's Yuri Gagarin.
2: Believe it though. Can you imagine if you called the reception of NASA and you were like, hey.
0: No one's pranking the US. Pranking NASA going, hello, it's Yuri Gagarin. I'm back.
2: It's a great prank.
0: No one's doing that.
2: It's a great prank.
0: No one's doing that.
2: So he gets through and goes like, I'm back.
0: Yes.
2: Can someone come and pick me up?
0: Yes. Can you please come pick me up in the middle of it? Because they couldn't track him. Isn't that great? Did you find that interesting, Annalise? You
3: did. I saw you.
0: You're off with the pic. You're on your phone again?
3: I'm not on my phone.
0: No, you weren't on your phone. That's
3: actually interesting. I was trying to join the dots.
0: What dots?
3: Just like getting up to space and coming back down.
0: There's a lot of dots. Hey.
2: Great takeaway.
0: Can you up to space?
2: Getting back down.
0: Wait, more questions. You've got questions. Come on. There's a few questions. No, come on.
3: How many more of yours?
0: Come on. There's questions. You feel free to ask questions.
3: I'll ask questions.
0: Off air. We'll ask questions. Okay. Hey. This is a bit of audio that I've got. This is from the Academy Award, the Golden Globes, I think.
2: Mm-hmm.
0: This is probably 10 years ago when Sofia Vergara first came on the scene. Have a listen. This is her.
4: I grew up in Barranquilla, Colombia, in a very traditional Catholic home. My father told me that if I ever did anything artistic, I was going to look like a hooker. Oh. I told him, with these huge boobs that I inherited from your mother, I already look like a hooker. I am Sofia Vergara and I am an actor.
2: Right.
0: That's really funny.
2: That's awesome.
0: Oh, that really gave me a lot. Any questions there, Annalise?
3: What's a hooker? No, just kidding. I know what that is.
2: What is it?
3: I don't know.
0: No, you do know.
2: It's a derogatory term
0: for a sex worker.
3: Yeah.
0: So there you go.
2: Anything else from Reddit there?
0: Oh, I've got more. I've got more if you want another one.
2: No, I think we're done.
0: No, come on, I've got one more. Okay. No.
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1: Will and Woody asking the important questions, like how much wood can a woodchuck chuck if a woodchuck could chuck wood? The answer was a lot.
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7: And locals are being celebrated for their recycling habits with thousands of containers put through the Recycle Rewards program.
6: To around the island state.
7: The state government's been asked to consider extending free bus services after its significant uptake by Tasmanians. Independent MP George Raze says it's time to revisit the public transport debate and look at investing.
6: And beyond.
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0: afternoon, everyone. It is Will and Woody. Rule is in the studio again, hey. Which is wonderful. Great to have you here, man.
1: What's going on?
0: Oh, not a lot. Not a lot. We were just talking about our gladiator flail, which you're pretty keen to hit Woody with, which I'm keen on.
1: Yeah, we'll I prefer, that. Yeah, like a spanking sort of situation. That'd be nice. I think that'd be more fun. I don't want to like hit you across like the arm or the thigh like you did. I want to like, I want a big watcha, you know?
2: Yeah, yeah. You can watcha me for sure.
1: Thank you.
2: Cool. Mate, you choose we'll the location on the body.
0: Do it at the end, maybe. Maybe not the face.
2: No, yeah,
1: no,
2: not, yeah,
1: you need the face. Need yeah, that one.
2: But that is, yeah, that's legit. That is from the movie. And you are a huge fan of the movie Gladiator?
1: I wouldn't say I'm a huge fan. I remember watching it. But I watched the new one with Paul Mescal and that one kind of
0: awful,
1: stunk.
0: Awful. One of the worst things that's ever been made. Yeah. Shocking. Yeah. We can't go into it. I've been banned from talking about that.
1: All right.
0: Hey, most people wouldn't know that you're 23, which is wild.
1: Yeah.
0: That's pretty wild. You don't hold yourself like a 23-year-old.
1: I appreciate that.
0: Had this moment last time. And you're edging into the like icon area with the girls in particular.
1: Sure.
0: Really hitting off. So how's it feel? How are you handling that? Because it's going to follow you around a little bit. And I know you're a very modest guy. You're a very modest guy. You're handling this very, very well, can I say.
1: Okay.
0: You wouldn't have brought this up or mentioned this unless I had mentioned it. I just want to get inside your head because I reckon it's really tricky to keep a lid on that. How are you going with that?
1: I don't know. It's pretty good to have the sort of team I've got around me and the family I have around me.
0: Yeah.
1: Every time I even talk about myself a little bit too much.
0: Yeah.
1: Oh my God. I'm really? I'm crucified.
0: Really?
1: It's hectic and it's good. It's for the best reasons, especially like my friends, all my best friends are from school, you know, in Sydney.
0: Yeah.
1: Every time I come back to Australia, like I'll be like, yeah, so I was in, you know, doing this, doing that. And they're just like, look at me. And then I'll immediately shut up and let them talk about what's going on there.
0: Yeah.
2: Nice. I want to give you permission right now. This is everything your mates would not want. Give me a massive name drop right now from the last 6 months from your life.
0: It's just come off Lollapalooza. So.
1: I don't know. Honestly, nothing. I don't think I've met anyone that crazy the past 6 months. Playing Lollapalooza like on the main stage before Doughty and Sabrina Carpenter.
0: Oh,
1: I was, like,
0: God, spare
1: them.
0: Me. Here we go. Go on, look at this guy. My God.
2: Why do you bring it up, man?
1: I kept that one to myself for sure.
2: You stay level headed.
0: Wow, that's wild, man.
1: Walked into that one.
0: Yeah, you did. That was a trap. I'm really sorry about that.
2: How do you go with that? I'm always interested in talking to musicians, especially around like nerves and stuff going on a big stage like Lollapalooza. Is there a moment when you're singing when you start feeling confident? Is there like nerves about a certain note that you need to hit, or what's your journey there?
1: No, honestly, I after doing this for so long, that stuff kind of goes away. I used to have like crazy like tics and sort of things that would come out before I'd go on stage.
0: Oh, really?
1: When I got nervous, there were like little triggers. I used to like gag a lot.
0: Yeah.
1: For some reason, if there was like a note that I was scared about that was like high, I would like fully on stage have to like turn around and go like, I had some like weird things coming through that used to be, I was like around kind of, high notes or just like random parts of the set that I would get really anxious about. But I don't know. The worst that can happen is really not that bad. And I think I've played like the worst possible shows I could. And I'm like, even then, like no one really knows.
0: So
1: that's kind of helped me, go through now. It's just like, hey, whatever happens, happens. And I over prepare always, I'm always trying to rehearse and trying to keep vocally fit and do all the things that I need to do so I can, play the show with my eyes closed. But yeah, I mean, I'm always still forgetting little lyrics here and there. Like,
0: of course.
1: Wardrobe malfunctions.
0: It's kind of fun when that happens as well. Wardrobe malfunctions.
1: Yeah, always.
0: What do you mean?
1: I don't know. I've had like buttons break, obviously.
0: Oh, yeah.
1: I had my pants fall down. Like, almost.
2: Are we talking to Lenny Kravitz there? Have you seen the Lenny Kravitz wardrobe?
1: Oh, like the split.
2: The split leather pants and he was going commander?
1: Yeah, I have seen that. Nothing that bad. But, no, just like a belt breaking, stuff like that. I've had all those little things. And like, if that's the worst that can happen, if that's the most embarrassing thing, like,
0: It's actually really cool when you go and watch someone live and you see like an obvious chink in the armor and the performer's like, oh, sorry, that wasn't meant to be there.
1: Yeah.
0: And then they kind of, you're like, oh, cool, it's a person up there. I'm actually seeing a person. I forgot that I was watching a person up there.
1: Exactly.
0: Makes it way more human.
1: And you're here on Will and Woody.
0: Nice. Gorgeous.
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0: Wool is in the studio here on Will and Woody.
1: Hello.
0: I've been meaning to ask you something. Last time we spoke, you were saying that you were playing basketball with Bon Iver.
1: Talking about name drops, bring it up again. That was the one. That's a good one.
0: Oh, this was like largely off air.
1: Yeah.
0: You were playing like, just like pick up with him in LA. His real name is Justin. So you've just been calling him Justin. But obviously in your head, knowing that it's Bon Iver.
1: Yeah.
0: Have you had the moment where you're like, dude, just so you know, I know. You know,
1: no,
0: you're Bond and
1: no,
0: I'm also a
1: definitely not.
0: Wow.
1: No. I still believe he has no idea who I am, which is
0: how
1: great.
0: Long has this been going on for?
1: Well, I guess when was the first time we played? Well, yeah, right before I saw you guys last.
0: Yeah.
1: So a few months.
0: He's still playing ball with Bon Iver and not mentioning
1: I've only
0: the fact.
1: Been back once since then.
0: But you've played since then?
1: Yeah.
0: And you did. Oh, it's amazing.
2: And you never bring
0: well
2: up.
0: Done.
2: You never bring up music
1: no.
2: when you're
0: the self control.
2: That's actually really nice, though. That must
1: I
2: be
1: think
2: nice
1: that's
2: for you.
1: The best
2: too.
1: Way to keep it.
0: Yeah, honestly. No, Hundo. It's the only way to keep the friendship.
1: And, you know, I got a text from Tobias like a couple months ago as well, like after this, and he was like, "Oh, I'm in the studio with Justin today. Like, you want to come through?"

0: possession returned to you?
1: There was a massive full circle moment, like a 7-year full circle moment that happened a couple weeks ago.
0: Yeah.
1: And my very first show in LA, it was the last show of tour. This is 2019. It was 16. I bought an Acne Studio sweater. So it was the first like big purchase I ever made in my life. Wow, and cool. I was so, so excited. It was also kind of like, it was my birthday like that week. It was a whole thing. I was so excited. I remember going to the LA show, like wearing it the whole day. And then backstage, I went to get changed to my actual show fit, like took it off, hang it up on my little hanger. And I get back from the show and it was gone. I was like, okay, surely someone's like either packed it up or put it somewhere, you know, asking around. No one knew where it was. And then the artist like liaison guy was working at the venue had disappeared as well. And we're like, surely not. Anyway, a few months later it was confirmed, like we found a photo of her wearing it on her Instagram, like the girl that was working at the venue. And like, yeah, she just stolen it off of the anyway. And then the venue fired her and it was a whole thing. And we had a number, so we like cold called her like a couple of times. Over like a year, we kept just like randomly calling her. If I was like drunk or bored, I would just be like, it's cool, the girl. And like, she'd always somehow pick up. And we'd always just be like, give it back. And she'd just be like, I don't have it. And we're like, yeah, we know you do. Anyway, and then after 7 years, I played a show in San Francisco like 2 weeks ago, 3 weeks ago. And I walk into my green room and hanging up in my dressing room.
2: No way.
3: Cool.
1: Was the sweater with a note on it being like, oh, the lady who stole it returned it to the venue like years after. Wow. We couldn't get your contact. We didn't know how to send it to you. But then the person who was working the venue and moved to San Fran and whatever and just like knew that I was playing and they still had it. And yeah.
2: So sorry, when you were pranking her being like, you've got my jumper, and she was like, I don't have it. She was actually telling the truth.
1: Yeah, she had sent it back. Yeah.
3: And you were just terrorizing her.
1: But she stole, I don't know, I still stand by.
3: She's a terrible person. How did you know it was the same sweater?
1: Because you know why I know it was? I remember the day I got it, I had a, I was doing some signings on the thing and I got some text. I got some texture on it, like some, I got some black like Sharpie on it.
3: Yeah.
1: And I was so upset and it was like on the sleeve.
3: Yeah.
1: And the first thing I did when I checked it, I was
3: is there
1: and it was there. And I was like, okay, it's authentic.
3: Wow, that's wild. Yeah. Have you got it?
1: It's in my home, hanging up now in Sydney.
3: Oh, nice.
1: It's like, it does not fit me anymore. And also looks like so dated. I would never wear it now. It's kind of ugly. I was like,
3: yeah.
2: What was I thinking?
1: Yeah, honestly, I look back, I was like, that was the first thing I've decided to buy. My big purchase.
3: That's nice, though.
1: Yeah, no, it was wholesome.
3: Brand new record, Kicking My Feet and Screaming, out June 12th. If people want to go and get it, you got a new single called Hate Myself just released.
1: Yes.
3: Correct me if I'm wrong, but you filmed it with like nerd clusters?
1: That's a crazy one. I don't know where you got that from. I posted a TikTok the song is about nerd clusters.
3: Because
1: it's about how much I love them so much and how they make me feel so terrible after eating like a whole bag of them.
3: Yes.
1: You're right. Sorry, my bad.
3: Thank you. How dare you ever?
1: I was like, question. Music.
3: My journalistic integrity.
1: I'm like contracted to post like 40 TikToks a day. I forget what I say and all of them. But I've got them on my rider, so that's a bad thing as well.
3: Oh, whoa. Yeah,
2: so and then you get, so like backstage.
1: I'll get like a couple bags and I'll try and I'll get through them. They're so good. They're so good.
3: Right. Well, speaking about hating yourself and punishing yourself, you were eyeing off our Gladiator flail before.
1: Yes.
3: Live whipping of Woody.
2: Yeah. We should offer that to all our guests. You're the first guest, by the way, to whip me.
1: Wow. Thank you so much.
3: Yeah. That's lovely, actually.
2: You can add that to your list of accomplishments.
1: That is stunning. Yeah. The next name drop.
3: It's up next on Will and Woody.
4: You know the saying, where there's a Will, there's a Woody. Hang on. I don't think I got that quite right. Will and Woody driving you home.
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0: Will and Woody, hope you're having a wonderful drive home. Rule is in the studio. He's got a brand new album, Kicking My Feet and Screaming. Hope you guys are having a great drive home. Obviously, the sequel to Kicking My Feet. Rule, before you get out of here, you want to hit Woody with the Gladiator Flail. It's over to you, man. Go for it.
1: Thank you. All right.
0: She's on the table over there.
2: Where do you want me? How do you want me?
1: I love you.
0: Maybe over the spacer, over here.
2: Yeah.
0: Do we need to get a microphone over that way?
2: We'll bring Rules.
3: I don't want to break it, though.
2: You won't break it.
0: Jeez.
4: It is good to remind people, this is the legit prop from the movie Gladiator.
0: One-handed this fight, you'll get plenty of leverage with one hand.
4: How do you want me?
3: I want you the other way around, please.
4: Okay.
3: Oh, flipped around.
2: And just like, and bent?
3: Yeah.
0: God, wow.
5: Want to get a countdown?
0: Yeah, sure. 3, 2, 1...
2: Come on, Rule. You've been. Come on.
5: I was so scared.
2: Hang on, but that hit exactly where I got hit last time.
3: So that wasn't bad. Okay.
2: No, go harder.
0: No, that was pathetic.
3: Okay. Oh, you said you were going to do a 3 and it hurt.
0: Oh, yeah, no, you're good. You've
2: I'm
0: got.
2: I'm cupping my.
0: That was like a 0.5.
3: Okay, fine. I'll go a 6.
0: Yeah.
2: Oh,
0: he's hit him in the head! How did that happen? Are you okay?
2: I don't know.
3: Did it actually get
2: you? He got me in the head!
3: Oh my god, he's bleeding. He's bleeding. Jesus Christ.
0: Where? Oh,
3: it's flung up. I went down and it went up.
2: It's so fun. And you know I like pain, so I enjoyed it.
3: Holy
2: How much
3: shit.
2: Am I bleeding?
0: I got you in the eye.
2: No, not quite the eye. It's okay.
0: On the eyebrow. Yes! Oh, yes! He wants one back.
2: All right, here we go. Cover your face. I don't want to hit you in the face.
3: All right.
0: Jesus.
2: Yeah, come on.
0: How did we get here?
3: Oh, come on. Quick.
2: Oh, yeah. You did like that.
3: I did like that.
0: All right, Rule, thanks for coming in, man. That was a great way to finish things off.
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4: Absolutely.
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7: And Tom.
20: Mel had a night away.
19: By herself?
20: By herself. Yeah, this. And this is the thing I want to get into because okay. 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
19: When you're married to Tom, maybe it's not weird.
7: Cheaper than therapy and way less professional.
21: Yes, that's right. It's Chat G&T with Georgie and Tom. Cheers, guys.
19: Cheers.
21: I'm gonna pop a bottle.
19: Oh, God, don't let it hit the roof. I'll get in trouble.
21: Oh, that's a real bottle right there.
19: Not a sound effect.
21: Not a sound effect. We've never done that before.
19: No, we haven't.
21: Look, massive show coming up. I better do a barley wrap because I've just returned from a holiday and I'll let you know all about it because I had my... I had my nerves.
19: You did. But I was getting some updates that made me jump onto Grand Hyatt Noosa Dua and try and book it. You made it sound pretty good.
21: Yeah, I'm gonna do a full wrap soon.
19: Okay, well, while you were gone.
21: What did I miss?
19: Plenty. I just had another classic, a little bit like the rego, I guess you could say, when I didn't pay my rego for nearly 5 months.
21: Yep.
19: You know, but survived, you know what I mean? Like it's another one of those conundrums, but I've survived it.
21: Okay. It's the best part of having a radio show. Anything bad is good content.
19: It is.
21: Yeah, always look on the bright side of life.
19: That's right.
21: All right, let's get into it next. We're Chat G&T with Georgie and Tom.

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1: Just a bit of fun banter for your Monday night. The other day, we were heading to Gigi's house, and she is my mother-in-law. So Trixie.
0: Yeah.
1: The kids call her Gigi. So we're going there, and as you know, when you're leaving the house with the kids, far out, it's a mission. They're yelling, they're wanting this, they're wanting that, we're running late, the usual thing. I'm doing seatbelts, I'm getting in the car, and we take off. Anyway, we are driving from, I'll give you the distance, or I guess from like the Paddington area to Toowong.
0: Not far.
1: So if you know Brisbane, it's probably a 10-minute journey, not even. Seven.
0: So let's say seven.
1: It was up a hill, down a hill, through a five ways, turning left, turning right, like heaps of turns. Yep. And then finally
0: You're a human Refinex right now.
1: I know. I'm really trying to set the scene here. And the reason you need to know is because of what ends up happening. So we turn onto a very famous road in Brisbane called Coronation Drive. It runs along the Brisbane River and takes you to the city.
0: Like six lanes.
1: Exactly.
0: Very
1: so
0: busy.
1: I think, one section of it is three one way, three coming back the other. We turn onto that section and I'm driving and I just slowly change lanes. I wasn't even turning a corner and we hear this and I was like, and everyone went, and I went, where's my phone?
0: Oh.
1: And my phone had been left on the roof of the car. For at that point, we were so close to Trixie's. Her unit was right in front of my eyes, right near Toowong Village.
0: 80% of the journey.
1: I reckon it was 90%.
0: And it was stuck to the roof of the car.
1: It stayed holding on for its dear freaking life.
0: Like a little spider.
1: So I turned into her street. So basically it goes dung, dung, dung, dung. And I went, and Jummy's like, what's that? And I went, where's my phone? And he went, no.
0: Oh, no.
1: And he looked in the rear vision mirror and he sees a jogger run out into the middle of a three-lane Coronation Drive and scoop up this phone.
0: Risking his life.
1: Totally risked his life. So I turned into Trixie's street, which was coming right up, and Jumbie dived out of the car, bolts down to Coronation Drive, finds these two joggers, two guys, and they were like, what? He goes, oh, that's my wife's phone. And he goes, what happened? Like thinking maybe we're fighting. And I'm like, you're cheating. And I've tossed it out the window.
0: Imagine.
1: And he's like, no, she just left it on the roof of the car for like three suburbs.
0: That would happen so much.
1: It must happen.
0: All the time.
1: And so he goes, I left my
0: kid up there once.
1: That could be doable.
0: Like a drink, definitely a coffee. I've definitely left coffees
1: up
0: the top.
1: I do kids' water bottles a lot.
0: Yeah, water bottles.
1: So we've started going and then we hear dung, dung, dung. And I pull over and I get the water bottle. They're like, Mom, you've left a water bottle on there again. Amazing that this runner ran out and got it and that there happened a very busy time. There just happened to be no cars coming. And then he goes, I'm sorry, I couldn't grab the case. Like it was shattered across two things. So
0: new case.
1: Tom noticed I have a new phone case.
0: It's still ridiculous. It's still too big. But, and it's still like, you know, imagine like a person who works in like the special forces.
1: So that's what that one is. And that's the last one, it's all about the armed forces. Yeah, they've tested it. They've tested big weights falling on it, it dropping from crazy heights. But I'm sorry, that phone would not have survived had I not had that crazy chunky case. Anyway, all it copped was on the back, which who cares about the back, is a slight shatter up the corner. It's working fine. And it fell at 60 kilometres an hour.
0: Wow.
1: From the moving car to the ground.
0: Sorry, is this an ad for Apple?
1: an ad for Apple, because we know that iPhones break bloody easily.
0: Ad for the case.
1: The case.
0: It's almost like you have very bad luck, but also very good luck. So it cancels out.
1: Yeah.
0: I mean, terrible luck. But such good luck that someone could pick it up.
1: That someone could pick it up. Yeah.
0: That could have easily flicked out into the river or like.
1: Oh, totally.
0: Flicked out and then like a bus runs over it.
1: Or flicked out and you didn't hear it and then you didn't know where your phone's gone.
0: You go into Trixie's, you play with the kids,
1: and
0: you
1: get back and you're like, where's my
0: phone? How am I going to record ChatGNT?
1: Exactly. And that's what matters at the end of the day.
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We're not saying you should judge, but Jonty and Tom probably will. This is ChatGNT. 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
0: So I've just returned from my holiday in Bali.
1: Yes.
0: Now, as you can see, obviously I'm glowing.
1: Glowing.
0: I couldn't fault it.
1: Wow.
0: I would say 9 out of 10. It would have been a 10 out of 10 if maybe my daughter was a little bit older and could sit through a plane ride better. They're long days getting there.
1: Yeah, okay.
0: But that's just travel.
1: Yeah.
0: But I will say, like, everything that I was worried about, everything that I complained about in the last podcast talking about it, didn't eventuate. Because
1: great.
0: We got the fear of God put into us about not drinking the ice in the water, not cleaning your teeth with the tap water, not eating salads that they serve you because they might wash it in the water.
1: And so what happened with
0: it was
1: all of that?
0: Fine.
1: Oh my gosh. Brush your teeth with the water did you?
0: But we at the Grand Hyatt,
1: yes.
0: The water must be filtered. Because every beverage we got had massive chunks of ice in it.
1: Uh-huh.
0: And we had quite a few. Like, we arrived and went, oh, we've got all inclusive. What does that give us? And we quickly worked out it was pretty much everything.
1: Oh, my God.
0: So Daddy went crazy.
1: Yeah.
0: I was like, pina coladas, whiskey sours, beers, thanks. Oh, I didn't really like the beer. I'll get this. I'll have a coconut, a Coke Zero.
1: Just magnums. Living like Kim Kardashian.
0: Like absolute kings. I was in my full Sultan era. I was like, on my back, like there was like chocolate dripping off me, and I was like clicking at waiters, going, bring me more. Like, if you wanted to try something that you weren't sure about, it didn't, just order it.
1: Oh, that
0: like
1: is
0: it,
1: so good.
0: Don't eat it.
1: It's like going to a buffet, I guess, but this is like a buffet for 7 days, including grog.
0: They did have a great buffet. They had an Indonesian restaurant, they had an Italian restaurant, which did all breakfasts, like Aussie breakfasts that were like poached eggs, smashed avo, like bagels, coffees made to order. We're like, you will have three iced lattes and a cappuccino and this. They bring it to you.
1: Amazing.
0: So good.
1: And so, hang on.
0: This risotto I had for dinner was just, we went to Japanese one night. We looked at the bill, which we didn't have to pay because we had already paid. It was about 750 bucks.
1: Wow.
0: We looked and like, that was 7 million Indonesian rupiah.
1: Now everyone's going to know about this because then I went and looked up this all-inclusive and it is a deal that Mel found that does exist, but it goes off at the end of the year. It's completely booked out this year.
0: Yeah, it's a hot ticket.
1: Because it is out of control because it actually wasn't even, for an all-inclusive, it was so cheap per day.
0: Yeah.
1: It would cost more to stay a night at the W in Brisbane and you're only getting a bed.
0: Yeah, I think
1: you know?
0: I think it was $5,000 all up with flights.
1: That's it. For your
0: all
1: family.
0: Yeah.
1: And that's all your food, your grog. Yeah. And no one got Bali belly.
0: No one. None of us got sick at all.
1: And you ate
0: everything.
1: Salad and things?
0: Even Jack tried. My son, he's 5 in August. He tried like sashimi. He tried raw salmon.
1: Amazing.
0: Like,
1: and you now having to cook.
0: He was like, this
1: sashimi
0: is disgusting, Dad. I know, son, it's feral.
1: Imagine if he was like, I love this. I want this every night. You're like, no, you're not getting it.
0: It was great. And then he turned to me at the end of the holiday. He's like, Dad, Bali is so nice. I'm like, you saw the very best of it, mate.
1: Yeah.
0: We didn't leave the resort. If you want a resort style holiday where you go and just eat and swim. They had all these different pools. They had trees on the beach, which the kids can climb, and there's little squirrels in the trees.
1: That's crazy. And what does Mel think too? Did your partner Mel?
0: Loved it.
1: Oh, good.
0: And we even got included. I sent you a few photos.
1: Oh, yeah, this
0: a photo
1: is
0: shoot.
1: Funny.
0: We got a photo shoot included. I'm the first person to bag people out for getting family photo
1: shoots.
0: That's
1: a great old grow up that will go onto the list one day.
0: But it was great. We had fun and the kids were great. And I showed you some photos.
1: I did. And so when I was looking online to book it, I was like, oh, it includes a photo shoot. Yeah. That's pretty funny. And I didn't say that I knew about it to you. Yeah. I just was like, oh, yeah. And then Tom's like, look, it included a photo shoot. And it was so cute. It was very cute.
0: It was great.
1: You're going to get it framed and everything?
0: I think we will,
1: Yeah, good.
0: Yeah,
1: good.
0: So 9 out of 10.
1: Nice one. Yeah. All right, it's on my list. I'm going to Bali.
0: Let's go.
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1: Just a bit of fun banter for your Monday night.
0: That's right. It's time for Great.
2: I think it's great.
3: I think it's great.
4: So great.
0: Or Grow Up.
3: Grow Up.
2: Grow Up.
5: You need to grow up.
0: Yes, that's right. It's our favourite game, Great or Grow Up. I'm going to pose a scenario, and you, the listener, has to decide whether it's great.
1: Yes.
0: Or grow up.
1: Love it.
0: So this week, got some inspiration just taking my daughter around a local shopping centre. And as they do, they have those mini kids rides. You know, often there are like little wiggles, carousel,
1: yes,
0: or a big red car or something.
1: Yes.
0: It's just like an Angry Birds type.
1: I've seen the Angry Birds one.
0: So, paying for these, because there was a family there, and they were like, no, sorry, it's broken, it doesn't work.
1: The classic
0: parent move, say that it's broken.
1: Yeah.
0: Paying for a kiddie ride in a shopping centre, great or grow up, what do you think?
1: So, I've done it heaps, paid for it heaps, and it's annoying, but the reason we started it was generally it was a reward for something. So you get a haircut, you get a ride on a kiddie ride. That was their thing.
0: That's perfect.
1: So if they've not had a haircut or not done something for a reason or it's not a special thing, no. I'm like, you can sit on it, but I'm not tapping my card.
0: Mm.
1: They've definitely caught me.

0: got weak moments.
1: Definitely.
0: And they're like, please. And you're like,
1: jeez,
0: okay.
1: I can catch your weak moments.
0: And then you tap it and every kid in the shopping centre, they're like little freaky, like their heads turn and they're like, yeah. It moves. And they all come over wanting to get on. And I'm like, no, I've paid this $3. This is my kid's freaking ride.
1: It's a good way to get every parent in the shopping centre to hate you because they've all lied to their kids and they said, no, so it's out of order. It doesn't work.
0: Yeah.
1: I think they're great because...
0: Oh, you think they're great?
1: I'm going to go great.
0: I wasn't expecting that.
1: Because, and I'm not saying you have to pay for it every time, but I'm saying they're a great option because they're there and you don't have to pay. You can let them hop on and have a turn, which I usually do. And then the rare occasion, I'll go, let's go.
0: Okay, we'll do it today.
1: We'll do a ride. Yeah. And it lights, you know, they love it. It makes their day. So I think they're great for that because...
0: Yes.
1: You just have to have a bit of backbone and say, like, no, we're not going to pay for
0: that. Well, you have to actually parent.
1: Yeah.
0: Yeah. That's the thing. It's like people go, oh, they're so annoying. And then I have to tap it. It's like, well,
1: you don't.
0: You can just be a parent and say, no, not today or whatever.
1: And then when you do give it to them, they really appreciate it. And it can be a reward for sitting still through a haircut or going to the dentist or going through swimming or whatever like that.
0: That's so, it.
1: Like, they might be annoying, but I think they're great.
0: I think they're great, and I will say, and I saw this from that Maggie Dent, that parenting expert, I think it was her, someone said, you know, like we restrict our kids so much. No, you can't have that chocolate, you can't have this, whatever. One of the tips is randomly reward them when they're least expecting it.
1: Yeah, yeah.
0: And I do that a fair bit. So we were at Toowong Village and there's a meter, you know, from cars.
1: Yeah, yeah, yeah.
0: There's a meter one on the bottom level and we just happened to go past it. Normally it's like, yeah, you can sit on it and then we'll keep going. And they were like, oh, just jump on. And I said, let's tap it, hey? And the three of them were like, what?
1: Fun-dums come out. I love this.
0: I'm in a good mood today, guys. Yeah. Boom, $3 and they're just frothing
1: and
0: over
1: honestly,
0: it.
1: Honestly, like I actually, you say no so many times that you never actually checked the price. It's like, if it's $3, what's $3?
0: I know.
1: You know, it's $3. It's fine. So,
0: yep.
1: And look, we put this up, the people's poll. We did put it up. And
0: on our socials, please follow us on Instagram or TikTok.
1: Yep. 86% say grow up. So overwhelming, we are in the minority.
0: There you go.
1: So
0: I wonder.
1: Maybe these grumpy people could just try it once.
0: They're all probably childless. You know, clever people,
1: yeah, well slept.
0: Yep.
1: All right, so that's great or grow up. We've decided today, kids' rides, unfortunately, grow up. But if you've got a suggestion, hit us up on our Instagram.
0: Yes.
1: Suggest, maybe you got a cracker. Send them in.
0: Please do. We love hearing from you.

0: Yes, that's right. Down for another week. It's Chat GNT with Georgie and Tom.
1: Yes, good to be back, gang.
0: And it's been a while since I've given you a titty bit.
1: Yes.
0: I know how you love your titty bits.
1: Love it.
0: How about
1: this? What you got?
0: This headline. 99-year-old husband ended a 77-year marriage after learning of wife's affair from the 40s.
1: What?
0: So he sat on this for quite a while.
1: Hang on,
0: actually,
1: though.
0: No, she sat on someone.
1: A
0: 99-year-old Italian man.
1: And of course, the Italians. I bloody love it.
0: Yeah, you've been...
1: You know, aren't they the love? Or is that the French?
0: I think Italian.
1: Italians are like love. Yeah. It's like, hey,
0: love language.
1: You want to sleep with that person?
0: Have a slap with that person.
1: It's so good.
0: Slice in my pizza.
1: Although it was not all good for this old man. He was not happy.
0: At 99, you think by that time, you know your wife.
1: Yes.
0: You're nearly reaching 100.
1: Yes.
0: Like, you've had all the surprises. You've had kids. Kids have had kids.
1: He's probably a great-great-granddad. You never know.
0: Yeah. He's reportedly ending a 77-year-old marriage after discovering letters which appeared to reveal his wife has had an affair decades earlier. Classic chicks, mate. Sneaky little chicks. The man identified in reports and court documents only as Antonio is said to have found the letters in an old chest of drawers before Christmas. It's bloody ruined his Christmas.
1: Oh, that would have.
0: This is your last Christmas before you shuffle off, probably.
1: I was going to say, he's had 99 good old years, you know.
0: Oh, but all right. Let's get to his wife, Rosa, reportedly 96 at the time, said to have admitted to the affair, which allegedly took place in the 1940s, back when she still had it going on.
1: Oh, my gosh, she would have.
0: 70 years ago. Maybe during the war, she's like seen like an American soldier and go, all right.
1: Yeah, that's true.
0: A couple have been married since the 1930s and had 5 children together, as well as grandchildren and great-grandchildren.
1: There you go.
0: But despite more than 7 decades together, Antonio has filed for divorce.
1: Mm.
0: See you later, mate. Pack your bags.
1: I would... Look, you'd
0: get
1: be
0: on your
1: angry.
0: Vespa
1: but
0: and
1: I'd,
0: get out of here.
1: I just...
0: Okay?
1: Nah.
0: You'd stick with him.
1: Oh, well, you'd be like angry, but at 99, who could be bothered? Like you can hardly
0: so
1: get out
0: true.
1: Of bed.
0: And it's probably like, she probably like looks after him, makes his meals and like gets his breakfast ready, gets all his medication ready. And he's like, nah, you can go.
1: Oh.
0: Imagine the day after he's like,
1: oh, what?
0: How do I feed myself?
1: I do all this myself. I always think that for that generation of blokes that aren't like you guys who have learnt to actually look after yourselves, like almost
0: and
1: my dad and older,
0: yeah,
1: they've just been waited on hand and foot. They're not walking away.
0: No, that's so true.
1: Yeah. But so that guy's like, yeah, that's crazy
0: so
1: for him to walk away.
0: So you reckon there's a term limit? Like if it's past, I mean, 77 years is a long time, but if it's gone like 50 years, you can forgive it?
1: Well, I don't know if I'd forgive it, but I'd be like, I'm really old. I don't like what you did, but let's just...
0: Also, what did you do again? I've forgotten.
1: Yeah. I can't remember. And then it'd be like, what do you want to watch on TV tonight? We're having bolognese? Great. Okay, back to it. Like, whatever.
0: Let's put blue heelers on again. Yeah, exactly.
1: Blue heelers. Some Lisa McCune. That'll fix everything. It's all good.
0: That's a wrap for Chat GNT. So don't forget, you can grab us anytime by downloading the iHeart app for free and searching Chat GNT.
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10: And locals are being celebrated for their recycling habits, with thousands of containers put through the Recycle Rewards program.
4: To around the island state,
10: the state government's been asked to consider extending free bus services after its significant uptake by Tasmanians. Independent MP George Raze says it's time to revisit the public transport debate and look at investing.
4: And beyond.
10: The latest jobs figures have dropped and unemployment remains steady at 4.3% for March. Close to 18,000 jobs were added to the economy last month.
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hosted by Mikey. 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

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Karma's on your scent like a bounty hunter. 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
3: And locals are being celebrated for their recycling habits with thousands of containers put through the Recycle Rewards program.
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3: The state government's been asked to consider extending free bus services after its significant uptake by Tasmanians. Independent MP George Raze says it's time to revisit the public transport debate and look at investing.
2: And beyond.
3: The latest jobs figures have dropped and unemployment remains steady at 4.3% for March. 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

0: Hey, it's Will and Woody. You're either up early or up late. And welcome to the show. I mean, this is probably the best of the worst bits from the week. I keep saying that. It's not the best of the worst. It's the best of the best. I mean, we consider this stuff to be good, surely.
1: It's just incredible. It's absolutely incredible.
0: I don't think
1: stuff.
0: It's incredible.
1: No, it's amazing.
0: No, I wouldn't have thought it's incredible, but this is
1: the best stuff you will have ever heard.
0: I think this is the best cut of Will and Woody that you're going to hear.
1: Nah, it's better than that. Raise the bar. So I would say power nap now. Pull over, power nap.
0: Why five. Nap?
1: Just a quick power nap because you want to be up and about for when our best bits start.
0: They're starting now.
1: Well, you got a song. You got a 3-minute power nap and then game on, baby.
0: All right. Well, yeah.
1: Will and Woody.
2: Around here, it's rude not to say the C word. We say it all the time. And you can too. Let's all say it together. CFM.

0: sleep?
1: It's Will and Woody keeping you up.
0: Will and Woody's Swap Meet.
2: Woody, we are turning trash into treasure again with our swap meet, and this time it's Book to Bling.
3: Paris gave us an old psychology textbook, and we're going to swap it all the way up to a shiny new engagement ring.
2: We've traded for a musical picture frame,
3: to an old MacBook,
2: and a vintage film camera,
3: three signed Taylor Swift CDs,
2: for a taxidermied snake,
3: a psychic endorsed unscratched scratchy,
2: then to a limited edition print from artist Michael Goddard.
4: And then suddenly,
3: we're taking the friendship ring.
2: What was it worth when he gave it to you?
5: About $3,500.
3: Diamond ring, sure. It's $6,500 short.
2: Harris is actually in the studio with us today.
3: Do you have any other requests?
6: A big oval diamond.
3: Okay. Yeah. It's ring or bust.
6: Yeah.
3: Great. It's good to know.
0: Will and Woody's swap meet. Swap the deal, keep the good energy with Glowbird.
7: Alrighty, well, there you go. So it's a $3,500 diamond ring. That's what you're swapping for today. Not good enough. Not good enough is what Paris said mm-hmm. when she came in here.
3: Fair enough. That's fair enough. She's got a vision, Will. She's got a vision.
7: I don't like it. So we're going to swap it again. I don't like it. And look, we're pumped. Give us another swap. Give us another challenge.
3: You guys should be pumped. Yes. We're effectively saying, text us now, 0429. 13 1065 and tell us what you'll give us for a $3,500 ring.
7: Yes, I know. Very exciting.
3: We're in a great spot.
7: I mean, Annalise has come in here and told me that there's a photo of the ring she's put on my OneNote, but I mean, you're a great producer, AB, but we all know the text where you stumble. I don't think you managed to do that.
6: I believe it's in there, but that's fine.
7: Let's have a look. What have you got? Whoa. Wow, that's gorgeous.
3: Pinch and zoom.
7: That's gorgeous.
3: Great ring. I don't know rings, but it's got the diamonds on the side, on the band there. It's got a square cut
7: in the middle there.
3: Square cut.
7: Is that on our socials? Can you post? You don't know how to post.
6: I don't know how to post, but Sexy Das can post.
3: Yep. Get it up, Sexy.
7: Have you posted Sexy? Have not.
6: I just sent it to him, to be fair.
8: No, I haven't posted it yet.
3: Maybe post it.
7: We're off the boil, guys.
3: Maybe if you're wearing it, Sexy.
6: Happy Monday.
7: Monday. Come on, we've all had a couple of days off. We've all had a reset.
3: Hey, come on, give the team a break.
7: No, we're serious. Paris is here on Friday. She wants the $10,000 diamond ring. Today's our chance. I just thought we'd all get in here on our A game today.
3: Give us a break, man. Give us a break. Darcy's been partying for 72 hours straight. Sexy, he had a house party on Friday. He said he finished at 6 p.m. last night.
7: Sexy Das.
3: Unbelievable, Darcy.
8: No, that's true.
7: Tip of the cap, Das. Tip of the cap.
0: It's Will and Woody.
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0: up early. It's Will and Woody keeping you up.
1: Right now, though, Woods, I want to talk about a big story, scandalous story, huge on in my
2: world, in your world,
1: in
2: mate.
1: My world.
2: I love it.
1: In my world.
2: Share
1: I woke
2: your world,
1: up,
2: Will.
1: Shed a tear about this. So, Pete Davidson and Beck Hewitt,
2: Elsie Hewitt,
1: related cousins.
2: Don't think so.
1: They've been hooking up for a while. Everyone knows that. They're across. Not married, though. Not married.
2: They've got a baby.
1: Yeah. They've got a baby. Maybe baby. a 5-month-old daughter.
2: Yeah.
1: Called Scotty Rose, which is cute. But Pete, he's been out there doing his thing. Bit of a pants man, Pete. Don't think he's loved.
2: Had a lot of high-profile relationships.
1: Bit of a pants man.
2: Ariana Grande. It was with Kim Kardashian. Annalise is in here. Any other?
1: I'm going to throw to Annalise for a little bit of texture here because she might be a little bit more across this. So,
2: mate, I'm naming great relationships. He's had. I'm on fire.
1: So
2: there's one I'm forgetting. Kate Beckinsale.
1: Kim Kardashian.
2: Yep. Kate Beckinsale. Yeah, I said that one, mate.
3: Kaya Gerber.
2: I don't know who that is.
3: Kaya Gerber is Cindy Crawford's daughter.
1: Okay. Oh, yeah.
3: Margaret Qualley.
2: Quayle.
1: Not to be confused with Quayle.
3: Emily Ratajkowski.
1: Oh, yeah.
2: Okay, it's a big list.
3: Madeline Klein, Chase Who Wanders.
1: Oh, Rewanda.
2: Chase Who Wanders.
3: Chase Who
1: Wanders. We're not here to go through Pete Davidson's ex. So he's been going through a few. Anyway, he's hooked up with this girl called Elsie Hewitt. They had a kid, Scotty Rose, 5 months ago. Not married, though. No. Anyway, apparently, Elsie Hewitt has left the house wearing something that, she might shouldn't have worn. Basically, not looking great. Let's put it that way.
2: Well, she's got a 5-month-old daughter. It's fair enough.
1: She gets canned for it online, and then she does this post.
4: Left the house looking nicer yesterday. I should have known that was going to happen. That's not what I'm thinking about right now because I have a baby to take care of. And I also have to work and make money. And I'm doing it on my own, which is hard.
1: I really feel for her there. So
2: yeah, definitely. Yeah. Why is she whispering?
1: I think she's just a bit defeated.
2: Yeah, right.
1: You know, and that's kind of how the kids do the posts these days. Like, it's not
2: whispering.
1: Yeah, you don't announce. You just like, I'm casual. I'm eating some chips while I'm on TikTok.
2: Oh, that's
1: what are the chances? I'm moving through life. I'm packing my bag while I'm making a video.
2: Sexy said that.
1: No one's ever sitting down and like, I'm actually talking to the camera now. Not cool.
2: No, because
1: one watches that.
2: It's not
1: anymore.
2: About a coolness. It's apparently it's boring.
1: Yeah,
2: you
1: boring.
2: Need to do more.
1: You're
2: things
1: on the couch.
2: To engage
1: I'm
2: people.
1: I'm tired. It's the end of the day, but I've just got time to quickly take a TikTok. That's the vibe.
2: Yeah, definitely.
1: Right,
2: definitely. That's the tone.
1: So anyway, she's gassed.
2: Yeah.
1: But I actually do feel for her a little bit because she's doing
2: 5-month-old and going through a breakup.
1: And she's basically saying as well, Pete's not helping her. Pig of a man. Always thought it.
2: That's true. It's really bad.
1: And Yana Qualley. Always thought it. Now
2: Margaret Qualley.
1: But I do also can really empathize. And I think my friend Bridget Jones from the movie Bridget Jones' Diary, Renee Zellweger, didn't get that name wrong. She can empathize with the idea of stepping outside and being caught wearing something you don't want to be wearing. And that's when she rocks up to the Vickers and Tarts party at the start of her... after she's hooked up with a guy called Mark Darcy.
5: Oh, holy Jesus.
6: Bridget, where are all the other Tarts and Vickers?
3: Oh, dear.
1: Shocking moment.
2: Awful.
1: Shocking moment.
2: Awful moment.
1: You rock up to a Tarts and Vickers party and they've changed their theme. 131065, I would love to know, what were you wearing when you like the worst thing that you've been seen wearing outside? And often this is like accidental. So like, you know, if you go to a Halloween party or you're going to a costume party, you can kind of explain yourself within the party.
2: Of course.
1: But if you bump into someone on the way to the party, like our producer Liv, you were saying you were going to a... sorry, I find this one very funny. Where were you going?
6: Piggy Blinders party.
1: A Piggy Blinders party, which is just great that you attend those sorts of things. And then where were you seen prior to that?
6: At the bottle shop.
1: Great. And you're wearing like the breeches...
6: Yeah.
1: Fake beard.
2: And full beard, right?
6: Yeah. I had a penciled on mussy and a beard.
1: That's great.
2: Annalise, did you see anyone when you recently went to a party dressed as Pitbull?
3: Yes, I saw you guys.
1: I forgot about that.
2: Full bald cap, the flavor saver.
3: Yeah.
2: Mr. Worldwide.
3: I thought it was going to, like, I thought it was hot, but I don't think it was received like that.
1: Don't think it was, AB.
2: Joe wants to...
7: She changed into that outfit halfway through because she thought everyone was going to love it so much.
1: She did.
2: And it didn't get the response that you wanted.
3: I was like, Mr. Worldwide! And it was like, crickets.
1: I do remember that. It was intense. 131065, what's the worst kit you've been seen outside in?
2: I'd have dressed up as, if you know K-pop Demon Hunters, I dressed up as Jinu. He's one of the Soulja Boys. And yeah. There was a rave in the city, a kids' rave, but you're walking through the city as Jinu. It's not a good look.
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0: It's Will and Woody keeping you up.
2: Worst thing you've been seen outside in. We're talking outfits, kits, if you like. A friend of mine was driving to a party that he was going to, wearing a bear onesie.
3: Sure. Of course.
2: He was wearing a bear onesie. He went as a bear to the party.
3: Because you forget you've got to do life admin on the way to the party. So it's a crazy thought, but you're like, I guess I'll drive to the party as a bear.
2: Yeah. Now, look, he actually had quite a bad accident. Like, he walked away. He was fine. But, wrote the car off and, hit his head on the steering wheel and knocked himself out.
3: Yeah, yeah, yeah.
2: Which was hectic.
3: Yeah, he is okay.
2: He's absolutely fine. Yeah. No ongoing trauma or any injuries or anything like that. But the funny thing was, when he was knocked out, the cops were like, when he came to, there was like police standing there and they're like, hey, man, like, what's going on? And he was like, what do you mean, what's going on? I've crashed my car. And then they were like, no, like, nah, what's going on? And he's like, guys, I've had some trauma here. And they're like, why are you wearing a bear onesie? and he didn't know why either. So that became an issue.
3: Yeah, of course.
2: But anyway, they worked that out.
3: He's out and he's fine. Oh, it sounds like he went to prison. let's go to Greg. Greg, this was back in your 20s, Greg. What was your kit like, Greg?
4: So I guess a bit of a backstory. I used to be in the Air Force and as an aircraft maintainer, there's a whole group of guys I work with turning spanners, and on my weekends I used to do bar work. Mm-hmm. And one particular night, it was a ladies' night and all the barmen had to be shirtless for the evening. Yeah. And which is, no drama. Like, I was probably, I would say, a little bit fitter. No one from work ever came to this bar. But of all nights, so that night,
2: The Air Force came to the bar.
4: The squadron that I, work with.
3: On ladies' night. So you thought you were safe.
2: Oh, Greg. Wait, so you're topless waitering when effectively your office walks in.
4: Yeah.
2: Awesome.
4: Yeah, so,
2: that is great.
4: And then, it was, the whole night I just got taunted. I was throwing ice and carrying on.
2: Oh, that's a great story.
4: Monday next week, you got to put up with it.
2: You got to get in there. I'm retiring. Like, I'm not going in on Monday. Yeah, thanks for the story, Greg. You can have yourself $100 Funday Suites, but it's a great story.
3: Doesn't get worse.
2: In the Air Force, though, I thought that was kind of, I'm just reminded of Top Gun. I feel like that would just be like all the rage.
3: I don't think that's what it's like.
2: Throw a volleyball in there and everyone's having a great time.
3: I think Top Gun took some creative license there. There are also a lot of scenes where they're just wearing towels. Do you know what I'm saying?
2: There's a lot of homoerotica in Top Gun. But I just thought that is the Air Force, isn't it?
3: Playing beach volleyball oiled up.
2: No, but like men, like, just, wearing tight uniforms and,
3: I don't know. Not according to Greg.
2: You ever seen a man in a harness? There's a lot going on there.
3: Harness.
2: Yeah.
3: Natalie. Before they get in the plane.
2: It's a great. I don't know where your eyes go. Natalie. It's true though.
3: It props up.
2: It's true though.
3: It definitely props up in a harness.
2: There's a lot going on.
3: Natalie,
2: you seen a man in a harness? It's hard to know what to look.
5: Mine was way worse than being shirtless. I mean, I was a makeup artist student doing SFX makeup. I was house sitting and was getting ready for a party that I was going to the next day, but decided to practice my makeup and I was decided to go to the Fox. So glued my eyebrows down. I had put a prosthetic nose on my face. My whole face looked like a fox. I'd painted my whole body and I was baking for this and I forgot that I hadn't grabbed eggs as part of my ingredients. And I needed them for this cake I had to get done.
3: Brilliant.
5: And Woolworths closed in an hour. Oh. So I had to go in this full fox costume to Woolworths to pick up these eggs so that I could get this cake done. Anyway, I was there and I was out and I had the worst looks ever. And then I was just like, well, I'm here anyway. May as well go get Subway and just call it a night. I'm not looking for myself.
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6: And locals are being celebrated for their recycling habits with thousands of containers put through the Recycle Rewards program.
1: To around the island state,
6: the state government's been asked to consider extending free bus services after its significant uptake by Tasmanians. Independent MP George Raze says it's time to revisit the public transport debate and look at investing.
1: And beyond.
6: The latest jobs figures have dropped and unemployment remains steady at 4.3% for March. Close to 18,000 jobs were added to the economy last month.
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0: So the Woody, you're either up early, up late, or maybe you're still out.
1: Bloody-o. Maybe you're heading to kick-ons right now. You're in the cab, you're in a car share, or maybe you've got a Dezo driver, heading towards kick-ons, and you're probably thinking to yourself, ooh, the cute boy that I'm interested in, but I just don't know how to talk to that cute boy. Well, listen to us right now because we're going to have some sparkling banter and conversation and just bring it up with those cute boys like you thought of it yourself.
0: Yep.
1: That's our gift to you.
0: Yep. I don't want to be involved in that.
1: Okay. That's just advice from Uncle Woody here.
0: Oh, don't go yourself. Really, really, really, really sick.
1: All right. It's Will and Woody.
2: Anywhere, anytime. The Northwest Coast's favourite hits are always playing on CFM.

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It

0: up early. It's Will and Woody keeping you up.
1: Woodrow, I love this, mate. Courage from you.
2: Well,
1: courage.
2: Yeah,
1: your middle name.
2: Sometimes I just have to put a line in the sand.
1: Yep.
2: Now, for those that don't know, whilst we talk on radio, we have no say in what music we play. We have a music director. His name is Brad. He chooses the music, does a great job. But, you know, sometimes we're particularly moved by a song, Wilbur. And I have been moved. I've been moved hard. Eurovision, the winner of the competition, Dara from Bulgaria, has an absolute corker of a song called Bangaranga, right? I want to hear it. I think more people need to hear it. If you're across it, you're listening right now going, oh, yeah. That is a banger, and I love it. It should be on high rotation. I came in today, and I half expected it to be in the log. I was like, when are we playing it kind of thing. I was shocked to see that it wasn't there. A lot of love coming through from calls.
1: So many people
2: have
1: called
2: in. They also want to hear it. But here's the thing, Will.
1: Because effectively you've asked people to call, yes, if they love the song, but also because you feel like you're going to need at least 10 other people to get the balls to call the music director and ask for the song to come on.
2: Well, I said before the song, I want to build an army.
1: I'm not sure what sort of chat you've had with the producers, but I know it's got to be desperate when they've got both hotlines running to call a couple of the Will and Woody fan faves to come and support you as well.
2: No, I think we were calling them back. They were having some phone trouble. If you guys can all hear me, hold the line because I will use you when I need to. But we also have the music director Brad's number. So I'm going to call him now. And just, you know, hello?
3: Hello?
2: Is this Brad?
3: Hello?
2: Is this?
3: No.
2: Is this Brad's partner?
4: No.
1: What?
2: Who's that?
4: This is Brad.
2: G'day, Brad. Sorry, mate, we said a bit of a crosswire there or something.
1: Who answered the phone, Brad?
4: I did. That's my beautiful bassy baritone voice.
2: Oh. There you go. Sorry, we could hear a woman there for a little bit. But anyway, mate, I should let you know.
1: I might have had a hot mic moment there, Brad. She was Coldplay concert.
4: Just all alone, quietly working away.
2: Right.
4: Can I help?
2: Okay. So you're live on radio, Brad, as I'm sure you know.
4: Oh, hi. Hi, Will and Woody.
1: Hi, Brad.
2: Fantastic. Hi. Brad, were you across Eurovision on the weekend?
4: Yes.
2: Were you across the Were you across the winning song by Bulgaria?
4: Bangaranga, across Dara's pop banger.
2: Yeah.
4: A bit un-Australian, though, that you're pushing this.
1: Yeah,
4: rather than
1: felt
4: Delta's
1: strange.
2: Well, no, I did say before,
1: Eclipse.
2: I said before that I loved Delta. I think Bangaranga could be the song of a generation. I do, Brad. Any chance I could play it right now?
4: Well, look, Woody, I do appreciate the call. You know, unlike Will in the background there saying, mate, just play it. Just play it.
2: Yeah, classic Will. What a coward. Brad.
4: Can we do Will and Woody swap meet? How about we swap Will out? But anyway.
2: Hey, look, Brad, before you answer, actually, Brad, I've got Nicole here. Nicole, you're right in the demo, Nicole. You're loving Bangaranga?
5: Absolutely, and I'm 55.
2: There you go,
1: Brad.
2: Slightly ahead of the demo, but that's okay. We've got Stacey here. Stacey, hopefully you're right in the demo. Stacey, you're loving Bangaranga, Stacey?
5: I'm absolutely loving it.
2: It's a
5: banger of a song.
2: There you go. Well said.
5: You have to play it.
1: There you go.
2: We got Viv here. Viv, you're loving the song, Viv?
6: Oh, absolutely. Yeah. I'm the Bangaranga. No one's going to sleep tonight.
2: Viv's had a couple. Let's go to Jordan. Jordan, you want to hear Bangaranga?
7: Yes, please. That song slaps. Get it on there.
1: Yeah, there we go.
2: Well said, Bradley.
1: Wow. Resounding.
2: Back over to you, Brad. What were you saying about playing that song?
4: Well, look, you know, the audience votes are in. I mean, it feels like it's Eurovision 2.0.
1: Yeah, it does a bit. Yeah.
4: Look, you know, I'm not one to get in the way of music passion. So if you've got it there, off YouTube, presumably, or iTunes, go ahead and give it a spin.
2: Look at that.
1: Look at
2: your work, Brad. Here it is. This is the Bulgarian song by Dara, the winner of Eurovision 2026. It truly is a scorcher. Turn it up.
1: Will and Woody. Thanks, Brad.

0: that'll do. Sorry, Brad, I will never question your authority ever again.
1: It gets better.
0: That could be the worst song I've ever heard.
1: It gets better.
0: Mate, let's get back to the programming.
1: No!
0: Let's get back to the king.
1: No!
0: Brad's back.
2: It's Will and Woody.
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0: 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Will and Woody's Swap Meet.
1: Woody, we are turning trash into treasure again with our Swap Meet, and this time it's Book to Bling.
2: Paris gave us an old psychology textbook, and we're going to swap it all the way up to a shiny new engagement ring.
1: We've traded for a musical picture frame,
2: to an old MacBook,
1: and a vintage film camera,
2: three signed Taylor Swift CDs,
1: for a taxidermied snake,
2: a psychic endorsed unscratched scratchy.
1: Then to a limited edition print from artist Michael Goddard.
3: And then suddenly,
2: we're taking the friendship ring.
1: What was it worth when he gave it to you?
4: About $3,500.
2: Diamond ring, sure. It's $6,500 short.
1: Harris is actually in the studio with us today.
2: Do you have any other requests?
5: A big oval diamond.
2: Okay. Yeah. It's ring or bust.
5: Yeah.
2: Great. It's good to know.
0: Will and Woody's Swap Meet. Swap the deal, keep the good energy with Glowbird.
1: Okay, so just to qualify what you've heard there, we currently are in possession of a $3,500 diamond ring.
2: Yeah, we are.
1: We thought that'd be all right. We lobbed that to Paris. Not actually. We didn't actually throw the ring at her. We just gently told her
2: that, like, hey, you said ring, and you kind of said $10,000 engagement ring, but God.
1: Now we've been training for 2 weeks now, and look, we've got a $3,500 diamond ring, and now you're in the studio, and, you know, we've got it right here if you want to take it, and she didn't.
2: Okay, I think when it comes to engagement rings, people have visions. Paris has got a vision.
1: We're not quite there yet.
2: But for you guys listening, it just gets exciting because right now we are effectively saying there is a $3,500 ring in our possession.
1: Mm.
2: And I said this on Friday, but any pawnbroker in this country would happily take that off your hands and give you thousands of dollars for it.
1: That's right.
2: That's what they do. It's a very easy thing to move on and make sweet cash from. So if you've got something lying around your house and you want to make us a trade for that ring.
1: Yeah.
2: 131065. Now is the time to get in touch.
1: How good.
2: But it's a crazy deal. Like, usually this is the point where we like oversell the item that we've got. There's no need. The pull cue is in the rack, my friends. There's nothing else to say about this ring. It's worth $3,500.
1: Yeah, I think you just said the cue's in the rack. But
2: what
1: yes,
2: did I say?
1: You said the pull cue.
2: Well, I think it's good to, you know, just analyze that it's a pull cue. It's not just any cue, my friend.
1: So we've got, but it is also a diamond ring. It's not
2: exactly.
1: just any ring.
2: Exactly.
1: It's a $3,500 diamond ring.
2: And pawnbroker's dream.
1: You guys can trade for it right now on 131065. Get us a step closer to the $10,000 ring for Paris. I feel like we're close, guys.
2: Give us a jet ski.
1: Give us a jet ski.
2: Give us an excavator.
1: An excavator. Went backward. Will and Woody.
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1: Okay. Let's deal, Australia. Let's just get down to it.
2: All right, well, let's tell everyone what we've got first. So it's a $3,500 diamond ring. We're trying to get to a $10,000 diamond ring. I know we're trading ring for ring here. It's a little bit confusing, but essentially Paris wasn't satisfied with a $3,500 ring, and that's fair enough.
1: We respect
2: it. It's her an engagement ring. We're going for the $10,000 ring, guys. Let's do it together. So we'll kick off with Zoe.
1: Yes, Zoe, what would you like to offer us for the $3,500 ring?
3: Hey, fellas. So I have a framed singular cigarette that I was given by my friend on my 18th birthday over 12 years ago.
2: Only Zoe.
1: Hang on. What's so special about this cigarette? Like what happened for you to want to frame said cigarette?
3: So basically it says in emergency, break glass. So it was there to tempt me to see if in moments of parties or running out of cigarettes, would I break it? And I've stayed strong.
1: And you deserve to be commended for that. And that's very funny, but
2: that's
1: obviously
2: a great
1: we're
2: idea,
1: not going to take
2: Zoe.
1: That. Obviously,
2: it's a lovely idea.
1: It's very funny.
2: And good for you for not breaking the glass.
1: Yes.
2: Well done.
1: Continue on.
2: We're talking about a $3,500 diamond ring, Zoe.
1: Let's go to Irina here.
2: Zoe.
1: At least she gave us a laugh, though.
2: I love that. And good for her, Zoe. Thanks for listening to the show. You know, Zoe, you can have yourself a pack of Benson and Hedges. I joke. I've got a message here from Jade.
1: Yes.
2: Who said, I'll part ways with one of my discounted Justin Bieber perfumes that I've collected.
1: Oh.
2: She said, I'm a Belieber. This is a huge offer. I don't even often let people sniff them.
4: Whoa. Sorry, that wasn't dis.
2: Discontinued. Sorry, very close to discounted.
1: Discounted definitely makes it sound worse. Heavily discounted.
2: Thank you, Tommy. Discontinued. So valuable. Whoa. Get on your Jade. Okay. If you'd like to trade that, call 131065. More text 0429 131065. Irina.
5: Yes, hi.
2: Hi, what would you like to swap for the $3,500 diamond ring?
5: Something that you will never get anywhere in the world.
1: And
5: it's about 8 years old. I've had in a container and I only came across it the other day.
1: Uh-huh.
5: So something's lining up here.
1: Yes.
5: I pulled out a chip from a packet of Arnott's chips plain.
1: Yeah.
5: Picked it up, looked at it about to eat it, and it is in the shape of a bird. Not just, that kind of looks like a bird. it's like Michelangelo etched it out himself. Seriously. You will not
2: Take a photo, Irina.
5: I'll send a photo to you guys.
2: Let's have a look at the photo. Can someone get the photo to me, please? We're going to keep...
5: We're going to look at the photo. Hang on.
1: You said it's an Arnott's biscuit. Which specifically...
5: No, not biscuit.
1: Chips. An Arnott's chip.
2: Arnott's don't do chips.
5: Smith's chips.
1: Is it like a crinkle cut potato chip?
5: No, this was a plane. This wasn't a plane.
1: Okay, Irina, I mean, I'm semi-interested in that. That's the kind of thing that people online pay a lot of money for.
2: I saw
1: a Cheerio once in the shape of Jesus that someone bought for $100,000.
2: I saw that as well, but that's for a Christian fanatic.
1: Yeah, well, bird fanatics, mate. Bird watchers. Like, what? Chip in the shape of a bird?
2: Ornithologist. Irina, is there a way can we get a visuals on Irina's bird? Where's that at? Sexy Das? Are you listening to the show, son? Can we get Irina?
6: I'm working.
2: Yeah, man. We don't know what he does. Can we get Irina's bird chip?
1: They're working on it. Let's go to Chloe.
2: You don't know what I'm talking about because you weren't listening.
1: He's doing editing vids, mate. We did a shoot today. Did a bit of a shoot. Let's go to Chloe here. Chloe, what would you like to offer us for the engagement ring?
7: I have a newspaper from 1917.
1: Okay. What happened on the particular day in this newspaper, Chloe? Something special?
7: Well, it was during the World War One.
1: Yeah.
7: I don't have it right in front of me because I'm gone for a walk.
2: Which newspaper is it? Oh, yeah. Is it Chloe? Is it the Times?
7: Sydney Herald, I think.
1: Why have you got it? Why have you got it, Chloe?
7: I just got it given to me, and I just thought it was so cool to keep.
2: Yeah,
1: fair enough.
2: Do you think it's $3,500 cool?
7: Oh, it's cooler than a cigarette.
1: It's a whack on Zoe.
2: I get on you, Zoe.
1: Competitiveness.
2: Okay, all right.
1: The competitiveness.
2: Thanks, Chloe.
1: Get on you, Chloe. Look, I'm pretty disappointed. I thought we were going to get a lot better stuff than that. historians, like, would museums want that newspaper from 1917?
2: I'm trying to find, okay, I'm looking at one now.
1: Yeah.
2: 1917.
1: Yeah.
2: I don't think it's all that. Like, you can just go to the library and have a look at it. Like, it's it not just like, feels it's like, not like it's yeah, the yeah, only yeah. one.
1: And it feels like they mass produce, like, papers are everywhere. Like, if I wanted to get an old paper, I don't think it'd be hard to get your hands on. Now, a chip that's in the shape of a bird.
2: Have we got anything tangible that we can actually sell here, Joe? Or are we just looking at a chip that looks like a bird?
6: To be completely honest, not a lot has come through today that I think is kind of doable for us.
2: Doable or airable or...
6: Or we can be sure maybe is, like, has been purchased truthfully.
1: Oh, wow. A couple of things falling off trucks.
6: Potentially. Well, I think there would be no way for us to prove that didn't happen.
2: Is that because Woody was saying...
1: Don't hang on. Because what?
2: Well, you were
1: Don't
2: saying
1: come for me.
2: Well, you were saying quite a lot that the $3,500 diamond ring was a pawnbroker's dream.
1: Is that right? That pings the criminals, doesn't
2: well,
1: it?
2: Well, I think a lot of people would be thinking, oh,
1: Peaks
2: great.
1: The interest of criminals.
2: Cash.
1: Yeah, right.
6: I think we are really close, and I don't think we need to be swapping at this point.
2: Taking a backwards step? Like, because if we trade a $3,500 diamond ring for a chip that looks like a bird, by the way, haven't seen the chip that looks like a bird just yet. How are we going on that photo, Sexy Das?
1: I will speak to Irina. Irina.
2: It's on the way.
1: Irina, who did you send the picture of the chip that looks like a bird to?
8: I sent it on the Instagram page. Oh, yeah.
2: Okay,
8: on
2: cool. Instagram. All right, here's what we're going to do. I don't think we're interested in the cigarette. I don't think we're interested in,
1: newspaper.
2: And I don't think we're interested in the other one. I can't remember
1: what it
2: was.
1: Yeah, it's so forgettable. I can't remember. Yeah.
2: I don't think we're interested in any of them.
1: Yeah.
2: I think the only thing we're interested in is the chip that looks like a bird.
1: If it looks,
2: I'll tell you what, Sexy Das is bringing in the photo now, and I think once we've seen the photo, we will decide. If it's not, hey, I'm Woods, you have to agree with me before we see the photo. Don't show me yet, Das. Don't show me yet. Yeah, I know, man. You're ruining the bit. I reckon we can't make a decision until we see the photo.
1: Yeah.
2: And if we see the photo and we think it's a chip that looks like a bird for a $3,500 diamond ring, where do you sit with that?
1: I think deal. Because if it looks phenomenally like a bird, there are people that will want this. This is rare. Ideal in rarity.
2: Joe is so annoyed about this.
6: You're crazy.
2: Well, you shouldn't have put him on the air. You've done this to yourself.
1: That is basic economics. You cannot get a chip in the world that looks exactly like a bird. But again, this is all hinging on this actually looking like a lot like a bird.
2: Okay.
1: So have a look.
2: What are you hoping for?
1: Well, I want to see it like
2: what
1: a
2: bird. What sort of bird?
1: She said Michelangelo.
2: I've got Irina here. Irina.
8: Yep.
2: What sort of bird does it look like?
8: Look, it could be a finch, but either way, it's very pretty.
1: Finch, I like finch.
8: It's very pretty.
1: Show me.
8: I don't know my birds, but it looks pretty, okay?
1: Show me, Will. Will, stop
8: come on,
1: laughing.
8: Guys.
1: Show
8: you
1: me.
8: I can't believe it.
1: And Irina, you haven't doctored this. That's phenomenal. You haven't doctored that.
8: You didn't
1: crack away with a little pick and axe.
8: No. Honestly, when I picked it up, I can't use a language that I actually speak.
2: But Irina, it's not the actual whole chip. It's a snapped chip.
8: No, it's not. It's shaped like a bird.
1: It's extraordinary. A little worker was in there
8: chopping away at it. You cannot find anything like that in the world.
1: It's phenomenal. I agree with you, Irina. It's phenomenal. How have you kept the structural integrity of it, Irina?
8: It's in a plastic container.
1: Yeah.
8: It's still in the same takeaway container that I had it in from so many years ago. And honestly, I was cleaning my cupboard the other day and came across it, and I heard your...
1: I think it's meant to be.
8: Like, come on.
1: Okay.
8: It's so rare.
1: The producer is saying that an ET-looking Nutri-Grain once sold for $1,000, and I think we've got better than that.
8: Oh, you've got 100% better than that.
6: What if it breaks on the way to us? We're done.
2: I also think these things only are amazing if they, like, originally look like that thing. Like, if they haven't... Like, Irina's... Like, the chip is cracked. She's snapped it in half. It has snapped in half to look like a bird.
1: Not necessarily.
2: It's not the whole chip. It's not, like, folded in on itself or anything. Do you know what I mean?
1: I don't know what you mean, kind of, but I don't. I believe Irina. I don't think she's.
2: I'm not sure who's texting us. If this is the producers texting us, but I'm reading a text here saying you guys have plenty of time. Get more caller. Chip, no.
1: Okay.
2: More calls. Is that the vibe?
1: So tomorrow.
2: Is that the vibe?
1: We're
2: tomorrow, more calls.
1: Tomorrow, right, more tomorrow, calls. More. So we're putting
2: everyone breathes a sign of relief. Arena, you can have yourself $100. You can have a $100 Fun Day Sweets voucher, Arena. That's for you.
8: A what voucher?
2: Don't worry, mate. We'll pass you on. The swap meet's back tomorrow, guys.
1: We've made a mistake there.
2: Shut up. A $3,500 diamond ring is still up for trade. Thanks, Das. Great work. There you go.
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hosted by Mikey. 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
1: 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TikTok, obviously a massive song. She's done things with Flo Rida, Pitbull. 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She had a song that was written for The Greatest Showman. She's American. 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
0: 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CFM has been keeping the Northwest Coast up to date with the latest in news and information for nearly 30 years from across our region.
8: And locals are being celebrated for their recycling habits with thousands of containers put through the Recycle Rewards program.
0: To around the island state.
8: The state government's been asked to consider extending free bus services after its significant uptake by Tasmanians. Independent MP George Raze says it's time to revisit the public transport debate and look at investing.
0: And beyond.
8: The latest jobs figures have dropped and unemployment remains steady at 4.3% for March. Close to 18,000 jobs were added to the economy last month.
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9: Good morning, I'm Jane Drew. The cause of a fire at an East Devonport home yesterday morning has been deemed accidental. Tasmania Fire Service crews from Devonport were called to the scene in Brook Street just after 8:30 a.m, finding a bedroom in the house on fire. The TFS says working smoke alarms helped to alert the three occupants to the fire and allowed them to evacuate quickly. A woman sustained minor burns and was treated by ambulance crews, while two other children were also assessed as precaution. Labor leader Josh Willey has defended his party's stance on greyhound racing and pointed to the jobs the industry creates. Videos showing racing dogs falling have been published in recent days after being obtained by the Greens under Right to Information. Asked if the industry still has a social licence, Mr. Willey says it creates jobs.
10: There are Tasmanians who depend on the racing industry for their livelihood, and we're in an economic downturn. We're seeing jobs being lost in our economy. We support jobs and we support the racing industry, which means the three codes.
9: Bookings for the 2026-27 Overland Track walking season will be open this morning in 3 hours. You'll be able to access the waiting room from 8 a.m. through a link on the Tasmanian Parks and Wildlife Service Facebook page. With only 34 places available each day, we're advised to be flexible with our plans, as some dates are likely to sell out quicker than others. And in local sport, Perry King was on fire for the Devils' VFLW clash on the coast against Box Hill at the weekend with 16 disposals, 16 tackles and a match-sealing goal.
11: I feel like I found a bit of a balance for being able to win my own ball and then obviously stop my opposition from being able to win the ball. So, yeah, I think it's come together quite nicely. And obviously I thank all the coaches because they've been working really hard with me.
9: The victory at Dyle Park marking the side's first home win.
12: Hi there, I'm Matt McDonald. The federal government says China should explain the rationale for a ballistic missile test in the Pacific. The test came just hours after Australia and Fiji signed a historic defence alliance. Foreign Minister Penny Wong has told the ABC it goes against what Pacific nations expect.
13: First, I'd say that it's up to the Chinese government to speak to their intent. What I will say is that we regard this as destabilising to the region. The Pacific Island Forum leaders have made clear they want the Pacific to be an ocean of peace.
12: A local footballer who suffered massive head injuries in a suburban footy match in Melbourne has died. 27-year-old Nathan Fitzgerald was seriously injured on Saturday after a knee to the head before hitting his head on a cricket pitch in the middle of the ground. Donald Trump has confirmed he personally asked FIFA to review the red card given to US striker Phalaron Balogun. Balogun had his red card overturned, allowing him to play against Belgium today. An appeal by Belgium has been rejected.
0: Get the jump on your next project with the mighty helpful team at Mitre 10 and check Mitre 10 socials for the latest offers and updates. 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
12: Another disappointing Wimbledon campaign for Alex Diminor with the Aussie out in the round of 16. The Demon going down in straight sets to Italian Flavio Cavoli. Spain and Portugal are nil all at halftime in their World Cup clash this morning. The Maroons and Blues will have their captain's runs at Suncorp Stadium today ahead of tomorrow night's Origin decider. And the AFL Umpires Association has slammed the league over Saturday's Pies-Suns brawl, saying fines are not enough to deter players making contact with officials. That's the latest news and sport.
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20: Going outside for a top of 13 today across the coast. It's going to be, honestly, pretty good weather-wise, mostly sunny tomorrow. It's going to be some morning frost, partly cloudy, and a top of 13 degrees again. And Thursday, 1 degree lower, 12 degrees, and a shower or two potentially coming throughout the day as well to boot. At the second in Devonport, we are currently sitting ourselves at a very balmy 3 degrees in Burnie. We're sitting ourselves at a very balmy 6 degrees. Smithton, Circular Head, Stanley, all at 5 degrees. And Sheffield, right at ground zero, at zero. Good morning, it's CFM. The morning crew with Ben and Nathan today asking you if you could have any artist cover any song, what would it be? And what are they covering?
21: His cover, Hallelujah by Jeff Buckley.

0: With Ben and Nathan, this is the CFM Morning Crew. Call 1-300-655-922.
1: That's the phone number. You should know it by now. It should be on your speed dial.
2: How does it go?
3: 1-300-655-922.
1: Yeah, I think it's something like that.
3: It's got a lot of numbers in it, a fair few digits.
1: It's got at least, it's got 10. Just like most Australian phone numbers, it's got 10 digits. How crazy is that? You know, growing up, I was like, no. Home numbers have 8 digits.
3: Yeah.
1: And mobiles have 10. The day that I woke up and found out the home phone numbers also have 10. We just don't do the area code. But it's 03. It's not always 03.
3: It is for me and you though.
1: Yes.
3: Yes.
1: Like I'm trying to get ahead of myself on presents. I started trying to get ahead of myself on presents.
3: So you're aura farming?
1: That's exactly right. Presents is in with a CE. No. And so I went to call a shop in Perth for a particular gift that I've been, my girlfriend's wanted for years, but the shop that used to stock it, stopped stocking it. They've been waiting for an order for 2 years and they're like, look, what? It's not looking like it's going to come through for a restock of them, so we can't sell them to you. And I called them and my phone went, nah, it's not happening.
3: Not going to do it.
1: It's like, oh, I have to put in a 08 first.
3: When's that ever happened before? I don't even believe if that's true. I mean, I used to work for directory assistants. I absolutely know that that's true. But in solidarity,
1: directory assistants.
3: Yeah, back before everyone had iPhones, you need to call up 1223 or 12456. Like, hey, can I have that pizza shop? Can I have that shop that is in Western Australia that my girlfriend really wants that thing from, but I can't tell her about? What's it called? Not sure. I'm gonna have to figure out what it is.
1: Very bold of you to assume that my girlfriend listens at all, let alone this time of day. She's definitely not listening. If you are, good morning, baby cakes. We have ahead of us a big month, a big day, so let's not waste any time, shall we?
3: All right, I'm into it. Let's try it out.
1: After this, we're going to tell you about our talk topic today. Mm-hmm. And throughout the entire month, we're running a challenge that we need your help with. 1-300-655-922. It's CFM. Good morning.

0: 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Ben and Nathan, you should know the number 1-300-655-922. Keep it safe to your speed dial. It's the best way to get involved with the show.
1: The people who win a bunch of those contests are just like, bang, on the speed dial.
0: We had somebody who's a relatively frequent flyer who was like, I just can't compete with this, the pace in which other people are dialing this number. Very easy to do.
1: Thank you for everyone who's dialing the number.
0: Get rid of your wife. Get rid of your husband. Get rid of your parents. Get them out of your speed dial. Get them out of your emergency contacts and put us in there instead.
1: Exactly. It's as simple as that. If you don't win the stuff.
0: Next time I go to the doctor, they're going to be like emergency contact information. I'm going to be like
1: 1-300-655.
0: Nathan Whittle. Phone number 1-300-655.
1: No, I'll
0: just be calling in the middle of the night going, why is he not answering? And realize, a 1-300 number.
1: Yes, but it does have 10 digits, which is most important.
0: Yes, and you can use those 10 digits to share with us your dream cover by your dream artist. Now, this came through by a listener by the name of Naomi, you might have heard from in the past, who has called him when we had To Be With You, it's the name of the song, by Mr. Big playing. And she called and went, I'd love to hear Zach Hanson play this song, which is something that I think on the daily. Every day I wake up, I'm like, if only Zach Hanson was here.
1: If only Zach Hanson was playing, doing this version of this song. Yeah, same.
0: And so we're opening it up. If you have a song that you'd like covered by anyone, give us a buzz. 1-300-655-922. Let's have a think about it.
1: I reckon this should be pretty straightforward. Just be able to go, one stimuli. So what's next on the CFM?
0: Thing, here's the thing. Unfortunately, because we're the people here, we kind of need to have, we've got to get a few options. Taylor Swift. I know that you're fanging for some Taylor Swift covers.
1: Yeah, absolutely. So I want to hear, up next on CFM, Style by Taylor Swift. I want to hear it covered by Harry Styles.
0: That's good, actually.
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0: We'll get into some of your covers after this one. The one that Nathan wants covered by Harry Styles.
1: That'd be great. He went to Taylor Swift and Travis Kelce's wedding the other day.
0: I don't know if he did. Did
1: okay.
0: He?
1: What was it? Ring or bring?
0: There was no. Apparently, the rule was no ring, no bring. So his fiance, say, oh my goodness. Now we don't have time for this, but that's okay. We're getting into it. Apparently, the rule was no ring, no bring. So allegedly, Zoe Kravitz was invited, who is Harry Styles' fiance. Now, apparently, while the wedding was going on, or the same weekend of the wedding, Harry Styles was performing, and Harry Styles performed a song that he wrote about Taylor Swift that he apparently never plays.
1: Oh, really?
0: At a gig.
1: Oh, really? Just while that was happening?
0: Yeah.
1: That's hilarious. Maybe it's because she specifically invited his fiance to a no ring, no bring wedding just for him to know that he distinctly wasn't invited.
0: Here it is. So Yahoo has posted it. I mean, given they only dated in, it was 2012 to 2013. Like, yeah, it was while ago. But yeah. Oh, he reportedly skipped it. He skipped it. So maybe he was invited. But he's playing at Wembley, and he played.
1: Sorry, Taylor, I'm playing Wembley. Can't come.
0: He performed his 2017 song Two Ghosts, which is widely believed to be about the aftermath of his short love relationship with Swift. It's according to Yahoo, so take it as gospel. Is somebody sending you messages passionate about, I'm hearing your computer go off. Are they just very passionate about Taylor Swift?
1: Absolutely, yes.
0: Yeah, good.
1: It's a message from the Taylor Swift fan club.
0: Yeah, funny that.
1: Yeah.
0: I would like to hear Taylor by Jack Johnson covered by Taylor Swift. So it would be
1: She's never played that, that would be.
0: Do you reckon that Taylor Swift knows who Jack Johnson is? Do you reckon they've met?
1: I don't know if Jack Johnson's up there enough anymore.
0: My old boss has met Taylor Swift.

0: morning to Ben and Nathan. That song, Star by Taylor Swift, saying we'll never go out of style, right?
1: Yes.
0: We can agree that is the statement that's being made.
1: That is the statement, we'll never go out of style.
0: Don't you reckon that'd just be a commonplace thought from things that are currently in style? Nah.
1: Yeah, we're never going to go out of style.
0: It's like, you know, the sun is never going to set on the Roman Empire.
1: Truly.
0: Well.
1: The penny farthing bicycle, it's in it for the long run.
0: Okay, well, yeah, I was about to say, if you're saying that it's out of style, tell that to the good people of Evandale.
1: Exactly. Handlebar moustaches, penny farthings, probably like hot meat and thatched roofs.
0: But, yeah, I mean, a lot of it is out of their control. Obviously, there is a certain style of moustache popularized by the likes of Charlie Chaplin that
1: yes.
0: they're like, oh yeah, this is not going anywhere. And then something happened.
1: The toothbrush moustache.
0: Yeah, and people were like, maybe not.
1: Maybe not. Maybe we're not going to do that anymore.
0: The name as well. The name was out of style. Not Charlie, by all means.
1: Yeah, Charlie. Yeah, exactly.
0: But, you know.
1: Charlie Chaplin, never out of style. It's become a modern classic.
0: Yeah. Yeah. Difficult to dress up as him.
1: That's true.
0: Difficult to dress. You can't take that off.
1: Yeah, Charlie Chaplin impersonators.
0: They have gone out of style.
1: Yeah, they have gone out of style. Okay, so I would have Speed Demon by Justin Bieber covered by the Sydney hardcore band Speed.

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15: Good morning, I'm Jane Drew with your local news first. The Tasmania Fire Service says working smoke alarms helped to alert three occupants to a fire at an East Devonport property and allowed them to evacuate quickly. The cause of a fire at the Brook Street home yesterday morning has been deemed accidental. Crews from Devonport were called to the scene just after 8:30 a.m, finding a bedroom in the house on fire. A woman sustained minor burns and was treated by ambulance crews, while two children were also assessed as a precaution. Primary school students are receiving at least 1 hour a day of structured literacy instruction in their classrooms as the government aims to combat Tasmania's traditionally poor literacy rate. The Lifting Literacy Program, aiming to give more children stronger reading foundations. 2025 NAPLAN results for Year 3 spelling and reading among some of the worst in the country. Education Minister Joe Palmer says there are some extraordinary results coming from schools that have been teaching structured literacy for a number of years. In 2024, only 25% of schools offered the program. Bookings for the upcoming season of the Overland Track open this morning. The waiting room will open at 8 a.m. ahead of a queue progressing to the booking site at 9 a.m. Only 34 spots are available each day, with the multi-day bushwalk attracting around 11,000 local, interstate and international outdoor enthusiasts each year. And turning to local sport, Perry King was on fire for the Devils' VFLW clash on the coast against Box Hill at the weekend with 16 disposals, 16 tackles and a match-sealing goal. King says her strong performance was in honour of her late mum.
8: To be able to show up for her, obviously, it's quite hard not having her there for me, but that I got to honour her that way and I see signs of her, so night skies, beautiful mornings, and just on game days, I just know that she's there with me.
15: The victory at Dyle Park marking the side's first home win.
16: Hi there, I'm Matt McDonald. China's issued a warning to Australia after the historic defence alliance signed with Fiji. Beijing says it does not engage in geopolitical rivalry, but has warned Australia not to harm its interests in the Pacific. It comes as China launched a ballistic missile test in the Pacific just hours after the deal with Fiji was signed. A Melbourne football player is being remembered as an exceptional young man after succumbing to severe head injury suffered in a local game on the weekend. 27-year-old Nathan Fitzgerald had his life support turned off yesterday following the horror incident on Saturday. And Donald Trump is defending asking FIFA to review the red card given to US striker Phelan Balogun. Football bosses overturned it after Trump's call, freeing him up to play in today's clash with Belgium. Trump says it was the right move.
17: We got to have our best players, and they've got, Belgium's got a great team, by the way. We got to have our best players, and they have to have their best. And if we win or we lose, it's fair.
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16: Alex de Minaur admits his loss at Wimbledon is gut-wrenching. The Demon went down in straight sets to Italy's Flavia Cavoli in their round of 16 clash. The Blues and Maroons will go through their final paces today ahead of the State of Origin decider with their captain's runs at Suncorp Stadium. And Pies star Braden Maynard insists there was no malice in the big brawl in Saturday's clash with the Suns. Maynard avoided suspension for making contact with the umpire, copping a fine instead. That's the latest news and sport.
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18: Top of 13 degrees across the coast today, mostly sunny. Tomorrow's going to be 13 degrees, partly cloudy with some morning frost going around as well. A bit patchy there. And Thursday, 12 degrees, a shower or two coming through.
19: It's a stunning 3 degrees in Devonport currently. Ooh, it's 2 degrees in Burnie right now, and it's 3 degrees in Smithton.
18: And probably still zero in Sheffield.
19: I want to see Fallout Boy cover Beat It by Michael Jackson.
18: Not bad, actually.

0: CFM Morning Crew with Ben and Nathan. Nathan, we've got a competition going on at the second.
1: Yeah, we love a competition.
0: We've got a couple of competitions actually going on, but this one, Winter Escapes. It's our last week.
1: It is the last week of Winter Escapes. I love Winter Escapes. 6 weeks of just insane, amazing accommodation for people.
0: Yeah, nice little staycations. What's the definition? I wonder what the definition of a staycation is. Because I'm calling it a staycation.
1: It's a portmanteau. Is that what a portmanteau is? Portmanteau is when you like connect
0: A poor man's toe.
1: A portmanteau is a new word formed by blending the sounds and meanings of two existing words.
0: Yeah,
1: like
0: yeah.
1: Staycation.
0: But like staycation, like if you're going to Hobart, is it a staycation or is it a vacation? Because you're staying in Tasmania, but you're going elsewhere. So who knows? So something to think about.
1: A staycation involves vacationing at home or taking day trips in your local area, while a traditional vacation requires travelling to a distant destination. So if you're doing like a road trip to Hobart and back in a day, that's a staycation.
0: Okay, well, in this case, Winter Escapes, a mixture of vacations and staycations.
1: Totally.
0: Because in there, like some in the local area, some down in Hobart. This one is at the Hotel Grand Chancellor in Hobart.
1: Yes.
0: A couple nights there.
1: Proper fancy one.
0: Yes, in a Superior Harbour View room. So you get 2 nights there for 2 people, a full buffet brekkie for 2 daily as well, and self-parking for a vehicle too.
1: It's thanks to Bernie Toyota. Is it time to start the EV conversation?
0: Yeah, it's a great stay down at the Hotel Grand Chancellor in Hobart. It is on Davies Street. I don't know, if you haven't seen this, jump on our website, cfmtas.com.au. You're going to want to go there to enter anyway, but you're going to be able to see like some photos around it, and it really is. It's like on the water.
1: Totally. Hotel Grand Chancellor, absolutely stunning. If you're around here, you know that's the fancy one.
0: Yes.
1: That's the fancy one if you've grown up in Tassie,
0: and
1: for
0: what
1: sure.
0: You could also do is walk yourself all through Hobart, and point out all of the pubs that closed down yesterday.
1: Oh, yeah. That's grim. That was hectic. There's like 7 of them.
0: Yeah, yeah.
1: And 2 of them are like very renowned gig locations. One,
0: Republic
1: I had the
0: Bar.
1: Best, how can I say this with drinking responsibly, espresso martini mocktail that I've ever had in my entire life.
0: You can say you had an espresso martini. You just
1: mocktail. I'm just self-censoring myself.
0: A friend of the show, Zach Weeks, doesn't know what's going to happen because he was supposed to do a gig at Republic Bar. And
1: exactly.
0: He's like, well, it's closed. So we'll see what's going on. But 244 rooms at the Hotel Grand Chancellor, which is completely
1: open.
0: Completely separate.
1: Like, totally still open.
0: These guys are very much still open and they're not going to close because this is one of the best places you're going to find out there. Your Hobart waterfront escape awaits at Hotel Grand Chancellor in Hobart. There's a nice little workspace if you want to do some work from home there. I don't

0: At the CFM Morning Crew, it's that age-old question. What's in the box?
1: Get yourself instantly in the drawer for our weekly Morning Crew goodie bag and also in the drawer for $1,000 to spend at Truscott's Tyre Solution. 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Or by playing a game called What's in the Box.
2: It's true. Are we going to learn something today?
1: As in, do I have fun facts?
2: I suppose we're going to, at the very least, we're going to learn what's in the box. I'm more meant like that. But yeah, totally. I assume we're going to learn something.
1: I don't have anything really that fun in the fact department, because sometimes I do have some random trivia that comes out of my search. I don't have anything like that today, I don't believe.
2: I'm trying to make all 10 questions of what's in the box fun facts.
1: Well, they're all facts.
2: Yeah.
1: How just fun like, it is depends like, on it's you. Something.
2: Yeah, okay.
1: But like, I don't have something like the other week. I had a situation where whiteout, like liquid paper, led to the invention of MTV.
2: That was mad.
1: I don't have something like that today, is what
2: I'm
1: saying.
2: That's not a fun fact. That's an extremely fun fact. I don't think anyone's expecting you to pull one of those out at everything.
1: Yeah, I need like a boom sound effect, like extreme fact. All right, here we go. A couple of clues for you. If you want to have a go, 1-300-655-922. I do not use this item, at least not for personal use.
2: Okay.
1: Okay. This item made a 1,000-year-old practice a lot easier. This item fits in my hand. This item is quite often lost. In fact, one company estimates that 15 million of these are lost every year in the United States.
2: Really?
1: Mm. And I would say that most people have used this item before, either for themselves, for a partner, or for kids, be it their own kids, nieces, nephews, anything like that. 1-300-655-922. I've got more clues for you, obviously. You just got to give us a buzz and we'll guide you towards the answer. You tell us what it is and you're in the draw.
2: Fair's fair.

0: Yes.
1: Do you know?
0: I've got an idea.
1: Okay. Well, if you've got an idea as well, 1-300-655-922.
2: Tassie is beautiful all year round, but in winter, our island state really shines. 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
14: Box. The box. In the box.
15: What's in the box? In the box. What's in the box today? What's in
2: the box? At the CFM morning crew, it's that age-old question. What's in the box?
1: It's a simple concept, 1-300-655-922. You tell us what's in the box, we tell you you're correct, and we tell you the instantly in the draw for $1,000 to spend at Truscott's Tyre Solution. When it comes to tyres, you know what you should do?
0: I'm not sure.
1: Trust Truscott's.
0: Oh, that makes sense.
1: All right, here we go. We have Naomi on the phone. Good morning, Naomi.
16: Good morning, Ben. Good morning, Nathan.
0: Good morning, Naomi.
1: Naomi has called through on 1-300-655-922, which is how you can do it in the future. We've got a whole bunch of clues. Naomi, I reckon that you've dealt with this before. I think that Nathan probably has as well. But I reckon that you as a parent have probably got a bit more experience in this department as well. But I don't want to presume, okay?
0: Okay.
1: Once you know what it is, use your name as a buzzer. I don't use this item at all. Made a 1,000-year-old practice a lot easier, I reckon. This item fits in my hand. It's quite often lost as well, this item. In fact, a company estimates 15 million of these go missing in the United States alone every single year. Most people have probably interacted with this, be it for themselves, a partner, or kids. I personally will say I am terrible at using this item. When I've tried to use it, I'm really, really bad at it. This item fits in my hand. Some people also will wear it around their wrists, either for an emergency situation or a sign of devotion to their partner. There's been a little bit of a trend in that department as well. This item replaced ribbons and leather. My niece always has this item fall out when she's playing in the park.
17: Naomi,
1: go ahead.
17: A hairband.
1: Yeah, a hairband, a hair tie.
0: Yeah, true.
1: I'm terrible at it. I'm absolutely awful. My girlfriend's like, can you please braid my hair? I'm like, yeah, no worries.
0: Yeah, plenty worries. In fact, there was wuckers.
1: But no wuckers for Naomi getting that right and instantly getting themselves in the draw for $1,000 to spend at Truscott's Tyre Solution, which would get you plenty of car help, which would make it a lot easier to get to Lonnie to then fly to Melbourne to go and see Waitress the Musical in a couple of weeks' time. How good is that? CFM.

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11: Good morning, I'm Jane Drew with your local news first. An independent MP is calling for a rethink on our state's road safety strategy, saying it's failed with the road toll rising year on year. The 2017 Tasmanian Road Safety Strategy set a target of less than 200 serious injuries and deaths per year by 2026. That figure in 2025 reached 324, the highest in years. Helen Burnett says every road fatality is preventable and it's a strategy problem, saying more of the same isn't the answer. Tasmania's road death rate is the second highest in the country, behind the Northern Territory. The cause of the fire at an East Devonport home yesterday morning has been deemed accidental, causing approximately $230,000 of damage to the property. Tasmania Fire Service crews from Devonport were called to the scene in Brook Street just after 8:30 a.m, finding a bedroom in the house on fire. The TFS says working smoke alarms helped to alert the three occupants to the fire and allowed them to evacuate quickly. A woman sustained minor burns and was treated by ambulance crews, while two children were also assessed as a precaution. If you want to walk the Overland Track during the 2026-27 peak season, today's the day to get your booking sorted. The waiting room for the booking site will open from 8 o'clock this morning via a link on the Tasmanian Parks and Wildlife Service Facebook page. From there, you'll be randomly placed in a queue when reservations officially open at 9 a.m. There's just 34 places available each day at $312 per person. And in local sport, Perry King was on fire for the Devils' VFLW clash on the coast against Box Hill at the weekend, with 16 disposals, 16 tackles and a match-sealing goal. King says her strong performance was in honour of her late mum.
12: To be able to show up for her, obviously, it's quite hard not having her there for me, but that I got to honour her that way and I see signs of her, so night skies, beautiful mornings, and just on game days, I just know that she's there with me.
11: The victory at Dale Park, marking the side's first home win.
13: Hi there, I'm Matt McDonald. New Zealand and Japan have joined criticism of China's ballistic missile test in the Pacific. The test came just hours after the signing of a new defence alliance between Australia and Fiji. Meantime, the PM is now turning his attention to the Solomon Islands as he continues his week of Pacific diplomacy. A footballer who suffered tragic head injuries during a local game in Melbourne has died in hospital. 27-year-old teacher Nathan Fitzgerald is being remembered as an exceptional man who brought warmth and kindness to every part of his life. Ukraine President Volodymyr Zelensky is calling on NATO to take strong decisions at this week's summit in Turkey after a massive Russian missile strike on Kyiv. 68 missiles and more than 350 drones were fired yesterday, killing at least 23 people. And drama surrounding Prince Harry's visit to the UK. It had been reported he'd accepted an invitation to stay at Buckingham Palace, but the palace is denying that because he apparently took too long to confirm.
2: Get the jump on your next project with the mighty helpful team at Mitre 10 and check Mitre 10 socials for the latest offers and updates. 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
13: Alex Di Meno's run at Wimbledon has come to an end, beaten in straight sets by Italy's Flavio Cabolli. Maroons hooker Harry Grant insists there's no complacency going into tomorrow night's Origin decider. Queensland will go into the clash as favourites after their dominant performance in Game 2. And the AFL Umpires Association is calling for players to be suspended if they make contact with an official hitting out at the league's handling of the Suns Pies melee, with players escaping with fines. That's the latest in news and sport.

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3: 13's going to be our top across the coast today, mostly sunny tomorrow, 13 degrees again, partly cloudy with some morning frost patching around as well, and potentially a slight chance of a shower at night. That'll carry over to your Thursday, a shower or two coming through, and 12 degrees to be our top.
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3: 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Also this hour, we're going to be joined by Ali Jarman, Mayor of the Devonport City Council.
4: I'd have Somba cover nothing.

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0: 1-300-655-922 is the phone number. You can give us a buzz at any time asking about covers.
2: It's true. You're a touch husky this morning, King.
0: Yeah. Why would you say it like that?
2: I don't know. I just felt like, what's the most like underlined way I can think this thing?
0: When you don't feel... You don't feel sick, it just feels like something's stuck in your throat.
2: Yes.
0: So I'm like trying to like, it's not working.
2: It's not working.
0: And it's like trying to learn to do like, I don't want to say the wrong thing because I don't want to offend you. I want to make the kind of dark that, like you.
2: Well, you could. The only way you could offend me is by using the word screamo.
0: That's what I was going to say, and that's why I didn't say it.
2: Yeah, that's well done. You did really well done.
0: Thank you.
2: We both knew what we were thinking of, absolutely. And the fact is, it did sound a bit like that.
0: Yeah.
2: I'm about to walk out of this room.
0: Sorry.
2: Okay. We don't connect it to down with the sickness by Disturbed where I come from. That's not something that we do with the music that we listen to.
0: It's not something that you do.
2: It's not something that I do. Yes. You're allowed to connect whatever you think screamo is to Disturbed, but I'll sit out on that. Thanks. My elitism still runs very strong.
0: And we haven't even had a chance yet to talk about the other thing that's happening all through July for us, but we're still not going to get time
2: that's
0: for
2: cool.
0: now.
2: What we could do is get Disturbed to cover a song that sounds nothing like Disturbed and then have a bunch of people be like, wow, this Disturbed band is really, really great, and go buy their record because they heard their cover of The Sound of Silence by Simon and Garfunkel and find this is exactly what happened to DQ. Like, oh, I love their version of Sound of Silence by Simon and Garfunkel. I'm going to get the rest of the album, and unfortunately the rest of the album has Disturbed on it.
0: Yeah. You know, I saw a mime do a great cover of The Sound of Silence.

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4: 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I reckon Eskimo Joe, I feel like most Australian bands could cover most Australian bands. 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

0: FM Morning Crew with Ben and Nathan for your Tuesday. We're joined on the phone by a local legend and a legend of the community and the current mayor of the Devonport City Council. Good morning, Mayor.
1: Good morning. So, I'm going to wake you two up.
0: Well, excuse you. That's quite presumptuous. We've been awake for a couple of hours.
2: We've been conscious. I don't know about awake.
0: That's very true. That is,
1: there you go. No, okay. So I'll just liven you up.
2: Thank you. You always do.
0: Yeah.
2: I feel like it's been a couple of, nearly 12 hours since we ran into each other last. Nearly 24 hours, that's true, rather.
1: Yes. Happy NAIDOC Week.
2: Happy NAIDOC Week. That was really, really cool yesterday.
1: Yes. Flag raising at Tuggerah is always awesome.
0: And it kind of almost starts off a pretty busy month for the council as well, because in a couple of weeks' time, you're jumping straight into the Jazz and Blues Festival.
2: Cool.
1: Absolutely. That'll be going off. So the program's out. People need to get their yellow scarves out.
0: Yeah,
1: and absolutely support all these wonderful acts that are coming into the area.
0: Yes.
1: And 23rd to the 26th of July, so it's going to be just absolutely epic.
0: And am I right in saying that there's the Blues and Brews and stuff at Island State, and there's a chance to win some goodies with that as well?
1: Yeah, you can win a voucher, a $50 voucher. So if you buy your Blues and Brews or Sunday Wine Down tickets, which are by Friday 17th of July, which is for the Blues and Roots weekend, you're automatically going to the draw to win a $50 voucher to use at the old Island State Brewing, which would be very, very cool. Winner announced on Monday 20th of July on their Facebook page.
2: Cool. So that's buy your...
1: Very, very cool.
2: Buy your Blues and Brews or Sunday Wine Down tickets, and you go automatically in the draw to win a $50 Island State voucher to spend on the night. Nice. Yeah. So buy your tickets now.
1: Absolutely.
0: And that kind of, I believe that'd be next week. Next week on Friday, which would be about halfway through the school holidays. People are obviously going to be looking for things to do in the school holidays. Do you have some recommendations per chance?
1: Oh, my goodness me. Now, if people say to me, there's nothing to do in Devonport, I just gasp. Because there's always something to do. It's incredible. The lineup is amazing. So let's just start. Good old Devonport Regional Gallery always have a great winter school holiday program.
0: Mm.
1: So there's hands-on workshops, fun to create activities, something for school-age children of all school levels. So places are limited. You've got to book early. So you've got to go to our events Facebook page or our Devonport City Council page.
0: Mm.
1: And on there is a school holiday program. And you can secure your spot that way. Or you can ring council if you can't do that, 642-405-11. So there is also Fairy Tales and Pirate Tales are going to be doing things as well, which is awesome. They're such a great team. And so what they're doing is they've got a Book Your Little Adventurers Next Activity by going to the Fairy Tales and Pirate Tales website. Again, on the Devonport Events Facebook page.
2: Ali, can I assume that you're a tough mum to say, I'm bored too? Because you're just like, here's everything that's going on.
1: Absolutely. You can't say that there's nothing to do. What you've got to do is you've got to get off the couch, get the kids off their whatever, you know, games on TV, and take them outside and go and see stuff. Because there's so much to do.
2: Yeah.
1: And it's good for your children. It's good for them to interact outside of school. It's good for them to get out and about and get off, you know, sitting in the TV. It's easy to do because it's cold.
0: Mm.
1: You know?
0: Yeah,
1: put
0: absolutely.
1: A beanie on, put a scarf on, put a jacket on and get out and about.
0: And that message...
1: It's the best way to do good stuff.
0: That message goes out to adults as well because there's highlights happening at Home Hill for a bit more grown-up activity.
1: I'm so excited about this one. They're lighting up Home Hill. It's going to be amazing.
2: Oh, cool.
1: Daryl Rogers, an amazing artist, so he's going to be putting a canvas of lights across the Home Hill actual venue. So it's going to be amazing.
0: Yeah.
1: So it's cutting-edge technology, and it will be just revealing Home Hill in a whole new light.
0: Yeah.
1: What a great thing to do. Light, colour, motion. I mean, you love your sound and light show. This will be just as good.
0: And so obviously
1: you've got to go up and have a look at that. And if you haven't been through Home Hill, every local should go through Home Hill to know about our wonderful Prime Minister Joe Lyons and his amazing wife, Dame Enid Lyons.
3: Woo. Yeah, the two people that I think you're probably most passionate about in general. And then if kids are people that are in kind of the older children slash young adult phase, you know, 14 through 19, these school holidays, all of this stuff happening in that 2 week period, there's also a chance for them to get involved with a youth survey.
1: There is. So Mission Australia have got a youth survey out right now for people from 14 to 19, as you said, for 2026. So this is really Mission Australia wanting to find out from our young people, share and have your voice that matters.
3: Mm.
1: Every response will help shape our future. So all responses are anonymous and confidential. The survey closes on the 14th of August. The details are on our Devonport City Council Facebook page. It's on our website. It's at Mission Australia's Facebook page as well. There is a link. You hit on that and you do the survey. And it's really important for our young people to have their voice heard. This is an absolute great opportunity for them to say what they're thinking.
3: Yeah, it's also really important to note that this is open to people all across the northwest coast. So if you're not in Devonport City Council,
1: absolutely,
3: if you're Central Coast, Latrobe, Kentish, Burnie, Circular Head, Waratah, Wynyard, anywhere that you are absolutely invited to take part in this survey as well for all the information on everything and more things you can get to do, shows, exhibitions, etc. Of course, you can jump on the Devonport Council website, devonport.tas.gov.au. You can also jump on the Devonport Events Facebook page. Ali Jarman, thank you so much for joining us.
1: Thanks, legends.
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15: Good morning, I'm Jane Drew with your local news first. Labor leader Josh Willey has defended his party's stance on greyhound racing and pointed to the jobs the industry creates. Videos showing racing dogs falling have been published in recent days after being obtained by the Greens under Right for Information. Asked if the industry still had a social licence, Mr Willey says it creates jobs.
16: There are Tasmanians who depend on the racing industry for their livelihood, and we're in an economic downturn. We're seeing jobs being lost in our economy. We support jobs and we support the racing industry, which means the three codes.
15: More than $200,000 worth of damage was sustained after a fire broke out at an East Devonport property yesterday, with the cause of the fire at the Brook Street home deemed accidental. Tasmania Fire Service crews from Devonport called to the scene just after 8:30 a.m, finding a bedroom in the house on fire. A woman sustained minor burns and was treated by ambulance crews, while two children were also assessed as a precaution. The TFS says working smoke alarms helped to alert the three occupants to the fire and allow them to evacuate quickly. Bernie locals keen to find out more about Council's recently adopted 2026-27 annual plan and budget estimates can head along to a budget breakfast being held tomorrow morning. Hosted by Business Northwest and Bernie City Council, Mayor Tini Brumby and GM Shane Crawford will be presenting an overview and delving into Council's priorities for the year ahead. The session runs from 7:15 to 8:30 at the Beach Hotel, with Business Northwest Facebook page the place to catch the live stream. And turning to local sport, Perry King was on fire for the Devils' VFLW clash on the coast against Box Hill at the weekend, with 16 disposals, 16 tackles and a match-sealing goal. King says her strong performance was in honour of her late mum.
17: To be able to show up for her, obviously, it's quite hard not having her there for me, but that I got to honour her that way and I see signs of her, so night skies, beautiful mornings, and just on game days, I just know that she's there with me.
15: The victory at Dial Park, marking the side's first home win.
18: Hi there, I'm Matt McDonald. Security experts say China's ballistic missile test in the Pacific is clearly a message to Australia and our neighbours. The test came just hours after Australia and Fiji signed a new defence alliance. Dr Connor Graham's told Nine it's more than just a coincidence.
19: This one to come just a couple of hours after we signed these treaties, it sends a clear message. It's a military flex from China, right after Australia's diplomatic flex.
18: A Melbourne footballer and teacher is being remembered as an exceptional man after succumbing to head injuries suffered in a local game. 27-year-old Nathan Fitzgerald passed away in hospital last night, just days after suffering three head knocks. And Donald Trump has confirmed he personally asked FIFA to overturn the red card given to US striker Phelan Balogun. Trump says the red card was unfair.
20: It's one thing to penalize somebody for the game, but how do you penalize them for a game that hasn't been played yet? It's very unfair. You can't do that. So, yes, I asked for a review by FIFA.
14: Now, the latest in sports news from cfmtaz.com.au.
18: Spain has advanced to the World Cup quarterfinals with a 1-0 win over Portugal.
21: Spain are through. The derby in Dallas with this Iberian flavour has gone the way of the bigger nation.
18: That's the call on SBS. Scores were locked at nil-all for most of the game before Spain finally broke the deadlock in the first minute of stoppage time. And Alex de Minaur is out of Wimbledon, beaten in the round of 16 in straight sets by Italy's Flavio Cavoli. That's the latest news and sport.
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3: Top of 13 degrees across the coast today, mostly fine as the day goes. Tomorrow, morning frost, partly cloudy, 13 degrees again, and a slight chance of a shower as the day continues into the night. That'll carry over to Thursday, a shower or two, and 12 degrees to be the top. And obviously with that comes a little bit of cloud.
2: I'll allow it. It's 3 degrees currently in Devonport. It's 3 degrees currently in Bernie. And it's 3 degrees currently in Smith.
3: Thank you for allowing it, CFM. We were good.

0: SFM Morning Crew with Ben and Nathan. Now, this month I have started up, or I proposed to the beautiful people at CFM, a Kris Kringle, a Christmas in July Kris Kringle.
1: Yes, I'd say that's very mainland of you, personally.
0: What?
1: Kris Kringle.
0: We did. I only did it because we did one for Christmas last year.
1: Oh, that would have been Montana.
0: Oh, sure.
1: Culturally, just like that. I feel it's very cultured to do a Kris Kringle. I haven't done one before. I haven't called anything a Kris Kringle before.
0: Secret Santa, if you will.
1: Yes,
0: the situation
1: cool.
0: is that I, you know, went, hey, are people keen to do this? The rule is it has to be something that's secondhand and a maximum budget of $20. The original vision was just Facebook Marketplace. The problem we've got is that Facebook Marketplace only has so many good things that are under $20.
1: That's
0: and now
1: true.
0: We have 20-odd people now competing for these items.
1: So it was originally, it's got to be secondhand and it's got to be $20.
0: Which is still going to continue.
1: Still the case, but it's just not just off Marketplace.
0: But we need help. We need help. So all through this month, if you have something that you're willing to sell us for $20 for us to then re-gift to somebody within the office, I have somebody that's tremendously hardworking. You've got somebody that's tremendously hardworking.
1: Well, shouldn't technically, yes, all of us be tremendously hardworking?
0: Yeah, I mean, each their own.
1: Yeah.
0: So we need your help, your suggestions. We've popped it up on our Facebook and Instagram. Chuck us a follow there. If you find something in your house, say you're doing a clean out over the school holidays and you find something, you go, yeah, I don't really care about this. I'll sell it for $20.
1: I'll sell it for $20. Yeah,
0: we're
1: drop
0: interested.
1: Us a line.
0: We're
1: yeah,
0: interested.
1: We're buying. We've got 40 cold, hard dollars between the two of us.
0: And I'm now trying to figure out if I can get that and try and trade it up to something bigger, because then it would still be within the budget. I've got ideas, but I don't know where the ethics.
1: It's true. What would we call it? And then you'd just be able to flex on all of your colleagues, like, oh yes, well, I took my $20 thing and I traded it up to a small Honda motorcycle.
0: It's cheating. It is cheating because we have a platform to get these. So what I've decided to call it, at least for my purposes, is Phone Book Marketplace.
1: Phone Book Marketplace. Okay. Phone Book Marketplace.
0: Any time throughout July, obviously any time that we're in here, any time, 6 through to 10, Monday through Friday, all through July, give us a call, 1-300-655-922, if you've got something that you will sell us.
1: Yeah, exactly. What gangster thing would you like to see get given out as a gift? We've got good hard cash for it.
0: Yeah, and any time that I get an offer, presented with this music.
1: Why?
0: I don't know. I don't think it has anything to do with anything copyrighted, for what it's worth.
1: Okay,
0: I think
1: cool.
0: It's just something that I've just thought of in the moment.
1: I love it.
0: Yeah. So if you got something to sell us, we've already had one person on our Facebook offer up some hippie pants. I think they're called hippie pants.
1: Yeah, okay.
0: They look really cool, and it is

0: Cruz, Ben and Mason with some very exciting news to share with you right after this.
1: Which song's more popular? The CFM Morning Cruz. Stream on.
0: Now, very exciting news for this one, 1-300-655-922. And Michelle, don't you worry, you're going to be in the draw for playing yesterday.
2: Nice.
0: But we have a brand new sponsor on board for this game. Do I have any? No, I don't. I don't have a horn, I'm sorry. We have got the legends at Talk Gear for guys that have jumped on board for this one. There's Stuart Street in Devonport. Street Works, by the way, they will not stop your style. They're open, as usual, with access from the main street. 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
2: 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I love Talk Gear for Guys. Every time I'm wearing something decent and people are like, wow, where did you get that shirt? That looks like just what my husband got in Melbourne at this boutique. I'm like, Talk Gear for Guys. Why would you mess around?
0: So if you're a guy who wants to buy for yourself, they've got little giftware stuff that you can get for other people as well. 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
0: Do it.
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9: All thanks to the legends at Talk Gear for Guys on Stewart Street in Devonport. The street work won't stop your style. They're open as usual. Access from the main street. We have Stream On 1300 655 922, which is exactly how Chantelle has given us a buzz this morning. Good morning, Chantelle.
10: Good morning. How are you going?
9: I'm very well. Nathan, you're feeling well as well?
11: Fresh as a daisy, mate.
9: All right. We have two songs for you. You've played this game before, so you should be no stranger to the concept here.
10: Yep.
9: You just tell us which one you think is more popular, okay?
10: Okay.
9: We have two songs that have similar names. So we have Angels by Robbie Williams. And that one's going to get paired up against Angel by Shaggy.
12: Girl, you're my angel, you're my darling angel. Closer than my peeps, you are to me.
9: Your job is very simple, but not necessarily easy. Which one do you think has been streamed more?
10: Robbie Williams. I don't like him, and usually the one that I don't like is usually the right answer, so I'm going to say Robbie Williams.
9: Well, I have a feeling that you should really think about what song you like and what song...
10: Okay, so I really like the song by Shaggy. Yeah, Angel, yeah.
9: Oh, I just...
11: Amazing how that works.
9: See, because I knew that when you were saying that, you didn't say definitively, yes, I think that Angels has been streamed more. You were just discussing your thought process out loud.
10: I was.
9: I apologise.
10: Because I always get it wrong, don't I, like?
9: Yeah, I apologise if my speaking somehow swayed you in a different direction, but I'm glad that we ended up very coincidentally.
10: Well, I'm glad it did, because you did to the same person yesterday, so, you know, that was awesome. You're really helping us through our thought process. That's great.
9: I'm not helping you at all.
10: just telling us about our thought process and how we should think about things a bit more. There's nothing wrong with that.
9: Correct.

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1: Well, so the winner is Kesha. So Kesha won. 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She already had two number one albums on the Billboard 100 with Animal and Rainbow, and also some top 10 records. TikTok, obviously a massive song. She's done things with Flo Rida, Pitbull. She's been on the map since 2010. She had a song that was written for The Greatest Showman. She's American. She's come down to Australia.
2: Come down here.
1: And gone and won Australian Idol, and I just don't think it's right. 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
2: I mean, it could be a totally different Kesha. 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
10: Good morning, I'm Jane Drew with your local news first. Tasmania's Education Minister is celebrating a significant literacy milestone for our state's schools, with 100% of government primary schools now delivering explicit, structured and evidence-based literacy instruction for at least 1 hour a day. That's compared to just a quarter of schools in 2024. Joe Palmer says the Lifting Literacy Program has made an incredible difference, with students growing up in confidence as they become more accurate, fluent and independent readers. The organisations behind the state's free school lunch program says our farmers are also benefiting from the initiative, with more locally sourced produce being served to students. Loaves and Fishes CEO Andrew Hillier says they are now using just under a tonne of fresh veggies per week, up from 65 kilos at the program's inception, with a long-term goal of going to all farmers and offering them a strong alternative market. 15 local growers now supplying produce, including apples, potatoes, flour and parsley, which goes towards more than 20,000 meals per week. If you want to walk the overland track during the 2026-27 peak season, today's the day to get your booking sorted. The waiting room for the booking site now open via a link on the Tasmania Parks and Wildlife Service Facebook page, ahead of being randomly placed in a queue when reservations officially open at 9 a.m. There are just 34 places available each day at $312 per person. And in local sport, Perry King was on fire for the Devils' VFLW clash on the coast against Box Hill at the weekend, with 16 disposals, 16 tackles and a match-sealing goal.
11: I feel like I found a bit of a balance for being able to win my own ball and then obviously stop my opposition from being able to win the ball. So, yeah, I think it's come together quite nicely, and obviously I thank all the coaches because they've been working really hard with me.
10: The victory at Dale Park marking the side's first home win.
12: Hi there, I'm Matt McDonald. The opposition is backing the government's calls for a please explain from China after it tested a long-range missile in the Pacific. The test happened just hours after Australia signed a new defence alliance with Fiji. Shadow Defence Minister James Patterson has told Nine China should outline its reasons for the test.
13: We were given incredibly minimal notice of this exercise, just 2 hours. That's slightly better than the Tasman Sea exercises in February last year where no notice at all was given. But I think China must understand Australia's perspective that this is unwelcome.
12: Economists warn the federal government's 5% deposit scheme has been pushing up house prices. According to The Guardian, there's been an influx of high-income earners accessing the scheme since the income cap was scrapped. Melbourne football player Nathan Fitzgerald's being remembered as an exceptional young man after succumbing to severe head injuries suffered in a local game on the weekend. And the Royal Commission into Anti-Semitism will continue grilling social media giants with TikTok and YouTube to give evidence today.
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12: The World Cup career of Cristiano Ronaldo is over after Portugal were knocked out of the tournament. Spain winning this morning 1-0 to advance to the quarters. Alex de Minaur admits his loss at Wimbledon is gut-wrenching. The Demon going down in straight sets to Italy's Flavio Cavoli. And the Maroons and Blues will have their captain's run at Suncorp Stadium today ahead of tomorrow night's Origin decider. Ethan Strange will take his place in the Blues squad after passing a fitness test on his ankle. That's the latest news and sport.
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18: Looking at ourselves at a top of 13 today. It's going to be mostly sunny. If you can look outside your window, you'll see the exact same thing tomorrow. Going to be 13 degrees again, partly cloudy with some slight morning frost and also a slight chance of a late night shower. That'll carry over until your Thursday. It's going to be 12 degrees, a shower or two potentially coming through.
19: It's 3 in Smithton currently. It's just about 3 in Burnie and it's 3 in Devonport.
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0: With Ben and Nathan, this is the CFM Morning Crew. Call 1300 655 922.
18: Give us a buzz if there's anything happening on the roads or in the community today. We're asking you the question, though. Hey, easy one. If you could have any artist do any cover of any song, what would it be? Who would it be?
19: It's true. I've only done it like quite reactively so far this morning, being like, what song are we playing next? Oh, I'd have that artist cover a song that's funny in that regards. I haven't tried to take it too seriously. Do you have any serious answers?
18: Well, there's a whole bunch of them on our social media, Instagram, Facebook, search CFM. One came through from Aaron Catlin, who came through for Friday's Live 2 weeks ago. Friday Live, sorry. 2 weeks ago, and said that Metallica did an album full of covers of the bands and musicians that inspired them.
19: Garage
18: they should now do the other way around and play an album of covers of music that they inspired instead.
19: Agreed. The only trick would be, I mean, that'd be genius. The only trick would be Metallica's inspired some very technical, fast, aggressive music. Whether the boys in their 60s could pull off the music that they've inspired.
18: Lots of learning. Lots of learning.
19: Oh, it's just very, very difficult.
18: Raven has said Jack Black singing Genie in a Bottle by Christina Aguilera. I have questions.
19: I've got an answer. I'm like, it's basically probably wait one family movie cycle and you'll probably see that.
18: Yeah.
19: I don't know what Jack's doing now, next, but it will probably be that.
18: Yep, I reckon.
19: Stray, what an absolute legend, has said he wants to see Teddy Swims singing Sonia Dada's Lover Lover. And I'm just like,
18: that'd be your worst nightmare.
19: Why? I love the song Lover Lover. I'm just like,
18: you don't love Teddy Swims.
19: I don't. It's hilarious. There's nothing wrong with Teddy Swims. It's just that he's very middle of the road. And he's inoffensive, and that offends me.
18: Now on CFM, a little bit of Teddy Swims. No, I'm joking. It's Mark Ronson, Bruno Mars, Uptown Funk. A great song. Tell us your covers. 1-3.

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1: 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In the world of celebrity birthdays today, I'm going to say a shorter list than yesterday. A happy birthday to Ringo Starr.
2: Oh, Ringo.
1: Happy birthday, Ringo Starr. Happy birthday to Hezbollah as well.
3: What a timeline.
1: Those two born the same day. Happy birthday to Ashton Irwin from 5 Seconds of Summer, an Australian-born fella from a town called Hornsby, which I believe is in Western Australia, Who knows?
3: Maybe.
1: Anyone's guess. Stephen Crowder's birthday today. Happy birthday to Alex Pereira, the martial artist, the person who I believe beat Israel Adesanya for the world lightweight champion, I believe. Okay. Jack Whitehall's birthday, English comedian. And that's about it. Go ahead with your stuff, mate.
3: So, history-wise, what a great name for a children's book. Napoleon meets the Tsar. Yeah, although nice. Neither of these are actually fluffy animals. They're actually French emperor and Russian emperor. They met on this day. I'm not going to talk about that.
1: The Russian had a fuzzy hat, though, probably.
3: Yes, it's very true. Alleged and disputed Roswell, New Mexico UFO incident occurs today in 1947.
1: Very skeptical way of saying that. Continue.
3: Hey, man, that's just how it was written. This is an exciting one. The traditional date the chocolate was thought to have been introduced to Europe was July the 7th in 1550. It is it's chocolate's anniversary. And how about this? July 7th, 1928. Sliced bread is sold for the first time in Missouri using a machine. It was described as the greatest forward step in the baking industry since bread was wrapped. So we say that's the best thing since sliced bread, but before it was sliced, they were like, that's the best thing since wrapped bread.
1: Yeah. You want to know something fun? Is that Betty White is older than sliced bread being sold. So sliced bread is the best thing since Betty White.
3: That's true.
1: Local Legends birthday, happy birthday to Jeff Harmon. Happy birthday to my dad and best Poppy. Big 77 doesn't look a day older than 21. May your day be as amazing as the person you are to me and my fam. Lots of love from Laura, Say Brea, Ocean and Carlton with their orange love heart there. Happy birthday as well.
3: Cool, excellent. It's Gary Evans' birthday. Happy birthday, nuts. We appreciate you and love you to the moon and back. Love always, Gemma, Riley and Nova.
1: Happy birthday to Jade Young in East Devonport. Happy birthday, Jade. I hope you have an awesome day. Get spoiled by all three of you beautiful girls. Love Auntie Trin and Poppy Charles with 3 kisses there.
3: And it's Blade's birthday. Happy 17th birthday. We hope you have a fantastic day. Lots of love from Mum, Dad, Chloe, Zalia, Jasmine, Faith and Blaze.
1: Beautiful. For all of those people, instantly in the draw for a $100 voucher to spend at Terrywhite Chemmart in the Four Ways. Open 7 days until 9 p.m. for your late night needs.
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1: On the other side of this, we will find out where the street team is hiding. 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
1: They're out and about. Let's find out exactly where. Good morning, Scarlett.
2: Good morning. Hey, so I thought that I might freestyle this cross today.
1: Go ahead.
2: Because I'm at Splash Devonport this morning in Don Reserve at 260 at Steel Street. Yeah, so if you want to swim over to me. Okay, that's enough of that. Let's get to what's on board the cruiser today. So I've got something that has been long awaited for some people that come find me, which is
1: a Minions Family Pass.
2: Delicious. What was that?
1: A Minions Family Pass to our preview from 2 weeks ago.
2: but that is kind of true. But no. Listen out for what we've got coming up, because we've got more movies coming up. So tune in. Anyways. It's the delicious home fragrances to brighten your day from Marc Co. And on board, I have one air freshener in the scent Red Brog, and I've got one toilet spray in the scent Byron Bay Breeze. So, first person to come find me grabs one of those ones, and I've also got Crips Master White Original Plus, and I've also got our new product, the Good Lemon Sparkling Fruit Drink. From Juicy Isle, you won't find a more perfect sparkling companion to enjoy during the good times. Come find me at Splash. I'll be here for the next 10 to 15 minutes or until I run out of the coast's best freebies.
1: The perfect way to flourish like a butterfly.
3: Oh, nice. Well done.
1: Thank you. Get out of here, Scarlett. Good morning, Morgan, as well, mate.
4: Good morning, guys. So this morning I'm out at Tassie Forest Waters, and on board the cruise this morning I've got our Cripps Masterloaf baking for Tasmanians since 1878. I've got some Legos thanks to Toy World Bernie, where the best toys come from, and I've got the incredible Juicy Isle, the Good Lemon Sparkling Lemon Fruit Drink, a clean citrus taste crafted with real lemon juice to create flavour, and it is absolutely incredible. So come see me outside Tassie Forest Water. I'll be here for the next 10 minutes or so, or until we run out of the coast's best freebies. It's the CFM Cruiser, powered by Harvey Norman, the king of big screen TVs.
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4: Good morning, I'm Jane Drew with your local news first. The Tasmania Fire Service says working smoke alarms helped to alert a woman and two children to a fire in their East Devonport home and allowed them to evacuate quickly. Approximately $230,000 worth of damage was sustained after a blaze broke out at the Rook Street home yesterday, with the cause of the fire deemed accidental. TFS fire investigator Denny Del Pizzo says it's important for everyone to remember that working smoke alarms save lives. A budget breakfast is being held tomorrow morning for locals looking to get up to speed with Burnie Council's recently adopted 2026-27 annual plan and budget estimates. Hosted by Business Northwest and Burnie City Council, Mayor Tini Bramby and GM Shane Crawford will be presenting an overview and delving into Council's priorities for the year ahead. The session runs from 7:15 to 8:30 at the Beach Hotel, with Business Northwest Facebook page a place to catch the live stream. Bookings for the upcoming season of the Overland Track open this morning. The waiting room cracked open at 8 a.m. ahead of a queue progressing to the booking site at 9 a.m. You'll have to get in quick. Only 34 spots are available each day. And in local sport, Perry King was on fire for the Devils' VFLW clash on the coast against Box Hill the weekend, with 16 disposals, 16 tackles and a match-sealing goal. King says her strong performance was in honour of her late mum.
5: To be able to show up for her, obviously, it's quite hard not having her there for me, but that I got to honour her that way and I see signs of her, so night skies, beautiful mornings, and just on game days, I just know that she's there with me.
4: The victory at Dale Park marking the side's first home win.
6: Hi there, I'm Matt McDonald. The federal government's accusing China of trying to destabilise peace in the Pacific after its long-range missile test. The missile with nuclear capabilities was fired from a submarine just hours after Australia and Fiji signed a new defence alliance. Acting PM Richard Marles has told Nine it's troubling.
7: I mean, what we are about is trying to establish a peaceful Pacific, and what this is about is undermining that.
6: A Melbourne football club says it is shattered after the death of a player in a local footy game. 27-year-old Nathan Fitzgerald succumbed to severe head injuries suffered on Saturday. NATO countries are expected to commit more funding to Ukraine when a crucial summit gets underway in Turkey today. And Donald Trump is defending getting FIFA to review the red card given to US striker Folarin Balogun, freeing him to play in today's clash with Belgium.
8: We got to have our best players, and Belgium's got a great team, by the way. We got to have our best players, and they have to have their best. And if we win or we lose, it's fair.
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6: Spain has advanced to the quarterfinals at the World Cup after a 1-0 win over Portugal this morning. They'll now play the winner of today's other clash between the US and Belgium. Another disappointing Wimbledon campaign for Alex Diminor, with the Aussie going down in straight sets to Italian Flavio Cavoli. And Queensland insists they are not taking the Blues for granted ahead of tomorrow night's Origin decider. Both sides will have their captain's runs at Suncorp Stadium today. That's the latest news and sport.
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9: 13 is going to be our top across the coast today. Nice and mostly sunny tomorrow. Partly cloudy, 13 again with some morning frost hanging about. And Thursday, 12 degrees, a shower or two potentially passing through.
10: It's currently 3.5 degrees it's made it to in Devonport. Still 3 in Bernie and nearly 4 in Smithton.
9: Good morning, it's CFM with the question today. Covers, who by and what?
11: Chocolate.

0: XFM Morning Crew, Ben and Nathan today asking you if you could have any artist cover any song, who would it be and what are they covering? Now, I actually haven't put too much thought behind this. I like to think just any Australian. So my friend's band has done an incredible cover of The Weather Girls, It's Raining Men. I'd just like to have as many covers by them as possible, to be honest with you.
1: Yeah, fair enough. That makes sense.
0: What about you?
1: Ooh, I mean, there's some really good ones already existing.
0: Yes.
1: I'm a bit of a connoisseur of it, if you so you will. I like my covers to be a little bit dramatic. Did you ever hear, what was it? I think it was, yeah, Casey Chambers' version of Lose Yourself by Eminem.
0: No.
1: It's a ripper. It's totally and utterly different. That was a good recommendation I had once.
0: I mean, there's heaps of recommendations on our Instagram and Facebook as well.
1: But you did ask me.
0: Yeah?
1: Yeah. I'm like, the list goes ever onwards. I have billions. The one that I do want to mention as well would be Milkshake by a band called Goodnight Nurse. It's classic. Goodnight Nurse is from New Zealand. They were a great little punk band. They got a couple of albums in. The vocalist and producer then found a lass by the name of Lord living on the side of a mountain and produced that whole Royals album that went to the biggest album in the entire world. But when I first heard about Goodnight Nurse, they were doing a cover of Milkshake by Khalees, which came out like 2004. Very ahead of its time. Very cool.
0: And I mean, it's fair enough that they discovered Lord through that. After all, they started playing and, you know, brought everybody to their yard.
1: Yeah, they've successfully summoned it, including Lord.
0: But Henry has jumped on our Facebook. You can search CFM on either Devonport or Bernie, and has suggested a song that I'm not aware of called Fourth Floor by Slow Descent. Speaking of dramatic.
1: Speaking of dramatic, so yes, this would be that kind of dramatic. So he wants an Adele version of this with the full strings, like set fire to the

0: imagine the sad strings on that.
1: So that is a song by your former band?
0: Yes, absolutely.
1: Good friend of the show there.
0: Yeah, Henry was a big fan of that, and I'm a big fan of Henry.
1: Aaron Hines has said Selena Gomez singing Weren't for the Wind by Ella Langley.
0: Can't imagine what that would sound like.
1: Is Ella Langley the...
0: She was in Texas, I can tell.
1: Yeah, I thought so.
0: Yeah, totally. So I just do not know what that would sound like. I just don't have a comprehension.
1: Sam Smith singing Elvis Presley's Love Me.
0: Why?
1: I don't know. That's what Trent would like to hear.
0: That's cool.
1: Sam Smith has a very emotive voice, but I can't imagine them doing Elvis Presley at all, to be honest. But
0: yeah, ripper.
1: The thing is like you kind of have to try and create this little world in your mind because you're not necessarily going to actually hear these happen. And Steve has said to either John Bon Jovi or Bruce Springsteen, do Working Class Man.
0: I think either of those two would crush it. That's like a really good cover.
1: Bruce Springsteen, that would feel really authentic, I reckon, from Bruce Springsteen. But Steve would prefer old school JBJ, I think, over them.
0: True. I'd have the boss do Working Class Man.
1: Yeah.
0: Yeah.
1: I reckon that'd be beautiful.
0: Then you have Jimmy do, I was about to say This Is America.
1: That's Childish Gambino.
0: Yes, yeah, not musician. This Is America. What am I looking for? Born in the USA. Yeah. They could swap it over. Yeah.
1: Very different songs.
0: Let's have Childish Gambino do Born in the USA and Bruce Springsteen do This Is America. There we go.
1: I will give a warning. If anybody's unaware about This Is America, it does have some quite vulgar language in it, some words that are said in it, so do not play it around the kids. This is Dale Braithwaite.

0: with Ben and Nathan. Dale Braithwaite, who are, as of a couple of weeks ago, no longer going to be touring or performing live. As a decision is made.
1: That's cool. Daryl's hit that point, has he?
0: Yeah, he, I believe, went to a point and he's like, look, I always want to put on my best show and I'm not certain I'll be able to do that going ahead, so I'm going to stop doing it. So congratulations on an incredible career, Dazza. And if you want to meet Dale Braithwaite's son, he manages a bar in St Kilda.
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0: Get yourself in the draw for $1,000 to spend at Truscott's Tyre Solution. You'll also get yourself in the weekly Morning Crew goodie bag draw just by telling us what goes in the middle. Talk us through it.
1: I saw Dale Braithwaite at the Falls Festival in 2018, and everyone, the entire festival, mobbed the main stage when they heard horses start playing.
0: Yeah, it's just
1: it was an insane magical cultural movement. So I'm glad I got to experience that moment. So, looks pretty long, doesn't it? We better have a listen to it and see what I did yesterday.
0: You can't remember, can you? I may or may not have already had a listen to it.
3: Been around the world a couple of times.
1: Oh, Ripper.

0: future.
1: Oh, yeah, yeah. People know this one.
2: Yeah, people know this one.
1: 655-922. Just tell us. What do we tell them?
2: Exactly.
1: That's it.
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2: You should be proud of this one, I reckon.
3: Should I?
4: Fantastic.
2: You have pulled out an absolute blinder. This is something that I had completely forgotten about. You've reignited my childhood.
4: Oh, good. Oh, well, everyone should know this song. I'm the world's biggest low-key John Williamson stan. I know that this is actually a cover that he's doing.
2: Oh, is this a cover as well?
4: Absolutely it is.
2: Really?
4: He very much popularised it. The versions are slightly different. He just sang it with such gusto that people really got in. He put it on his family album that I got when I was a young lad. It's a ripper. So this is a live version of the song.
2: That's a really fun fact. I like that.
4: Yeah, that's heaps cool. Who did the original? Don...
2: 1-300-655-922 is the phone number if you knew what went in the middle, which is exactly how Melissa got in contact this morning. Good morning, Melissa.
5: Good morning. How are you going?
2: Oh, very well, thank you. Nathan's also feeling good. Look at you. You are sat back. You're chuffed with the response here.
4: I'm chilling. Absolutely. And I'm stoked. I love this song.
2: Yeah, so it is a song. I think most people would know this. I know this even more recently because there was like a drum and bass version of this released, a remix of it.
4: Okay.
2: But Melissa, would you be able to enlighten us as to what goes in the middle by any chance? I'll play the intro and you just need to finish out the lyrics. You don't have to sing it. You can if you'd like.
5: Not today.
2: All right, here we go. I've been around.

0: to tell them?
1: Give me a home among the gum trees with lots of plum trees, a sheep or two and a kangaroo, a clothesline out the back, veranda out the front.
2: And an old rocking chair. Fantastic. That's what we're looking for. Nice work.
3: Right, instantly in the draw for those prizes. Well done.
1: Thank you, guys.
3: Absolute pleasure.
0: What an absolute legend.
3: I appreciate the efficiency as well. Yeah. Fight straight through it.
0: Bang, bang, bang, bang, bang, done.
3: And I'm going to play that remix.
0: Yeah, wicked.
3: Not right now, though, at CFM.
0: I'd like to check it out.
3: Good morning. If there's anything happening on the roads, give us a buzz. 1-300-655-922.

0: CFM morning crew, Ben and Nathan. We've got Win on the Coast still underway. $100 to spend at Page Hire. You can get whatever you need there. 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Now, I'm still learning.
1: Yeah.
0: Page Hire. Lockwood Legends, though. Yesterday I learned that Page is the last name, and it's not just
2: not a funny, like a ha ha ha ha.
0: Page, because with like, it's just a very happy coincidence.
2: Totally, it is. I mean, if you had that surname and you happened to be in a hire company, I mean, what would you do? You'd put it together like that.
0: Some people are just born with marketable names. Last name Page, easy, bang.
2: Totally.
0: When you're opening a business, there's no question what you're going to call it. You're like, oh, well, I'm just going to
2: put my name in. Tagline, done. Yeah, done, sorted.
0: Easy. And you know what else is easy? 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
11: Good morning, I'm Jane Drew. Primary school students, including those in the Northwest, are receiving at least 1 hour a day of structured literacy instruction in their classrooms as the government aims to combat Tasmania's traditionally poor literacy rate. The Lifting Literacy Program, aiming to give more children stronger reading foundations. 2025 ANAPLAN results for the Year 3 spelling and reading among some of the worst in the country. Education Minister Joe Palmer says there are some extraordinary results coming from schools that have been teaching structured literacy for a number of years. Labor leader Josh Willey has defended his party's stance on greyhound racing and pointed to the jobs the industry creates.
12: There are Tasmanians who depend on the racing industry for their livelihood, and we're in an economic downturn. We're seeing jobs being lost in our economy. We support jobs and we support the racing industry, which means the three codes.
11: It comes as videos showing racing dogs falling have been published in recent days after being obtained by the Greens under Right to Information. The organisations behind the state's free school lunch program says farmers are also benefiting from the initiative, with more locally sourced produce being served to students. Loaves and Fishes CEO Andrew Hillier saying they are now using just under a tonne of fresh veggies per week, up from 65 kilos at the program's inception, with the long-term goal of going to all farmers and offering them a strong alternative market. And bookings for the 2026-27 Overland Track walking season should be open at any moment, with those in the waiting room set to be placed in a randomised queue ahead of jostling for a booking. With only 34 places available each day, we're advised to be flexible with our plans as some dates are likely to sell out quicker than others. Peak season runs from October to May, with reservations charged at $312 per person.
13: Hi there, I'm Matt McDonald. China is playing down suggestions its missile test in the Pacific was a response to Australia's defence alliance with Fiji. The long-range test happened just hours after the deal was signed, raising huge concerns across the region. Foreign Minister Penny Wong has told the ABC it's a worrying development.
14: We do not believe this test is consistent with the view that Pacific leaders have very clearly expressed that the Pacific should be an ocean of peace.
13: Meantime, the PM continues his Pacific diplomacy today with a quick visit to the Solomon Islands. Anthony Albanese will attend the country's Independence Day celebrations. A Melbourne football player is being remembered as an exceptional young man after succumbing to severe head injuries suffered in a local game. 27-year-old Nathan Fitzgerald had his life support turned off yesterday following the horror incident on Saturday. And social media platforms will again be the focus of the Royal Commission into Anti-Semitism. TikTok and YouTube will both front the inquiry today.
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13: Alex Diminol's been left to lament another missed opportunity at Wimbledon, going down in straight sets to Italy's Flavio Cabolli. Cristiano Ronaldo's World Cup career is over after Portugal went down to Spain 1-0 this morning. The Blues are adamant they can bounce back and clinch tomorrow night's State of Origin decider, and the AFL Umpires Association is calling for players to be suspended if they make contact with an official hitting out at the league's handling of the Suns Pies melee on the weekend. That's the latest news and sport.
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0: Top of 13 degrees across the coast today, mostly sunny. Tomorrow, again, 13 degrees, partly cloudy. Some morning frost and potentially a shower late at night. Going forward towards Thursday, a shower or two may be coming through, 12 degrees. And of course, with that shower or two, you can expect it to be cloudy.
2: It's 4 degrees in Smithton currently. It's coming up 3.5 in Burnie and it's 4 degrees in Devonport.
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3: The noughties tunes you love. Hit me tonight. Mixed with the best new stuff. I cry my eyes by plus 80s and 90s throwbacks that'll have you singing along. You mystify me. The Northwest Coast's favourite hits, CFM.

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0: CFM Morning Crew with Ben and Nathan. Just a couple of days left to get involved for our winter escapes. It's our last one ever.
1: I mean, until next year.
0: Don't say ever.
1: I love winter escapes. Yeah. It comes every year.
0: It's really good. It's really good. Because you could win yourself a couple of nights at the Hotel Grand Chancellor in Hobart, which you've described as the fancy one.
1: It's the fancy hotel. There's also one in Launceston. It's the fancy one.
0: Is it?
1: Yeah, absolutely. It's Grand Chancellor.
0: I've only been to Hobart once. I've only been to Hobart once. But if I'm going again, / when I'm going again, I'm probably going to want to go to the Hotel Grand Chancellor.
1: You're going to want to stay at the Hotel Grand Chancellor. Absolutely. Especially, why would you? It's crazy. The breakfast buffet is amazing. That's included in this.
0: Especially in a superior harbour view room. Spend a couple nights there with your, like you said, your full buffet brekkie for two people daily and self-parking for one vehicle too. You want to park yourselves there. Lovely. Take your car down. Your Hobart waterfront escape awaits at Hotel Grand Chancellor in Hobart. It's all thanks to the legends of Bernie Toyota. Is it time to start the EV conversation?
1: I think so.
0: So in this room, obviously, goes without saying, panoramic harbour views. That's why it's called the Superior Harbour View Room. Also going to get, obviously, USB charging ports. It's kind of like everything you'd hope and expect to be in a hotel, the Hotel Grand Chancellor in Hobart's got.
1: Yeah.
0: And more.
1: And more.
0: I still can't get over the pillow menu.
1: Yeah, I know. I want to order from it. What about one of those dreams where it's like, yo, I had this dream, this horrible dream that I ate the world's biggest marshmallow and I woke up that my pillow's gone. You can actually choose the kind of pillow that you're going to eat. You can room service it.
0: I wasn't sure where you were going, but I was going with you on the journey and I'm so glad that I did. Enter 4@cfmtaz.com.au to win yourself a couple of nights at the Hotel Grand Chancellor in Hobart with CFM's Winter Escapes.
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0: CFM Morning Crew with Ben and Nathan for your Tuesday. Time flies when you're having fun Tuesday. Heaps of things happening. There's business movements. Yeah, I'm referencing the musical Beetlejuice, just in case you weren't aware.
1: I've seen the movie once.
0: The musical is slightly different to the movie, but there's a line she has, business friends. I'm referencing that.
1: I feel like I didn't like Beetlejuice that much.
0: Well, the musical is great.
1: I'd assume so, yeah.
0: And you know what you would love, I reckon?
1: What would I love?
0: A lovely glass of juice at a business breakfast.
1: Yes, a great segue. So yeah. Local business, industry representatives and community members are invited to attend the 2026 and 2027 budget breakfast hosted by the Burnie City Council and Business Northwest tomorrow morning at 7:15 at the Beach Hotel in Burnie.
0: You're so good, because I was about to ask, well, when is it? And you've already answered that. The general manager of the Burnie City Council is going to be there, Shane Crawford. Mayor Tini Brumby is going to be there as well to talk about the recent budget and obviously the annual plan as well for the estimates there. It's an opportunity to go and see the priorities that the council has laid out for the year ahead, or the key projects and initiatives, and hear how it's going to support the continued growth and development of the community. You do have to book for this one, though.
1: It's true. Cradletickets.com.
0: Yes.
1: Tomorrow morning, 7:15 at the Beach Hotel, you must book Cradle Tickets, and it's the budget breakfast for Business Northwest.
0: Simply must. And also, it's a nice little networking breakfast.
1: Why
0: too.
1: Not?
0: CFM.
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1: Fred of ours in Hobart was mistreated yesterday.
0: Yeah, we're just east of Hobart. Neil the Seal. He was getting prodded with a stick.
1: Really?
0: Yep.
1: Where was he?
0: He was apparently in the middle of the road. Classic.
1: Classic.
0: This is so on brand for Neil. 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Or they will when he gets aggressive.
1: How many boys you bring into take on Neil the Seal? You better bring all your boys.
0: 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Everyone in the Northwest Coast, if you guys, for some reason, you see Neil on the Burnie foreshore,
1: yeah,
0: just leave him alone.
1: Just leave him alone.
0: We're all in agreement.
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0: FM Morning Crew with Ben and Nathan wrapping up for the day. We're going for a little bit of a drive out of town.
1: A little bit of a
0: go and get some chockies.
1: Yeah, cool. We probably shouldn't talk too much about that. It's exclusive opening, exclusive chocolating.
0: Don't tell anybody.
1: Don't tell anyone.
0: But we'll be back tomorrow morning. We'll have some interviews. I reckon let's try and get Tom Wolfe on the phone tomorrow, I reckon.
1: Yeah, right. We'll have a chat.
0: If
1: we can.
0: They
1: got the Beatles thing coming up.
0: Yeah, the songs and stories of the Beatles at Mount Roland happening on Sunday as part of the Festival of Voices.
1: So good.
0: And we'll see whether we can snag some tickies to give away as well, I reckon.
1: Wouldn't that be nice?
0: And tomorrow, I like food.
1: Same.
0: So if it's okay, would like to indulge in food-based discussion tomorrow.
1: That would be amazing. I'd love to.
0: If you could only eat one thing for the rest of your life, what is it?
1: This is going to be so hard.
0: Yeah. Sorry. I'm trying to figure out whether we allow a second thing or whether we keep it strict to one thing.
1: You can have maybe a wild card entry. People want to do a top three, maybe they can. Or it's like, no, you must pick one.
0: Let's go. Okay, one thing for the rest of your life, if you would like, you're allowed to throw in a wild card that you're allowed to eat once a month.
1: Intriguing.
0: Thoughts?
1: I mean, I could do a top three very easy, but anything less than that is going to be very difficult. Top three is very easy. Roast lamb, steak, and chips and vinegar. But it's like, how do I kick one of those out?
0: And we need to be specific, okay? I don't want any of this crap where people are like, oh, well, that's easy because I'm going to have pasta. No, you don't get the open-endedness of a category. That's not how we're doing this.
1: What food would you like to eat? I'd like to eat Mexican food forever. No, name
0: specific.
1: One dish. Yeah,
0: specific.
1: Very cool. Make it hard.
0: Chicken burrito bowl. If you're going to say Mexican, you've got to be like chicken burrito bowl or beef nachos. You cannot have an open-ended thing. We're not here for cop-outs.
1: This is supposed to be hard.
0: We're here for you tomorrow morning.
1: And maybe if you all can only eat one food for the rest of our lives, maybe we could meet each other and like share around the table. If we've all got our one
0: this
1: food.
0: This is another workaround. We'll talk about this more tomorrow morning from 6 on C.
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1: Good morning, I'm Britt Aylin. The US President's defending his request for FIFA to review the red card given to American striker Follerin Balogun. World Cup bosses overturned it after Donald Trump's call, freeing up the player for this morning's clash with Belgium.
2: We got to have our best players, and Belgium's got a great team, by the way. We got to have our best players, and they have to have their best. And if we win or we lose, it's fair.
1: That game's kicking off right about now, and I'll